0: offenders, abusers and other producers of child abuse material. The state opposition wants the government to halt any further works on converting part of the Moore Park golf course into a parkland, saying the coalition would restore the full 18 holes if it wins the state election. The government is reducing the size of the course to convert the land into green space for public use. Opposition leader Kelly Sloan has told Ben says there are better ways to offer parkland to inner city residents.
1: The idea that this, you know, having to give up 18 holes will serve them better is a nonsense. Coming across that very busy highway is also problematic. There are choke points.
0: Sagging overhead wires have been blamed for major disruptions for train passengers on the North Shoreline. Urgent repairs were needed at Chatswood, causing trains to be suspended between Gordon and Chatswood during the morning peak. Primary repairs have been completed, but trains have not yet resumed. Disruptions have also been affecting the T1 Western and T9 lines. The pressure on Australia's power grid caused by AI data centres is forecast to increase 13% by 2035. The nation's market operator is releasing its 10-year outlook on power reliability and whether energy supply will be able to meet demand. While the federal government's being urged to act on technology being used to spread potentially dangerous health information, deepfake content online can impersonate health professionals, encouraging people to potentially abandon clinical therapies. Australian Medical Association Vice President Julian Raitt says regulations currently don't allow for the removal of those videos online.
2: So we'd like to see strong transparency requirements and effective safeguards so that harmful information can be removed in a timely fashion.
0: The federal government is considering a new support package to help address the threat of H5 bird flu. The funding would be used to address threats to key species designed to improve their chances of survival. Also making news, an Anglicare Australia report has found that today's generation of young people could be left worse off, earning less and carrying more debt than previous generations. And samples of creek water have found that species of rainforest frogs in areas of Queensland where they'd never been seen before. In finance, a few minutes into trade, the All Ords up 23 points, one Australian dollar buying 71.5 US cents.
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4: Broncos veteran Ben Hunt has shed light on Adam Reynolds' sudden retirement, revealing players only found out yesterday afternoon. The two-time premiership winner has been ruled out of the Broncos' last two games with injury, bringing an end to his 323-game career. Hunt says the team are gutted for their captain.
5: He wanted to get out there, and from what I'm gauging, most of the players are pretty disappointed too. We thought he deserved that send-off. You know, Reynolds hasn't given us a lot of details, but yeah, we're pretty disappointed that he's not going to be out there with us.
4: Sydney Swans assistant Mark McVay has been appointed the new head coach at Essendon. He'll join the Bombers after 4 years at the Swans. In the EPL, Chelsea has defeated Fulham 3-2. Meanwhile, defending champion Arsenal is in talks with Saudi club Al Hilal over the transfer of Gabriel Martinelli. That's sport. I'm Mike Pearsall.
0: 10:04, that's the latest news and sport.
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8: Well, how about that? It is 21.3. Can you believe they're predicting 25? We'll wait and see. Anyway, here we are in Tunkers and Foster, 21.3. Let's see how they're faring up the Macquarie Coast. There's a strong wind warning for today for the Macquarie Coast. Those winds are going to be northerly, 15 to 20 knots, 25 knots, reaching up to 30 knots offshore. Wow, south of Crowdy in the late morning and early afternoon. The seas, 1.5 to 2 metres. The swell southerly, around a metre inshore, increasing to 1 to 1.5 metres offshore, south of Port Mac. And the weather becoming cloudy. 80% chance of showers, the chance of a thunderstorm in the evening.

0: Now tomorrow, looking fairly similar, north to northwesterly, 15 to 20 knots, reaching up to 25 knots offshore early in the morning. The winds shifting south-southwesterly in the late morning. The seas 1 to 2 metres, decreasing to 1 metre during the morning, then increasing to 1 to 1.5 metres during the afternoon. That second swell is northeasterly, around a metre inshore, increasing to 1 to 1.5 metres offshore during the morning. That second swell, southerly, around a metre inshore, increasing 1 to 1.5 metres offshore south of Crowdy after, well, later in the evening. The weather partly cloudy tomorrow, near 100% chance of shower, and the chance of a thunderstorm.
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0: Well, what a great weekend, apparently, it was for Great Lakes FM 101.5. Well, not apparently, it was for Great Lakes FM 101.5. 40 years. Wow. I might have been out of town, but I was definitely there in spirit on Saturday night. And I believe the action was pretty full on. Now, I'm giving a special call out today to two very special people, Keith and Gloria McNeil. They're celebrating their 70th wedding anniversary today. Wow, they're a very special couple, super neighbours. And their secret tip, apparently, for a happy marriage is to be a good listener, discuss, good communication, no ranting or raving, and to be bound by family. Sounds pretty darn good to me.

0: Brian Wilson with Elton John. How could we still be dancing? And Keith and Gloria, I've seen you dancing the moonlight sometimes.
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0: Well, we've gone from Arctic Monkeys to Mumford & Sons. The Monkeys with Crying Lightning, the super Jenny Morris, You I Know. The Cars, Tonight She Comes. Tina Turner, Missing You. Oh boy, we're missing you, Miss T. And Mumford & Sons started us off with Babel.
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0: Ah, the lovely Boy and Bear with Telescope. The gorgeous Taylor Swift with Welcome to New York. Or the Pet Shop Boys, they're rounding up some West End girls. And Amy Meredith, yeah, not sure his girlfriend wants to be a porn star.
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1: It's 11 o'clock. Good morning. I'm Josh Bryant. The government believes its new gambling reforms strike the right balance to reduce harm. The reforms from the Minns government include a statewide exclusion register with mandatory facial recognition technology at the entry of gaming rooms. The changes would also ban gambling advertising on government and council.

0: An investigation is underway after a home invasion in Sydney's southwest. Police say a group of people broke into a Denham Court property and assaulted two people. A 20-year-old man left with a leg injury and a cut to his head. A 17-year-old boy treated for minor injuries at the scene. A study has found women who take high doses of folic acid supplements during early pregnancy could face an increased risk of bleeding. More than 2,400 first-time mothers have been monitored as part of the research project. Flinders University Professor Claire Roberts says folic acid is important, but more isn't always better.
1: Some of the formulations on the market are higher dose than recommended. The recommendation is for 400 micrograms a day. And many of the formulations are 800 micrograms a day or more.
0: The country's second largest supermarket retailer has posted a $1.9 billion profit. Coles says sales at its supermarkets were up 3.7% to $41.5 billion. Also making news, new data shows most surveyed Australians don't want an AI data centre built in their local area. The Demos poll shows just 23% of people want a data facility built in their community, a large majority concerned the facilities would increase their electricity bills. The federal government is considering new support to help address H5 bird flu, and the New South Wales parliamentary inquiry is the latest body to urge the federal government to cut the tobacco excise. In finance, the All Ords is trading up 42 points at 93.58. One Australian dollar currently buying 71.5 US cents.
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3: South Sydney and the NRL have worked together on a special initiative to allow Jai Arrow to make 100 appearances for the Rabbitohs. Arrow will run out with a team in full playing kit for their final two games of the season before being subbed off immediately after the opening whistle. Meanwhile, Bulldogs players are excited by having to walk the NRL's finals tightrope. Ninth place Canterbury must beat Penrith on Friday night to stay alive, and fullback Connor Tracy says they know what's required.
4: Pretty simple for us at the moment. Just got to win on the weekend, and then we'll probably have to win the week after that. So, yeah, it's a pretty simple sort of scenario for us. And, yeah, it's exciting getting to play Penrith with all the stakes that are on that. So, yeah, we're all coming in looking forward to it.
3: And a rare moment to celebrate for the Sydney Swans. Charlie Curnow and Brody Grundy have been named in the AFL's All-Australian squad. That's sport. I'm Mike Pearsall.
0: It's 11:04. That's the latest news and sport.
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7: Well, we have moved up a notch. We're now 22.3. Let's see how many notches they're moving up the Macquarie Coast. Okie doke. Oh, looks pretty safe. That strong wind warning that is around for the whole of the Macquarie Coast. The winds just to always keep the warning in hand. Northerly 50 to 25 knots, reaching up to 30 knots offshore south of Crowdy by late morning and early afternoon. The seas 1.5 to 2 metres. The swell southerly around a metre inshore, then increasing to 1 to 1.5 metres offshore south of Port Mac. The weather is becoming cloudy. Sort of, out my little patch, becoming cloudy. Today, 80% chance of rain, the chance of a thunderstorm in the evening. The winds tomorrow, north-northwesterly, again, 15 to 20 knots, reaching up to 25 knots offshore early in the morning. Winds shifting south to southwesterly by late morning. The seas, 1 to 2 metres, decreasing to 1 metre during the morning, then increasing to 1 to 1.5 metres during the afternoon. That first swell is northeasterly, around a metre inshore, increasing to 1 to 1.5 metres offshore during the morning. The second swell, southerly, around a metre inshore, increasing to 1 to 1.5 metres offshore south of Crowdy later in the evening. And the weather tomorrow, partly cloudy, but they're giving odds of a near 100% chance of rain and the chance of a thunderstorm.
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1: Hi, Joelle. Well, as our land care specialist we've got today, how are you going?
2: Good, thanks. Priya, are you?
1: Pretty good, thanks. What have you got for us?
2: I wanted to talk a bit today about being climate change ready in our regeneration projects. The challenges that, you know, we face in regenerating landscapes are just kind of getting harder with the effects of climate change. And
1: Joelle, I think that's a
2: really into our work.
1: Yeah, look, I think that's a really good one, because I was away for the weekend and just coming back and driving along the highway and coming on the lakesway, you just look at things like lantana, and you're looking at controlling that, but it's all sorts of the weeds control, because you're controlling them, but it's almost like the conditions are there for them to keep going, isn't it?
2: Yeah, and we're also looking at things like, you know, more rapid onset of drought, less frequent and less reliable rainfall, and more intense rainfall when it does come, more floods. Coastal erosion is a big problem on the coast.
1: Yep.
2: So there's a lot of things that impact our projects, and I wanted to really highlight the little course of practical workshops that are coming up this month and next month too, actually. But there's a couple coming up in September that I wanted to really give a plug to.
1: Oh, yes, please.
2: So we have coming up in September the practical workshop at Old Bar on Friday the 11th. And then the next day, Saturday the 12th, there's one out at Stroud. So these are working in with local groups who are working in those areas, and they've got their own unique challenges in their sites that they're working on.
1: Absolutely. With the Old Bar one, Joelle, we'll get a couple more details. First of all, where do they meet? So we'll go the core bit first of all, meet in time. But then secondly, could you just expand a bit? If I turned up or someone turned up, just because we've heard about it and we want to do something, we've got some time on our hands, what's involved in a practical workshop?
2: Well, first of all, register online. Go to our website.
1: Okay.
2: We post it up. Register online and you get all the details. These workshops will involve getting out on sites and having a walk and talk with regeneration experts and also the local groups. And it'll be about talking about what's being done now and what can we change in the future to get a better result.
1: What are some of those things, Joelle? Can I get a bit more out of you about that?
2: Oh, look, the situation around Old Bar is particularly challenging, because a lot of the little rainforest there is under threat by coastal erosion.
1: Yeah. Yes.
2: And a big part of the project there is looking for places to expand the little rainforest to areas where it's hopefully more stable as the erosion problem continues. So that's a real big one there. The site at Stroud has had some pretty major flood events. That's probably the big climate impact there.
1: And, yeah.
2: You know, they're experimenting with different planting techniques, for example. And, you know, we're also looking at going forward the option of introducing, plant genetics from further north where it's already hotter, or even novel species from further north. So that's in the early days of sort of
1: Now, I'm
2: not coming that thing out, but
1: I'm going to throw something back at you, because I can remember a lovely lady, Helen, I think it is, who I've talked to a couple of times before. And we were talking about weeds, and I asked her the great question, what is a weed? And she said, well, weed is anything that's not where it should be. So now I'm going to ask you, if you're introducing species, is there a concern at all that they might become a bit more prolific than you were rather hoping for?
2: Yeah, definitely something to be careful of. And what you would not do is go introducing things from far north Queensland. You'd be talking about, you know, perhaps from, for argument's sake, say, Yamba or...
1: Oh, yeah, or yeah.
2: Even the north coast further up.
1: Yeah.
2: So that kind of thing is something I think we're going to be looking at as time goes by. And even if it's not... novel species from further north, it may just be that collecting the genetic provenance of the same species from further north and let that mix with the genetics down here.
1: Yeah.
2: And there are some species from a bit further north of us that are already kind of establishing in a way. We're seeing pandanus palm being planted. And I don't think that really poses a problem. You know, you don't have to go far north to find it.
1: Yeah.
2: People like to plant things like silky oaks and black beans.
1: Yes.
2: And you know, there's instances where I've seen silky oaks behaving in a weedy way here. But, you know, with climate change, it's probably one of those plants that is coming our way anyway.
1: Yeah. Well, that's exactly right. And when you think of climate change has been around for... quite a long while, Joelle, and that's how things have evolved, isn't it? That, you know, they've evolved through the various changes in climate that we've had over the millennia.
2: Yeah, for sure. But obviously, the unique challenge, you know, at least in our historical memory, is how quickly things are changing.
1: Yes.
2: At the present moment. Yeah.
1: Yeah, Joelle. Look, I'm diverting you for a small moment, because this wretched lantana, just, I was hooked on it all the way up. I'm coming looking at it. Is there a lantana, anybody thinking of doing a lantana beetle or a bug or something like that?
2: Yes, there have been a few attempts by CSIRO to introduce biocontrols.
1: Yeah.
2: And there is a new rust fungus that's just being released as we speak. The thing to be aware of with biocontrols is that most of the time it's really not a silver bullet. It's something that's going to slow down weeds that are already in mass proportions. You know, we may find another fantastically effective thing like the Captoblastis moth. That,
1: yeah, I was thinking of that too. Yes, but then you could also end up with a cane toad.
2: Yeah, but a lot of the time the biocontrols are more of a tool in the toolbox than a fix-all. It'd be nice if we could have a rampant lantana virus that only killed lantana and
1: yes,
2: just wiped it
1: yes.
2: out, but,
1: yes.
2: but we can keep dreaming. But I've heard this new rust fungus does show some promise in terms of reducing the recruitment of new lantana, which would be amazing. So,
1: yeah.
2: Time will tell.
1: Yeah.
2: And yeah, I suppose I should give you a plug of various other events coming up soon.
1: Plug away.
2: Yeah, we've got the community regen at the community garden happening at Foster Community Garden on Friday the 4th.
1: Oh, super. That's great. I've been keeping an eye on that. That's, yes.
2: That's one that people don't have to book into. You can simply turn up at the community garden site at 8:30 and we'll be there. And if you turn up a bit later, just look around or give a cooey and you'll find us.
1: Oh, that's yeah. I think that's just the most one. Always has been a fabulous project. And I think now in 2026, seeing it come into a new whole new life and regeneration in itself is fabulous.
2: Yeah, and I'm pleased to say the work's underway on the community multi-purpose shelter shed that the Foster Neighbourhood Centre is managing the construction of.
1: Ah, super.
2: So, the building site is, you know, behind a fence, and the footings are going in, the water's there, the power's coming, so all that side of it.
1: Room for a little coffee van for Joelle.
2: Well, there is going to be a little kitchen in there.
1: Okay.
2: There'll be, a sheltering area to gather, a little kitchenette, tool shed, toilet.
1: Yeah.
2: Basic stuff to make that site more user-friendly, and vitally, the water connection, so that, we can get back into growing some food plants in that zone where it once was thriving. And hopefully that's all on its way soon.
1: Oh, that'd be great. Look, just getting back to the coastal erosion that you were talking about, which is happening all up the coast, and it's not just climate change, it's also development and, overdevelopment and inappropriate development. And I see there's a lot of little birds around are coming. I'm lucky. I'm in Foster here. I'm on the Keys. And the little birds that I'm getting that I never used to see before, well, I always get them, but there's different ones turning up now. And you just think, you've just got to be so careful of environment as far as where our creatures live, where our little ones live, And it just bugs me when I see overdevelopments there that have been so established for these environments for these little birds to grow and mate and grow their families. And where do they go?
2: Yeah, the sort of takeover of every sort of corner of the world by us people is a problem for the other animals. But, there's stuff we can do in our own backyard, just growing some local provenance native plants, nice little bushy shrubs and what have you that the birds like, to give them both food and
1: we do a lot of that with Del. We talk a lot about that with Del.
2: If a lot of people were doing that, then we'd have a lot more habitat for our feathered friends.
1: Yeah, yeah.
2: And obviously protecting what we've got and continuing to try to hold the line against more destruction.
1: That's the bottom line. It is destruction.
2: And, doing what I'm doing today, which is, regenerating and looking after those areas that have been put aside because they're under pressure too.
1: Yeah. Joelle, how many groups do you manage?
2: Across the mid-coast, I couldn't tell you off the top of my head.
1: Yeah.
2: And it's not just me, obviously. You've got...
1: No, that's right, yeah.
2: Yeah, yeah. We've got the Manning Coast Care, who you're familiar with.
1: Yeah.
2: The whole network of groups there and the Manning catchment as well.
1: How's that couple going that you were helping on their property?
2: Pardon?
1: The couple that you were helping on their property, you were giving them a hand.
2: Oh, yes, so I was speaking to you from a... they're going well. Actually, that reminds me that another practical field day coming up quite soon is on another property nearby who have the same kind of interest. So it's another Koala Safe Spaces Walk, Talk and Weed.
1: Oh, great.
2: So habitat restoration for koala country.
1: Yep.
2: And that'll be on Wednesday, the 9th of September at Topi Topi.
1: Uh-huh. Okay.
2: And head to the website to book in.
1: Oh, great stuff.
2: And while I'm in that mode, I'll rattle off another couple that are...
1: Okay, yes, please.
2: Coming up soon. Real soon, this Friday, there's a community planting day at Wingham at 10 o'clock. Again, go to the website. And the at Manning Point on Saturday 19th, there's going to be a clean-up day. At Bulladela on September the 26th, we've got the new Bulladela Bush Care Group having their second get-together.
1: Oh, wow.
2: Oh, and before that, Thursday the 24th, Rainforest ID Workshop, which will be a really good one from a local author who's made a fantastic rainforest ID book.
1: Oh, that's great, because as you just said, ID, a rainforest ID book. Yeah,
2: yes,
1: because...
2: identifying rainforest clean. Purely yes. by the leaf. You don't need to have the fruit or the flower.
1: Ah.
2: So it's a really good system, and the book that she's made is full of fantastic photos, most of which she's taken herself.
1: Yeah.
2: And what I really love about it as a non-botanist is plain English descriptions of the plant.
1: Yes.
2: So that's Thursday the 24th. And What have I missed?
1: Well, give us the website again, Joelle.
2: Yeah, midcoastertops.org.au, or just Google Midcoaster Tops, and you'll find it quicker and easier if you use the numeral 2 for the 2.
1: I was just going to say that, yes, 2 tops, yes. Oh, look, there's so much going on out there, and I really enjoy talking to you about that, because it's easy for us to just go about our lives and take things for granted, and I think that's... Now we're getting more aware. I think all of us are getting more aware as we see things that are affecting us and affecting our gardens, but affecting when we go for a walkabout or something like that. You just see, oh, that wasn't there before. Oh, what's that there? That sort of thing. You become more aware, and especially as I say about the native fauna and flora, but the native fauna, the birds and the little animals, the little ones. I call them the little ones to take care of. Yeah.
2: But look, anyone who's keen to get involved in a hands-on way can find a volunteer group close to them, or dream up their own idea. We're always happy to support new projects and help them get going.
1: Well, that'd be great if people knew that they had somewhere they could go for basic info on getting started. Besides, just as I said, gloves and secateurs, just getting started and the right way to go about things.
2: This Bulla Dealer group's a good example of that. Just approached by someone who said, I want to volunteer, do some regeneration work around town in Bulla Dealer.
1: Yeah.
2: And we had the first workshop for that a few weeks ago, and it was great. Oh. Had a dozen people show up. They did heaps of great work.
1: Oh.
2: So they're off to a flying start.
1: Oh, that's super. It's all about getting out there. And once again, especially if you're new to an area and you're sort of thinking, oh, what can I get involved in? These are exactly the sort of things and options that are out there for people to get involved in and find out about where they're now living.
2: Yeah, if the natural world is what floats your boat, then land is a great way to find like-minded people.
1: I absolutely agree, Joelle. Well, we shall talk again shortly. And thank you for the day. Really appreciate it, and I'll keep hinting about that lantana bug. We do need something.
2: Yeah, well, I'm waiting for our chance to release some here. This new rust fungus. So we'll be keen to see how that gets on.
1: Keep us up to date on that, Joelle, because I think we'd all would be fascinated on that to see something happening about that. Thanks, Joelle.
2: Thanks, bro. Catch
1: see
2: up
1: you again.
2: Up.
1: Bye. Bye. Bye.
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0: Ah, pretty easy to know that one. Band up on Cripple Creek. And the band Perry with Don't Let Me Be Lonely. Poco, When It All Began. And Brian Adams. Oh, I tell you what, cuts like a knife.
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3: 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Now, there's a playful introduction to art for toddlers and preschoolers. Could be messy. Combining stories and hands-on creative activities. It's on Thursday the 27th of August, 10:15 a.m. to 11:15 a.m. at the Manning Regional Art Gallery. Book now on 7955 7074. Let me do some scrolling. Ah, the Great Lakes Concert Band. They meet every Thursday at 5 o'clock at Club Foster to practice under the guidance of conductor Neil Buckley. If you play a brass or woodwind or percussion instrument, you are specially welcome. The GLC Band is also available for events. If you would like more information, please contact Jane Waldron on 0433 982 559. Now, the Tuncurry Foster Women's Bowling at Sporty's Tuncurry. They're looking for new members to join them on Thursdays. They meet at 8:30 a.m. for morning tea, then a game of bowls, followed by lunch and raffles. Lady coaches are available if you have not bowled before. Phone Barbara on 0423 324 252 for more information. Now, a couple of markets coming up. We might leave them until a bit later in the week. Now, the join Lumpy's Nursery on Saturday the 29th of August from 8 a.m. to 3 p.m. to celebrate your garden's impact on your health, happiness and well-being. Free gardening talks and educational demonstrations, industry experts, barbecue and coffee, local gourmet produce, what you can grow, live entertainment and kids' activities. Now, the Tuncurry Uniting Church Spring Fair on Saturday the 29th of August at 8 a.m. Cakes, biscuits, sweets, jams, books, plants, kitchenware, clothes, linen and bric-a-brac. Come to the Tuncurry Uniting Church Spring Fair this coming Saturday. Now we have our Twitchers, the Manning Great Lakes Birdwatching, on Thursday the 3rd of September, 8 a.m. at Foster Southern Parkway to 1 Mile Beach. 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Bring your morning tea and binoculars. See what you can find out there amongst the coastal scrub.

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1: In this bulletin, why prison staff have walked off the job, what sparked train chaos, and a veteran's plea for support reform. It's midday. Good afternoon. I'm Madeline McNeil. Prison officers across the state have stopped work over the handling of the assault of a corrective service worker in Sydney's northwest. The officer was last month left with a fractured eye socket, broken nose and other injuries at Windsor. The inmate, who hasn't been charged over the assault, was this week granted bail in court before being arrested again. The Public Service Association's Stuart Little has told Mark Levy staff are frustrated.
2: It comes in the wake of, you know, I think a year ago we had four officers severely assaulted up at Cessnock, and the perpetrator at that stage also got a slap on the wrist. I think he got a good behaviour bond, and that sparked outrage. It's a very volatile situation.
1: Urgent repairs to fix a wiring fault on Sydney's T1 North Shore line are now complete after peak hour headaches. Sasha Foote reports.
3: City-bound trains were thrown into chaos this morning due

0: Exploiting children have tipped off international law enforcement partners. Seven foreign nationals have been arrested, with many of them now facing significant prison terms. US authorities arrested one of the men in Missouri, with a three-year-old child in his custody taken into protection. One other man was arrested in the United States, with the rest taken into custody in the UK, Mexico, Uruguay and Poland. Dusty Fitzpatrick, Sydney.
1: A statewide exclusion register, facial recognition and fewer poker machines are the focus of a new gambling reform package. Jefferson Shaw has the details.
2: New reforms would reduce the around 87,000 poker machines in New South Wales by permanently removing half of those exchanged between pubs and clubs. It's a major promise made during the last election campaign. The package also includes a statewide exclusion register for those excluding themselves or family and friends where there's high risk of harm. Gaming Minister David Harris says it'll be enforced with facial recognition technology.
3: Members of staff would go and alert the person to the fact that they shouldn't be there.
2: Gambling ads will also be banned from all state government and council-owned assets. Jefferson Shaw, State Parliament.
1: The state opposition wants the government to halt any further works on converting part of Moore Park Golf Course. The coalition's promising to restore the course to a full 18 holes if it wins the state election. The government is reducing the size of the course to convert the land into green space for public use. The Prime Minister will push for a national AI framework amid growing community opposition to data centres. Federal Politics reporter Nelson Scott.
4: The Prime Minister will tonight address the Business Council to spruik elements of Labor's AI plan while arguing tech companies will need to adhere to a social licence. Anthony Albanese's speech comes ahead of a meeting of National Cabinet tomorrow, where he'll urge state and territory leaders to adopt a single AI framework that forces data centres to underwrite their own renewable energy.
5: We can lead on AI and seize the opportunities.
4: The meeting comes amid several polls showing most Australians don't want data centres built in their local communities. Redbridge's Simon Welsh says voter scepticism towards tech companies is steadily rising.
6: Big business does not act in the interests of ordinary Australians.
4: The PM will finalise the unified AI framework with his ministry today. Nelson Scott, Canberra.
1: A veteran is adding his voice to calls for reforms to support for returning service personnel. Chris May has detailed his frustrations in trying to secure a specialist neuropsychological assessment following a GP referral. He's told TGB he faced weeks of delays and long wait times on hold to DVA, only to find out the request had been processed incorrectly and he'd faced more waiting.
7: And because in that referral they used the term a reassessment of brain injury, someone at DVA has now put it back into the system and essentially reverted it back to square one, which is an initial assessment.
8: Unbelievable.
7: So I'm where I was in 2015, 2014, essentially trying to fight the system to get it assessed.
1: Field officers will start following up with households who haven't returned their census forms. Today marks a fortnight since census night. More than 10 million completed forms have been received so far. Also making news, police are searching for a group of people after a violent home invasion, which left two people injured in Sydney's southwest. And the United States is issuing deadlines to nations to cease their financial dealings with Iran or risk being excluded from the US financial system. In finance, the All Ords is trading up 59 points at 93.75. One Australian dollar is buying 71.54 US cents.
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8: Yes, we're still on that 22.9. Okie doke, what's happening up there? Pretty much same as, and yes, it has got a little bit cloudy. The strong wind warning is in place for Tuesday for the whole of the Macquarie Coast. The winds northerly, 15 to 25 knots. Then...

0: By late morning, which is around about now, reaching up to 30 knots offshore south of Crowdy and into the early afternoon. The seas 1.5 to 2 metres. The swell southerly around a metre inshore, increasing 1 to 1.5 metres offshore south of Port Macquarie. And the weather, as we can see, yeah, it's becoming cloudy now. 80% chance of rain, the chance of a thunderstorm sometime in the evening. Tomorrow, the winds north and northwesterly 15 to 20 knots, reaching up to 25 knots offshore early in the morning. Winds shifting south to southwesterly by late morning. The seas 1 to 2 metres, decreasing to 1 metre during the morning, then increasing to 1 to 1.5 metres during the afternoon. That first swell tomorrow will be northeasterly around a metre inshore, increasing to 1 to 1.5 metres offshore during the morning. The second swell will be southerly around a metre inshore, increasing to 1 to 1.5 metres offshore south of Crowdy later in the evening. The weather tomorrow, once again, partly cloudy, near 100% chance of rain, and the chance of a thunderstorm, as always.
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3: 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Keep on rockin'. And I strongly suspect the Summit Great Lakes FM, who are still going.

0: Ah, now, come on, it's me. Got to have a Billy Idol somewhere there. Hot in the city. Not too sure about tonight. Canned Heat with Shake It and Break It. Cheetah, Spend the Night. Grand Funk Railroad. Yes, they are dressed. Truly, truly, they're an American band. And Shirley and Company with Shame, Shame, Shame. And I tell you what, Shirley Goodman and Jason Alvarez. I'm not too sure who has the highest pitch there.
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0: Just the one, and we're going to need help here. 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Ah, she's missing. Let's find Susie and bring her home. Call Faye 0415 692 389.

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2: Hey there, Great Lakes FM. Crazy Dave from the Rock Shed here. These days coming to you from south of the border, down Mexico way. Just wanted to jump on here and say happy birthday. 40 years. Wow. 40 years. Great Lakes FM obviously gave me a start in radio. I made some good friends there. Other than that, John Healy fella, he's a bit dodgy. But, you know, the rest of them, great crew. Really, really good crew. And I very much love the fact that I was able to start doing radio in Great Lakes all those years ago. 10 years ago, more than 10 years ago, in fact. Anyway, happy birthday and keep on rocking. Crazy Dave signing off. Peace, love, rock and roll. Just be nice to each other. Ciao.

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1: It's 1 o'clock. Good afternoon. I'm Madeline McNeil. Transport officials are providing an update on the status of Sydney's rail network after urgent repairs on the T1 North Shore line caused havoc during the morning peak. Repair works are complete, but buses continue to replace trains between Chatswood and Gordon. Some services are running at reduced frequency, and passengers should consider alternatives. Advocates for gambling reform say today's announcement of harm reduction measures is kicking the can down the road. The changes include a statewide exclusion register and efforts to reduce the overall number of poker machines in New South Wales. The reforms also include technology upgrades to allow for a voluntary account-based system for gambling on poker machines. Wesley Mission General Manager Joel Mackay says making that system voluntary doesn't make sense.
2: We don't make seatbelts voluntary. We don't make smoke alarms voluntary. If account-based gambling reduces harm, then the people most at risk shouldn't have to opt in to being protected.
1: Corrections officers across the state have walked off the job after an inmate who assaulted a prison officer in Sydney's northwest was released from custody on bail without being charged over the incident. The officer was left with a broken eye socket, a broken nose and missing teeth after the incident at Windsor last month. The Public Service Association says officers will not return to work until tomorrow morning. The federal government remains confident states and territories will agree to a single artificial intelligence framework. The Prime Minister will push for a unified approach to AI at a meeting of National Cabinet tomorrow. Queensland and the Northern Territory have both rejected Labor's plan to force data centres to underwrite

0: species of frog have been found in parts of Australia they've never been seen before through the use of environmental DNA testing. James Cook University's Dr. Cecilia Villacorta-Rath says water testing found they're more widespread than previously believed.
1: So with DNA mapping, we can notify the managing authority that this species live in certain areas, and then the managing authority can do things towards the conservation of those species.
0: In finance, the All Ords is up 32 points, one Australian dollar buying 71.5 US cents.
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3: Good afternoon. There's a buzz of positivity around Tigers training after breaking their eight-game losing streak. They knocked off heavyweights the Roosters in a game they were given virtually no hope of winning. Skipper Appy Corrissau says it's taken some pressure off the shoulders of their young squad.
4: We've got to take it for what it is, and it was a great performance by the boys. They all just showed up. Like I said, the attitude was all there, and it was all going to be between the ears for us. So, yeah, it's just one of those things we've got to celebrate.
3: AFL and Swans assistant Mark McVay has been unveiled as Essendon's new head coach. Ahead of October's Test Tour of South Africa, Greg Chappell is blaming Australia's batting woes on the fractured international cricket calendar. And Chelsea has opened its Premier League campaign with a bang. They've beaten Fulham 3-2 at Craven Cottage. That's sport. I'm Adam Hawes.
0: It's 1:04. That's the latest news and sport.
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8: Well, they were predicting 25, but we have reached 24.6 here in Tunkers. See how they're reaching up the Macquarie Coast. Yep, pretty much the same as strong wind warning for Tuesday for the Macquarie Coast. The winds northerly, where are we at? We should be right now. Yeah, by now they should be reaching up to 30 knots offshore south of Crowdy. The seas are 1.5 to 2 metres. The swell southerly around a metre inshore, increasing to 1 to 1.5 metres offshore south of Port Mac. And the weather becoming cloudy, 80% chance of rain and the chance of a thunderstorm this evening. Tomorrow, the winds are going to be north to northwesterly, 15 to 20 knots, reaching up to 25 knots offshore early in the morning. The winds are going to be shifting south to southwesterly by late morning. The seas tomorrow, 1.2 metres, decreasing to 1 metre during the morning, then increasing to 1 to 1.5 metres during the afternoon. That first swell, northeasterly around a metre inshore, increasing to 1 to 1.5 metres offshore during the morning. A second swell, southerly, around a metre inshore, increasing 1 to 1.5 metres offshore south of Crowdy later in the evening. And the weather tomorrow, partly cloudy. And now they're saying there's going to be a nearly 100% chance of showers tomorrow. And yep, as always, the chance of a thunderstorm.
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8: Ah, now is the out of the ones. We're coming up to our final hour. We must say goodbye. And I'm sure there's a song about that. I tell you what, thanks again for hanging out with me. I hope you've had fun. If not, all letters go to management, to Post Office Box 999 Galagambone. Well, I think that's right.

0: Yep, another couple of legends, Frank and Jesse James, in the hands of the fabulous Warren Zevon.
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0: Andrew Swift and Greta Zilla with Secondhand. Blood, Sweat and Tears, Going Down Gambling. Carrie Underwood, she's going to get to him with that Louisville slugger before he cheats. I Want to Be a Cowboy, Boys Don't Cry. And Carter and Carter, Just Running Away.
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1: Climb aboard, put your feet up and join me, Leroy, as I go cruising down the musical highway every Tuesday afternoon from 2 until 6 p.m. I will play some great tunes from the 60s right through to today that are not too heavy, not too light, just right for some carefree cruising. And we'll have a little bit of fun along the way. Cruising with Leroy on Tuesday afternoons, right here on Great Lakes FM, the best little radio station in the whole world.
0: Well, our cool cat must have been fed some cream because he's not stamping his paws or giving me the look. So I'm out of here with time to say bye-bye, birdies. Same time, same place next week.

0: Hey, Janet.
1: Yes, Brad?
0: I've got something to say.
1: Uh-huh.
0: I really love the skillful way you beat the other girls to the bride's bouquet.

If you've noticed that our region is relatively graffiti-free, there's a very good reason. Foster Tunkurry's graffiti buster, Ted Bickford, has been tackling the problem for 25 years. When you spot graffiti on the Mid-North Coast, there's only one person to call. Ted Bickford, the graffiti buster. Help create a graffiti-free town and report graffiti in the Great Lakes on the graffiti hotline, 0408 440 309. This is a community service announcement for Great Lakes FM.

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1: It's 2 o'clock. Good afternoon. I'm Madeline McNeil. The Sydney Trains boss has apologised for major disruptions on the T1 North Shore line during the morning commute. Jeffson Shaw reports.
2: A steel cable snap and the loss of tension in an overhead wire at Chatswood last night meant no trains could run between Gordon to North Sydney. City-bound commuters this morning were left waiting in long lines for replacement buses with delays of up to 20 minutes at Chatswood. Sydney Trains chief executive Matt Longland has apologised and says the issue has been resolved, with trains expected to run without delay in the afternoon peak.
3: Keep an eye on social media, on any of their transport apps, for any incidents or any updates over the next few hours.
2: He's defending train reliability after another similar incident within the last fortnight. Jefferson Shaw, Central Station.
1: Pubs and clubs across the state will be forced to scan patrons' faces to enforce venue bans under a major gambling crackdown. The state government's reforms also target advertising and promotions, banning gambling ads on council property and outlawing VIP reward programs. The opposition says an early end to the Royal Commission into anti-Semitism represents a betrayal of the Jewish community. The final block of hearings was originally set down to run until Friday, but has since been revised to finish tomorrow. The coalition is calling for the inquiry to be extended to give more people the chance to testify. Liberal leader Angus Taylor has told News 24 Labor has no interest in extending the commission.
4: This is a betrayal of the Jewish community. It is absolutely the wrong thing to do. This is a government that has never wanted this royal commission. They did it under duress, and there are clear witnesses that need to be called that haven't been.
1: New research shows AI data centres are only marginally more popular than nuclear power plants. A Demos poll shows less than a quarter of Australians would support a data facility built in their area, while 44% opposed the idea. The research comes ahead of tomorrow's National Cabinet meeting, where the Prime Minister will push for data centres to supply their own renewable energy. A police officer has been charged 6 months after a pursuit in Sydney's southwest, which resulted in an e-bike rider being critically injured. The senior constable has been charged with dangerous and negligent driving offences over the chase at Ashcroft, which ended with the rider hitting a pole. The e-bike

0: Jai Arrow will take the field in South Sydney's final two games of the regular season, allowing him to bring up 100 games for the club. Arrow, diagnosed with MND earlier this season, will be replaced as soon as the game kicks off, with no interchange counted. Teammate Cody Walker praising the NRL and Rabbitohs for making it happen.
1: Very happy that we can honour him and get into those two games that he thoroughly deserved. He's a big part of our club, a big part of our team, and he's a big part of my life since he's come to the club. So, beautiful way to sort of send him off, you know what I mean?
0: Swans assistant coach Mark Mavay has been appointed new head coach at Essendon. The Wallabies have arrived in Buenos Aires ahead of their two-test series against Argentina. And fast bowler Brighton Carse has been removed from England's squad for its second test match against Pakistan after being arrested outside a nightclub. That's sport. I'm Adam Hawes.
2: It's 2:04. That's the latest news and sport.
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5: 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And the weather, it's almost summer out there. At least the temperature is heading in that direction, 24.5 degrees we've got at the moment. A little bit of humidity, it's around 55%. Bit of a breeze coming in from the northeast at about 17 kilometres an hour. And we pretty much have hit the forecast high for the day. For the rest of the day, the Bureau says it will remain partly cloudy. There's a very high chance of showers in the southern parts of our region, medium chance elsewhere. Winds will remain northwesterly to northeasterly, 15 to 25 kilometres an hour. Becoming light this evening. And just looking at the radar, I do see that there's quite a bit of shower activity south of Bulladela. So whether it heads this way or not remains to be seen. What's in store for the next couple of days? Tomorrow, we're going to get some rain and a high of 23 degrees. Thursday, mostly sunny, 20. Friday, sunny, 23. And the weekend, there are possible showers both Saturday and Sunday, a high of 20 degrees on both days. Looking at Macquarie coastal waters, their winds are northerly, 15 to 25 knots, reaching up to 30 knots offshore south of Crowdy Head. Seas, they're 1.5 to 2 metres. The swell's a southerly one. It's around about a metre inshore, increasing to 1 to 1.5 metres offshore south of Port Macquarie. And the coastal fringe weather, the Bureau says, is becoming cloudy, 80% chance of some rain, chance of a thunderstorm this evening. Just seeing if there's any warnings out. I do believe there was a strong... There is a strong wind warning for Tuesday for the Macquarie coast, which is our part of the world. Looking at the tides, the next tide change is a high tide. That's at 6:47 p.m. this evening. Sunset tonight at 5:28 p.m. The last little bit of light when the birds stop singing. That's at 5:53 p.m. First light tomorrow morning when the birds start singing. That's at 5:49 a.m. And the sun will be rising tomorrow morning at 14 minutes past 6. That's your news, sport and weather update. 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

Great Lakes FM, a nice cruisy song to kick things off. That was from a band called Camp, which is spelt with a double A, C-double-A-M-P. A song called Believe. It was released in 2022. And Camp are a USA-based folk rock band from Columbus in Ohio. They formed in 2015. And that particular tune that I just played then was last week's Tick or Flick song. Yes, it was a song that you guys voted into the Great Lakes FM Music Library. You thought it was good enough to be in the library. More of you voted for it than against it. And there you go. It is now in the library. And we will be playing Tick or Flick a little bit later today, when you will get a chance to vote on another song that's not in the library. And Tick or Flick happens just after the 4 o'clock news each Tuesday afternoon. Hello to you cruisers. You are now cruising down the musical highway with me, Leroy, and I'm looking forward to hanging out with you right through until 6 p.m. this evening. We're going to hear lots of great cruisy tracks from the 60s right through to today. Some of them you'll know, some of them you may not. Some of them will be new stuff. Always good. So let's get into it. This is Deborah Harry. This is called I Want That Man from 1989. Great Lakes FM.

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4: Yes, that's where you have found yourself. 101.5 Great Lakes FM, broadcasting out of Tuncurry on the New South Wales Mid-North Coast. Now, here is a nice cruisy song that you may not know. And I, as you, if you have listened before, you will know that I'd like to play some of the oldies and some new songs. And some you'll know, some you may not. And this particular tune I'm going to play right now is from an American indie pop band. And they come from Hershey in Pennsylvania. They call themselves the Ocean Blue. This particular tune is called Ballerina Out of Control. It was released in 1991. Enjoy.

0: There's Kiwi singer Sharon O'Neill there with a song called How Do You Talk to Boys from 1980. I don't know, Sharon. I don't know how you talk to boys. Anytime I talk to boys, they want to punch me in the nose. you're asking the wrong person at my end. With the Beach Boys were in there as well. Do It Again from 1968, all those years ago. And Sting, Love Is the Seventh Wave, from the Dream of the Blue Turtles album from 1985. You are cruising with Leroy. It's exactly 2:30.
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Yes, that's what we do. Now, back in 1997, the Rolling Stones bass player Bill Wyman, he decided to form his own band after leaving the Stones about 4 years earlier. He wanted to get back into playing some music and playing in small venues, and also avoiding the pressure of being a member of, you know, the greatest rock and roll band ever. So he did. He formed his own band and he called them Bill Wyman's Rhythm Kings. I'm going to play one of their songs right now. This is called Disappearing Nightly. It was released in 2004. Bill Wyman's Rhythm Kings.

Great Lakes FM. I do like The Pretenders and I do like Chrissie Hynde as a performer. The Pretenders were formed in Hereford in the UK, even though lead singer Chrissie Hynde was born in Ohio in the US. And that particular song, which is called My City Was Gone, was all about her hometown, Akron, Ohio. She went back there to visit and was most disappointed with what had happened to it after being away for about 10 years. But there you go, things do change, don't they? We also had the Gin Blossoms in there with Hey Jealousy from 1992. They're an American rock band from Tempe, Arizona. And we kicked it off with Bill Wyman's Rhythm Kings, Disappearing Nightly from 2004. It is 3:15.

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0: Great Lakes FM, that is British R&B band formed by Andrew Roachford. They called themselves Roachford. That song was called This Generation from 1994. And Andrew Roachford, who formed them, also spent several years as a member of Mike and the Mechanics. There you go. The Impossible Princess was in there as well. Kylie, Some Kind of Bliss from 1997. And Sniffin' the Tears with A Driver's Seat from 1978. A good British bit of glam rock. We've got a news update coming up at 3 o'clock.
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5: It's 3 o'clock. Good afternoon. I'm Madeline McNeil. A man has now been charged with assaulting a prison officer in Sydney's northwest after the alleged incident sparked a statewide walkout of correctives officers. The 21-year-old is accused of assaulting the 55-year-old man at a correctional facility at Berkshire Park near Windsor last month. He was yesterday granted bail for other offences and released from custody, triggering backlash among correctives workers. He's now back in custody, charged over the alleged assault. No significant delays are expected across Sydney's train network this afternoon after a wiring issue caused significant disruptions throughout the morning peak. The fault on the T1 North Shore line is the second in as many months, and Transport's assuring customers the root cause will be investigated. Sydney Trains has apologised for the delays. The state government is introducing a new reform package aimed at reducing gambling harm. A new statewide exclusion register would be introduced by 2028 for self-exclusion by family and friends where there's significant risk of harm. Gaming Minister David Harris says it also includes measures to reduce our 87,000 poker machines.
6: Increasing the gaming entitlement forfeiture rate from 1 to 3 to 1 in 2, ensuring that half of all machine entitlements moved between venues are permanently removed from circulation.
5: A Jewish MP says he's deeply disappointed by suggestions the Anti-Semitism Royal Commission could finish early. The inquiry will hear from its final witnesses tomorrow, even though testimony was originally meant to run all week. Liberal MP Julian Lisa warns key figures haven't yet testified and more time's needed to find out what led to the Bondi Beach terror attack. 7 foreign nationals are in custody after Australian detectives helped dismantle overseas child abuse networks. Dusty Fitzpatrick has more.
7: New South Wales Police has been investigating the online sexual abuse and exploitation of children through two strike forces. Detectives tipped off international law enforcement partners when they identified offshore account holders. 7 alleged offenders have now been arrested across Uruguay, England, Poland, Mexico and the United States. Each of the men has been charged with child abuse offences and remains behind bars. Dusty Fitzpatrick, Sydney.
5: A man has been charged with endangering the safe operation of a helicopter near Newcastle. Police allege the 46-year-old was flying a drone around 1,000 feet above Charlestown in the early hours of Sunday morning when it intruded into the airspace of a rescue helicopter on its way to a medical emergency. And a new demos poll shows most surveyed Australians don't want an AI data centre in their local area. In finance, the All Ords is up 42 points, one Australian dollar buying 71.4 US cents.
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0: Sri Lanka is 3 for 45 in the second men's test against India. That's early on day 3. They still trail by 458 runs on the first innings. That's sport. I'm Adam Hawes.
1: It's 3:04. That's the latest news and sport.
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3: 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The temperature's about half a degree higher than it was at the 2 o'clock news update. We're now over 25 degrees, which puts us above the forecast high. We're 25 and a half degrees right now. That's registered at Taree Airport. Humidity reading at 52%. There is a bit of a breeze coming in from the northeast at about 15 kilometres an hour. And folks, there is rain on the radar. I think the Bureau's got it right. We are going to see some rain in our area. Certainly over the next few hours, it looks like it is on the way. So the forecast is for a late shower, partly cloudy, very high chance of showers in the southern parts of our region, medium chance elsewhere. Winds remaining from the northwest to northeast, 15 to 25 kilometres an hour. They'll be becoming light this evening. Over the next couple of days, we've got rain in the forecast tomorrow. The Bureau says we'll probably get somewhere around 5, maybe 10 millimetres. Thursday, mostly sunny, 20 degrees. Friday, sunny, 23 degrees. Saturday, possible shower and 20. Sunday, possibly a late shower, again, 20 degrees. Looking at Macquarie coastal waters, we've got winds from the north around 15 to 25 knots, reaching up to 30 knots offshore south of Crowdy Head in the afternoon. The seas are 1.5 to 2 metres. Swell, it's a southerly one. It's around about a metre inshore, increasing to 1 to 1.5 metres offshore south of Port Macquarie. And the coastal fringe weather becoming cloudy, 80% chance of rain, and there is the chance of a thunderstorm this evening. The tides, the next tide change is a high tide. That's happening at around about 10 to 7 this evening. Sunset tonight at almost 5:30. The last little bit of light at about 5 to 6. First light tomorrow morning when the birds start singing. That's at 5:49 a.m. and the sun will be rising at just on 6:15. That's your news, sport and weather update. 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

Yes, from one of the greatest albums ever. Of course, Sir Elton John there with the title track of his Monster double album from 1973, Goodbye Yellow Brick Road. When you think about some of the albums that were released in that early to mid-70s, some of them were just monsters, you know, just a couple that spring to mind, like Pink Floyd, Dark Side of the Moon, Frampton Comes Alive, Hot August Night. Just, you could, the list is as long as your arm, just huge, huge albums. Just as it doesn't seem to be the same today for whatever reason. You are cruising with Leroy on Great Lakes FM, and I play oldies like that song from Elton John, and I also like to play new stuff as well. There's so much good new music around that is also nice and cruisy, not too heavy and not too light. So let's play one right now. Let's play a cruisy new track. This is from a band that call themselves Role Model. The song is called A Little More Time, and it was released in 2023. And Role Model is the stage name of American singer-songwriter Tucker Pillsbury. There you go. So this is Role Model and A Little More Time, and we've got your relaxing cup of tea song coming up next.

All right, that was Role Model. Now, put your kettle on, get the kettle going, get ready for your relaxing Tuesday afternoon cup of tea song. That's coming up next.

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6: Indeed you are, and it is Tuesday afternoon. It's just past a quarter past three, and that's when you stop work for 5 minutes or so. Tools down, put that broom down, put that computer mouse down, put the hammer down, whatever you're doing. Stop work just for 5 minutes. Grab a cup of tea or coffee or something stronger if you are so inclined. And I'm going to play a super relaxing tune out of the sort of lounge genre for you to sit back and put your feet up and stroke the mustache, stroke the chin, contemplate life a little bit while a cruisy song washes over you. So I hope you've got your cup of tea ready. I had better get mine ready. Get that kettle happening. Oh, yeah. Ah, there we go. I am set. I have my steaming hot cup of tea ready. Hope you do too. Here we go with your relaxing Tuesday afternoon cup of tea song.

0: had it all down by the seaside. That was your relaxing Tuesday afternoon cup of tea song for this week. That was a tune called Seaside. It was released in 2002 by a musical composition called themselves Max Melvin. And Max Melvin are a musical duo from Hamburg in Germany. And they formed in 2002 when that song came out. And they mostly produce sort of down-tempo electronic music, just like that particular song, which is, yeah, just about right for drinking a mid-afternoon non-stressful cup of tea, don't you think? Alrighty, there you go.
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0: Yeah, a bit of glam rock there from the UK. The band The Sweet and Love Is Like Oxygen from 1976. I think they're actually touring Australia a little later this year. And I think I saw that they're actually playing in Newcastle too, just down the road, if you are interested in glamming it up for a bit of 70s glam style rock. The Sweet passing through. Had some big hits in the 70s. Mike and the Mechanics was in there as well. All I Need Is a Miracle. It's not much to ask for, is it? You're cruising with Leroy, and you're on Great Lakes FM, the best little radio station in the whole world.
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0: music for you on Great Lakes FM from a band called Bike Roots. They're an indie rock band from New Jersey in the USA, formed around about 2017. That song called World Apart was released in 2024. Don Henley was in there as well, the heart of the matter, from his third album, The End of the Innocence, 1989. And first up, Dion Farris, and I Know, from 1994. She's an American singer-songwriter from New Jersey, and no relation to the Farris brothers of In Excess fame. It is just gone, a quarter to four on Great Lakes FM.
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0: Indeed, this is when we have a look at all the fun things that are happening in our area over the next few days that you can be part of. So, here we go. We've got the Sea Changers Op Shop in Manning Street, Tuncurry. They're having the end of winter clothing sale. All clothing will be half price. Baby clothes on an outdoor rack will only be 50 cents per item. It's happening Monday to Friday from 9 a.m. until 4 p.m. Runs until Friday, the 28th of August. That would be this coming Friday. The Tea Gardens Thursday Walkers will meet on August the 27th for a pleasant walk in and around the quaint little village of Morpeth. Bring some morning tea and a picnic lunch. Meet at the Tea Gardens Library car park for an 8:30 a.m. departure. New walkers are welcome. Call this number for more info, 0419 616 841. A playful introduction to art for toddlers and preschoolers, combining stories and hands-on creative activities, is on Thursday the 27th, that's this coming Thursday, at 10:15 a.m. for an hour until 11:15 a.m. at the Manning Regional Art Gallery. You need to make a booking. Book using this phone number, 7955 7074. The Great Lakes Concert Band meets every Thursday at 5 p.m. at Club Foster to practice under the guidance of conductor Neil Buckley. If you play a brass or woodwind or percussion instrument, you're most welcome to join in. The Great Lakes Concert Band is also available for events. If you would like more information about them, please contact Jane Waldron on 0433 982 559. Tuncurry Foster Women's Bowling at Sporty's Tuncurry are looking for new members to join them on Thursdays. They meet at 8:30 a.m. for morning tea, then a game of bowls, followed by lunch and raffles. Lady coaches are available if you've not bowled before. It's all set up for you. Phone Barbara if you want to have a go at that on 0423 324 252. A couple of markets on around town. The Nabiak Farmers Market's happening Saturday at the showgrounds from 8 a.m. until noon. The Pacific Palms Market's on Sunday at the Community Hall from 9 a.m. until 1 p.m. You can join Lumpy's Nursery on this coming Saturday from 8 a.m. until 3 p.m. to celebrate your garden's impact on your health, happiness and well-being. There's free gardening talks and educational demonstrations, industry experts, a barbecue and coffee, local gourmet produce, live entertainment and kids' activities. That's at Lumpy's on Saturday from 8 a.m. Bit of bird watching going on. The Manning's Great Lake Bird Watching is happening Thursday, the 3rd of September, not this Thursday, the following Thursday, at 8 a.m. at the Foster Southern Parkway to One Mile Beach. Meet 300 metres south of the Breeze Parade Boundary Street roundabout. Bring your morning tea and binoculars. And finally, the Tuncurry Uniting Church Spring Fairs on Saturday the 29th at 8 a.m. Cakes, biscuits, sweets, jams, books, plants, kitchenware, clothes, linen and bric-a-brac. It's all happening. 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

0: Great Lakes FM, the Hoodoo Gurus there with My Girl. We've got a news update coming up. And after the 4 o'clock news, we're going to play Tick or Flick. Don't go anywhere.
1: 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Your Marine Rescue unit has the latest in tracking equipment and many resources to assist in an emergency situation. 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What are the wave conditions and the wind trends? When is the next low and high tide? 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
4: It's 4 o'clock. Good afternoon. I'm Madeline McNeil. Transport officials are assuring passengers an overhead wiring issue at Chatswood has been resolved, with no significant train delays expected this afternoon. The fault caused massive disruptions for morning commuters on the T1 North Shore and Western Line and the T9 Northern Line. Sydney Trains Chief Executive Matt Longland has told Clinton Maynard the issue has been repaired, but the flow-on effects mean there are still some minor delays and cancellations on affected lines.
5: So when we take trains out of service or they're in a different location on a line, the T1 line runs from Emu Plains in the west and Penrith all the way up to Hornsby and Barara. So it's a very, very long line. So the teams at the Rock for the last couple of hours have been repositioning trains.
4: The union representing corrections officers is welcoming charges against a man accused of assaulting a prison officer in Sydney's northwest. Correctives officers across the state walked off the job after the 21-year-old was yesterday released on bail for other offences without facing fresh charges over the alleged incident at Berkshire Park last month. The Public Service Association's Troy Wright says union members will be pleased with the police action. But
6: it probably doesn't address the broader problem, which is our jails are understaffed, increasingly violent, and we need better enforcement of these sorts of offences at the time they occur.
4: A Jewish MP is calling on the Prime Minister to intervene and extend the Royal Commission into anti-Semitism. The inquiry is expected to hear from the final witnesses tomorrow, despite testimony being originally scheduled to run all week. The federal opposition and the New South Wales government say extra time's needed to ensure more people have the chance to appear. Liberal MP Julian Lisa argues the ball is in Anthony Albanese's court.
7: The responsibility for the early end of this Royal Commission lies entirely with the Prime Minister. The Prime Minister wrote the terms of reference, the Prime Minister set the deadlines, and now it's the Prime Minister who could extend this Royal Commission. It's only his stubborn refusal to extend its terms of reference that is getting in the way.
4: A man has been charged with flying a drone into the airspace of a rescue helicopter near Newcastle. Police say the helicopter was on its way to a medical emergency when the drone intruded into its airspace around 1,000 feet above Charlestown. The 46-year-old man has been charged with several drone and drug offences. Also making news, the federal government's considering a new support package to address the H5 bird flu. And a New South Wales parliamentary inquiry is the latest body to urge the federal government to cut the tobacco excise to address the cigarette black market. In finance, just before close, the All Ords is trading up 58 points at 93.74. One Australian dollar is buying 71.5 US cents.
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9: Latrell Mitchell has been named on the Rabbitohs extended bench for Saturday's clash with the Titans as he looks to return from injury. Joining him in jersey number 23 is Jai Arrow after a special exemption from the NRL. Fans are overwhelmingly speaking out against the proposed kickoff rule change to be trialled in Thursday night's match between the Broncos and the Storm. Roosters captain James Tedesco telling 100% footy he's not a fan.
10: That was a rule that was tossed up at the start of the year along with the other rule change, and that was the one I think we all agreed we didn't want to happen. So it's going to be interesting to see it in play and see how it turns out. But, yeah, I think I'm with Gal and the rest of the boys. I'm not a fan of it.
9: Richmond players are denying they

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2: 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The temperature has dropped away over the last hour. We've fallen from 25.5 degrees down to 22.5 degrees. So 3 degrees has been wiped off the temperature. And folks, there is rain moving in. There's rain south and to the west of our region. And it is heading in a southeasterly direction. So it looks like we are definitely going to see some. Matter of fact, there's been some showers and things around the Bulla-Dilla area. It looks like on the radar. So for the rest of today, the mid-north coast for Tuesday, it's going to be partly cloudy with a very high chance of showers in the southern parts of our region, medium chance elsewhere. Winds will be northwesterly to northeasterly, 15 to 25 kilometres an hour. They'll be becoming light this evening. The Bureau says there is a 90% chance that we are going to see some rain in the near future. What's happening in the weather for the next couple of days? Well, tomorrow's forecast is simply for rain and a high of 23 degrees. Thursday, mostly sunny, 20 degrees. Friday, sunny, 23 degrees. Saturday and Sunday, there might be some showers around. Both days are forecast to be 20 degrees. On Macquarie coastal waters, we've got winds coming in from the north about 15 to 25 knots, reaching up to 30 knots offshore south of Crowdy Head in the late morning and early afternoon. Seas 1.5 to 2 metres. The swell is a southerly one. It's around about a metre inshore, increasing to 1 to 1.5 metres offshore south of Port Macquarie. And the coastal fringe weather becoming cloudy, 80% chance of rain, the chance of a thunderstorm in the evening. The tides, the next tide change is later this afternoon at 6:47 p.m. That's when we see a high tide. Sunset tonight at 28 minutes past 5. The last little bit of light at 5:53 p.m. That's when the birds stop cheeping. The birds start cheeping at first light tomorrow morning. That's at 5:49 a.m. And the sun will be rising tomorrow morning at 6:14 a.m. That's your news, sport and weather update. 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

Simon and Garfunkel there, Homeward Bound. That song came out in 1966. Goodness me. You know, you wouldn't think it was released in 1966. It doesn't sound that old. It's got more of a sort of a rather timeless sound about it, I think, that song. If you said it was released in the 70s or 80s or maybe even the 90s, you could probably accept that. I know we've all heard it plenty of times before, so we know it's an old song, but it doesn't have that typical 60s sort of sound to it. Great artists, Simon and Garfunkel. You are cruising with Leroy. You're on Great Lakes FM, and now It's time for Tick or Flick. This is when we play a song and you get to vote whether it gets a tick, and so we add it to our music library, or it gets the flick. Yes, it is time for a segment that we call Tick or Flick, and this is all about audience participation. It's all about you guys getting involved. I'm going to play a song in just a moment that's not in the Great Lakes FM library, but maybe you'll decide that it should be. Or not. All you've got to do is have a listen to it and then send in your decision as to whether you give that song a tick or if you give it the flick. And it's pretty simple. All I do is add up the votes, and if more people give it the tick, we'll add it to our music library. If more people give it the flick, we won't add it to the library. That's what it's all about. But you guys are in charge. So have a listen to this song I'm about to play. I'll tell you the name of the artist and the song after I've played it. And to cast your vote, you do it on our regular text line. That's 04-888-387-44. Here we go. I'm going to play the song. Have a listen. Cast your vote. Are you going to give this song a tick, or are you going to give it the flick?

0: that's not saying much.
1: There you go. That was a bit of a rocking tune, wasn't it? Who was that artist? What was that song called? Well, it is brand new music. When I say brand new, I mean brand new. The group, they call themselves Pamela. The song is called Better Than Before. It was only released a month or two ago. Now, Pamela are a Sydney-based pop duo formed by two people who were sharing a house together and who both like music and just decided to start writing songs together. And what you heard is what happened. They haven't released any albums yet. They've only released an extended play with three or four songs on it. And it was just really, like I said, it was just released this year on their debut EP. What did you think of it? What did you think of that little song by Pamela called Better Than Before? Let me know on the text line 0488 387 44. Will you give it a tick? Will you give it the flick? The most votes will determine the result of that song. And I will add up all the votes and let you know the outcome or in about 15 minutes or so. Great Lakes FM.
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0: That song is from an English alternative rock band that come from London. They call themselves The Sundays, and they formed in 1988, but have not released any songs since that particular tune I just played then, which came from 1997. Apparently they're still around, but just don't want to put out any more music. It was a nice song too, so hopefully they do get it back together and release some more tunes. First up, we heard from Lisa Stansfield, another English singer-songwriter and actress from Manchester and all around the world from 1989, and right in the middle of those two songs, an absolute beauty from our very own Richard Clapton off his Glory Road album, Angelou, from 1987. I love that song from Richard Clapton. I don't think it gets the airplay it deserves. I reckon it's one of his better songs. We are going to find out the result of the Tickle Flick song. Was it ticked or was it flicked? We're going to find out next on Great Lakes FM.
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0: Thank you very much, Mindy, for announcing that. One of the students down in Buller Dealer that's made some station promos for us. Thank you very much. Good job. Alrighty, we are now going to find out whether that Tickle Flick song that I played a little earlier by the band Pamela, the song was called Better Than Before. We're going to find out whether it was ticked by you guys or whether it was given the flick. But before I read out the votes, let's have another little listen to it just to remind you what it sounded like. This was it.

0: Yes, that's by the group Pamela. They've got sunshine in their pocket, they are claiming. So, now for the important bit. What did you guys think? All right, it didn't have quite as many votes as we might normally get, but we do have a result. Wayno, thanks for your vote. Said, nice song. Gives it a tick. Thank you. Suze from Foster said, now that's got a bit of a 60s sound to it. Gives it a tick. Thank you, Suze. Jesse at Cape Hawk said, love it. A big tick. Thank you, Jesse. But Eve from listening in from Summer Hill, I'm guessing down in Sydney there, in a suburb. Great little spot as well. Thank you for your vote there, Eve. She gave it the flick. Thank you for your vote. And then Smithy from Tuncurry said, hey, Leroy, liked it. Gets a tick. Thank you very much, Smithy, for your vote. Nice to know it's Aussie music. Gets it a tick. And that's from Liz and Lizzie from the Iris Farming Cranback. And said, sorry, didn't get to see you at the Saturday night party. Did I dress up? Yes, I was there. I was actually wearing a bit of a cowboy hat. I was meant to be Indiana Jones, if you saw someone that kind of looked like that wandering around with a bit of a whip hanging off him. That was me. Lizzie, there you go. Hope you had a good time at our party. It was a good night. David said he gives it a tick because they're Aussies. Thank you, David. And the Foster crew said it was great to meet and chat at the party the other night. Good on you, Foster crew. Yes, it was nice to meet you as well. That tune, it was pretty boppy but pleasant enough, so gets a tick from us. And that came from Adam Ant and the other side, other half of the Foster crew. And Adam Ant won the best costume on the night, didn't you? Well done, Adam Ant. So, all in all, we had a flick, but we had a bunch of ticks. So, Pamela, with their tune Better Than Before, from just released a couple of months ago, it gets a tick, and we're going to add it to our Great Lakes FM music library. Yes, it's all about the majority rules on this particular occasion. There were more ticks than flicks. So, thank you guys for everyone who participated, and we will play Tick or Flick again next Tuesday afternoon, just after the 4 o'clock news.
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0: Tuesday afternoon, straight off the maybe a late at night sort of dance tune from a group that's got one of the best band names in the world. I think there's two musical performers that have fantastic names. That one, they call themselves Satin Jackets. I love that term, Satin Jackets. Song was called Girl Forever from 2012. Prior to that, Paul McCartney and Wings with 1985 from 1973. Oh, what was the other band I really like the name of? It's a local band. They're from the northern beaches of Sydney. They call themselves Winston Surfshirt. That's a ripping name as well. Now, speaking of Paul McCartney and Wings and our Tick or Flick song, had a text come through from Ross in Foster, who said that he was comparing the Tick or Flick song by the band called Pamela and the song called Better Than Before with the Paul McCartney song 1985. And he said he couldn't really understand the words of the Pamela song, but could much better understand the words of the Paul McCartney song. Yes, Ross, I hear what you're saying. It's a bit of a common complaint with some of the modern music. Perhaps the artists don't have quite a powerful enough voice and they're sort of hidden behind musical instruments and things, but I get what you are saying. You're cruising with Leroy, your best friend, on a Tuesday afternoon. It's 14 minutes to 5 o'clock.
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0: There is one item in the Lost and Found file, if I can actually get into it here. We have what has been lost. Oh, it's a pet. A pet dog has been lost. Sad. Lost on Thursday the 20th at noon in Collongalook. A female cross breed, white, a 16-year-old dog, and her name is Susie. If you find a bit of a crossed breed, white dog, old dog in the Collongalook area, can you please get in touch with Faye? She would love to get her pet dog back, called Susie. Faye's number is 0415 692 389. Lost and Found on Great Lakes FM. Hope you get your pooch back, Faye.
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0: Great Lakes FM, we've got a news update coming up. I'm just going to let you know that that singing now is Seal, whose real name is Seal Henry Ozelgun Olumide Adeola Samuel. How'd you like to be his teacher? I have to pronounce that lot.
1: Did you know that overusing your Blue Reliever puffer can impact the overall management of your asthma? Using yours more than 2 days a week may indicate a lack of control of your asthma, and you should seek medical advice. Remember, more than 2 days in seven, see a doctor.
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3: G'day, it's Todd from 2NURFM, one of your community broadcasting sister stations. I want to say a big congratulations and well done to all of you at Great Lakes FM. 40th anniversary. That is a major milestone. And also I want to say thank you for keeping me entertained with your programs when I've been lucky enough to be houseboating around the mile or just going through the area. So 40 years, an amazing milestone. Job well done. 40 and many, many more to come. Enjoy the celebration, have fun, and also realise the important role that you play in the community. Have a piece of cake for me.
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5: It's 5 o'clock. Good afternoon. I'm Madeline McNeil. Unions are blaming chronic understaffing and a failure to invest in network maintenance for major delays across Sydney's train network. Services on the T1 and T9 lines are slowly returning to normal after a wiring issue brought services to a halt during the morning peak. The Electrical Trades Union's Jesse Saville says this was not a result of bad luck.
6: As it stands right now, there's 23 positions vacant that need to be filled in the overhead wire space. Without those critical staffing, issues like this will happen and continue to happen.
5: Sydney Trains boss Matt Longland says the organisation is 100% focused on keeping trains running safely and reliably. The Royal Commission into Anti-Semitism says witness availability is one of the reasons it's decided to wrap up its hearings early. The inquiry had been due to run until the end of this week, but will now finish tomorrow. The opposition believes the commission should be extended to hear from more people about the events leading to the Bondi Beach terror attack. A man accused of assaulting a prison officer in Sydney's northwest has now been charged. The 21-year-old is back behind bars after being released from custody on bail yesterday for separate offences. His release sparked a statewide walkout of corrections officers. The New South Wales Greens are accusing the state government of being misleading about poker machine data. Labor's announced a suite of reforms, including the creation of a statewide gambling exclusion register and policy changes to gradually reduce the number of pokies venues can operate. Greens MP Kate Fairman says government figures show there are more gaming machines operating now than when Labor was first elected.
7: There were roughly 87,000 when the Minns government came into power in 2023. That number has increased by 1,000. So under Chris Minns's watch, poker machine numbers have increased by 1,000.
5: A Sydney man has been charged with 30 offences, accused of defrauding six people of more than $650,000 in a property investment scam. Police also allege the 51-year-old from Potts Point was in possession of luxury watches and jewellery, estimated to be worth more than $2.5 million. And women who take high doses of folic acid supplements during early pregnancy could face an increased risk of bleeding. Almost 2,500 first-time mothers have been monitored as part of the research by Flinders University. Professor Claire Roberts says folic acid is important, but more isn't always better.
8: Some of the formulations on the market are higher dose than recommended. The recommendation is for 400 micrograms a day. And many of the formulations are 800 micrograms a day or more.
5: In finance, the All Ords closed up 58 points, one Australian dollar buying 71.4 US cents.
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10: Jai Arrow has been given the honour of being named co-captain along with Cameron Murray for the Rabbitohs clash for the Titans this weekend. Meantime, the Sydney Roosters are still picking up the pieces after their shock loss to the West Tigers. 5/8 Daily Cherry Evans says the video review wasn't pretty viewing.
11: We weren't searching for anything in video today. It was really clear we weren't good enough. Tigers played really well and you've got to own that, and it certainly refocused us, that's for sure.
10: Sydney FC has secured the future of Matildas midfielder Sarah Hunter, with the 22-year-old signing a new one-year contract to remain in Sky Blue. And the football with which Diego Maradona scored his famous Hand of God goal at the 1986 World Cup has sold at auction for $4.7 million. That's sport. I'm Adam Hawes.
5: It's 5:04. That's the latest news and sport.
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0: It does. It feels like it's about 21 and a half degrees, which is what it is. How about that? But the humidity has increased up to 75%, and there's a lot of shower activity just south of the Fossetun Curry area. We're probably on our way to our overnight low of 11 degrees, and for the remainder of today, there's going to be a late shower. It's going to be cloudy, very high chance of showers in the southern parts of our region, medium chance elsewhere. Winds northwesterly to northeasterly, 15 to 25 kilometres an hour, becoming light this evening. Looking ahead over the next couple of days, tomorrow's forecast just simply says rain and 21 degrees. Thursday, mostly sunny on Thursday, 20 degrees. Friday, also mostly sunny, 22. And then Saturday and Sunday, there's a little bit of shower activity around, possibly, with highs of 20 on Saturday and 21 degrees on Sunday. Looking at Macquarie coastal waters, we've got winds coming in from the north at about 15 to 25 knots. Seas, 1.5 to 2 metres. The swell has a southerly bias. It's around about a metre. And the coastal fringe weather, cloudy, 80% chance of rain and the chance of a thunderstorm later this evening. The tides, the next tide change is in the next hour at 6:47 p.m. Sunset tonight, that's happening not too far from now at 28 minutes past 5. The last little bit of light at 7 minutes to 6 o'clock. First light tomorrow morning when the birds start cheeping. That's at 5:49 a.m. and the sun will be rising at 6:14 a.m. That's your news, sport and weather update. 6:30 past 5, you're on Great Lakes FM.
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Don't know what happened there. That was English girl group from London. They call themselves All Saints. They formed in 1993. That particular tune came out in 2000. Was called Black Coffee. You're cruising with Leroy and you're on Great Lakes FM. It's nice to be hanging out with you in the final hour of my show today. But we've got plenty of cruisy tunes to get through. Don't you worry about that. How did the footy go for you last weekend? How was the footy? I mean, I'm a little bit devastated. You may or may not know, I am a Sydney Swans supporter in the AFL, and they have got themselves into all sorts of problems, all sorts of... It's a very, very messy environment. Five players accused of some inappropriate behaviour. They've been stood down. There's police involved. All very messy. But nonetheless, they had a win without those players, and they will play finals. The AFL final starts in 2 weeks. Manly in the NRL. I can't believe it. They had a great win over Newcastle at McDonald Jones Stadium, the home of the Knights. Who'd have thought? Manly couldn't score a point at Brookvale the week before. Haven't won a game for about 6 or 7 weeks. Then they travel and beat the Knights, who were sort of around that fourth or fifth possession. Well, they put 42 points on them. You just never can tell, can you? That is sport. I hope your team won, and if they didn't, well, there's always next week or next year. Great Lakes FM.

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0: Now, the Chisels, a bit of early Cold Chisel there from 1980. Off the East album, singing all about his love for Ita Buttrose and taking her out to dinner, but probably holding his fork all wrong. Yep, I get it. The Cranberries were in there as well with Dreams from 1993 and The Cosmic Love Child. Television Saved My Life from 2009. You are cruising with Leroy. 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
5: Oh, thank you very much for saying that. Sydney, Grace and Levita. They're some of our Bulladilla-based students who have done some studio work and recording promos and things for us. Thank you very much, Sydney, Grace and Levita. Alrighty, a little earlier last hour, we had our Tickle Flick song for the week, which was voted into the music library by you guys. It was a song called Better Than Before by a brand new Sydney-based group called Pamela. Well, this song I'm playing next, it was a Tickle Flick song from July last year, from July 2025, that you voted into the Great Lakes FM library. From Palestine, Texas, a band called Whiskey Myers. This song is called Ballad of a Southern Man, was released in 2011.

0: Kaboom. Chicago. Didn't they have an original sound? Yep, great band from the early 70s. That particular tune was called 25 or 624. And I'm going to ask you, what do those numbers mean? 25 or 624? Well, if you do know, then you can just switch off for a moment. I don't want to bore you. But if you don't know why that particular song is called 25 or 624, the songwriter of that particular tune, Robert Lamb, he was writing the song late one night, and he was really, really tired, and he was struggling to finish the lyrics. And he checked what the time was, and it was somewhere between 25 and 26 to 4 a.m. There you go, 25 or 624. And there are other lyrics in the song about waiting for the break of day. So that's what that means. The Four Tops were in there as well. An oldie from 1964, Baby, I Need Your Loving. And the French music duo, Air, and Cherry Blossom Girl from 2004. It is 14 minutes to 6 o'clock on this Tuesday evening, and you're tuned into 101.5 Great Lakes FM.
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0: Thank you very much, James. Again, one of our students from down in Bulladilla making some recordings for us. Well done, James. Alrighty, I'm well and truly into the home straight. Looking forward to going home and having some dinner and taking it easy. Here is a song by Australian artist Paul Mack, backed up by Australian singer Peter Morris. This is called Just the Thing.

Great Lakes FM, Billy Joel, It's All About Soul. A good song it certainly is, from 1993. That is it for me for this particular week. I am out of here and I want you to look after yourself. I will see you next Tuesday. Ian is in the building. He's going to be jumping into the chair and taking you right through until 10 o'clock with his Sounds Like the 70s show. I will just ask him to wait for me to get out of the chair before he jumps into it. That would be good. Look after yourself. See you next Tuesday. Uru!

0: The Foster Tuncurry RSL sub-branch is located on Level 1 at Club Foster, 19 Strand Street, and is open for membership to serving and former members of the Australian Defence Force. You know, they can assist you with your pensions and welfare claims. The sub-branch meets on the first Tuesday of the month at 2 p.m. for members who wish to attend. 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
5: It's 6 o'clock. Good evening, I'm Madeline McNeil. The Sydney Trains boss has apologised to commuters caught up in disruptions linked to an overhead wiring issue as some services continue to experience delays and cancellations. The fault has been resolved, but the flow-on effects are still affecting some services on the T1 and T9 lines. The Electrical Trades Union is blaming chronic understaffing and a lack of investment in transport maintenance for frequent disruptions on the city's rail network. Sydney Trains Chief Executive Matt Longland has told Clinton Maynard they're doing a significant amount of maintenance and reliability is improving.
6: We've grown by about 6% over the last financial year in on-time running, so trains are running on time more often. That's a good thing. We now need to look at what is causing and what caused the incident last night that rolled into today to ensure that we don't have a repeat performance.
5: The Royal Commission on Anti-Semitism says several factors influenced the final schedule for hearing blocks, including witness availability. The Coalition has expressed disappointment the probe's been revised to conclude tomorrow rather than Friday, as was originally scheduled. The opposition's been pushing to extend the commission to allow more witnesses to give evidence about the events leading up to the Bondi terror attack. Anti-gambling harm advocates say the state government has failed to include big, bold steps to reduce harm with new reforms. The changes include the creation of a self-exclusion register and policy measures to reduce the number of poker machines in New South Wales. The reforms do not include an extension of the mandatory shutdown period for pokies, which is enforced between 4 and 10 in the morning. Wesley Mission General Manager Joel Mackay says it's an easy step to take and Labor's just kicking the can down the road.
7: Its own press release says that the risk is highest at 2, 3 and 4 o'clock in the morning. So why are poker machines still running at 2, 3 and 4 o'clock in the morning?
5: The federal opposition maintains jurisdictions should be able to choose which energy sources power their AI data centres. The federal government will push for a unified approach to artificial intelligence at a national cabinet meeting tomorrow. Both Queensland and the Northern Territory have rejected Labor's proposal to make data centres underwrite their own renewable power. Shadow Energy Minister Dan Tehan's told the ABC these jurisdictions have made the right call.
8: States should be able to use the energy mix that they need, not be dictated to by Chris Bowen. That is going to lead to data centres not wanting to invest in Australia, full stop.
5: And a senior constable has been charged with dangerous and negligent driving offences over a pursuit in Sydney's southwest in February. In finance, the All Lords closed up 58 points at 93.74. One Australian dollar is buying 71.5 US cents.
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5: The West Tigers are looking to throw another spanner in the works ahead of the finals after knocking the Roosters off the top spot. Their final two games will see them play the 8th-place Cowboys on Saturday evening before taking on the minor premiership contenders Penrith. Fullback Jurien Buller says they've got nothing to lose.
10: We've got a big two games, two good teams as well. I think Cowboys are fighting for the 8, so, yeah, hopefully we can put on a big performance.
5: A huge boost for the Roosters. Fullback James Tedesco returns from injury for Saturday night's clash with the Dolphins. New Essendon coach Mark McVay has told his players to get ready to do their homework. The former Swans assistant says he wants his players to be brave, play with flair, as well as fix up team defence. And Chelsea's beaten Fulham 3-2 in the Premier League. It's 6:04. That's the very latest news and sport.
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13: Yes, let's have a look at the Tuncurry Foster forecast for today. We know it's overcast out there. There's a fair chance of a shower this evening. You can expect the temperature

0: Expect a possible shower early, then mostly sunny conditions are expected to remain through to Friday evening, with moderate southwest to southerly winds below 20 kilometres an hour that are expected to be better for the better part of the day. They'll become southerly around mid-afternoon and reduce below 10 kilometres an hour through the night. You can expect a temperature of 20 degrees tomorrow, reducing down to 12 degrees overnight into Friday. Occasional showers will return again Saturday, with more constant falls from late Sunday into early next week. Let's now have a look at the Macquarie Coastal Waters forecast between Smoky Cape and Seal Rocks for the remainder of today. Winds northerly anywhere up to 25 knots, seas up to 2 metres, and the swell southerly around 1 metre. There's a strong chance of rain if you're thinking about going out at all. Please don't, but there's a strong chance of a thunderstorm also later in the evening. For tomorrow, Wednesday the 26th, winds will be north to northwesterly up to 20 knots, reaching up to 25 knots offshore early in the morning. Then the winds will shift south to southwesterly in the early afternoon. Seas up around 2 metres will decrease below 1 metre during the morning, then re-increase up to 1.5 metres during the afternoon. And there are two swells. The first swell is a northeasterly around 1 metre. That will increase further up to 1.5 metres during the morning, then decrease to around about 1 metre during the afternoon. And the second swell is southerly. That'll be around 1 metre. The weather out there on the briny tomorrow will be cloudy, 100% chance of rain and the chance of a thunderstorm. For Thursday out there, winds will be southerly up to 20 knots, decreasing to about 10 knots in the late evening. Seas up around 1.5 metres will decrease down to around 1 metre by early evening. And the swell southerly up to 1.5 metres will increase further on Thursday, up to 2.5 metres during the morning, and the weather partly cloudy. The sunrise and sunset times for the eastern seaboard here. Sunrise is at 14 minutes past 6, and sunset tomorrow afternoon will be at 29 minutes past 5. Now for the tides in the local area here around the Great Lakes area. The final tide for today will be a high tide at 13 minutes to 7 tonight, so it's about 40 minutes away. At a full height of 1.42 metres. A high tide will also occur in the morning during daylight hours at 3 minutes to 7 tomorrow morning at a height of 1.09 metres. And an early afternoon low tide will occur at 27 minutes to 1 at a depth of 0.38 of a metre. For those of you that surf out there, let's just have a bit of a look at the surf. There's currently a small lumpy easterly swell on the local beaches for surfers. It's going to that is expected to lessen during tomorrow and change direction coming from the south from late tomorrow. It'll then slowly build from Thursday toward the weekend. Wind tomorrow should be gentle westerly early, becoming southwest from late morning and increasing marginally from the west to southwest into the afternoon, lessening on dusk. That's been your temperature, coastal water, tidal information details, our surf report as well for today, tomorrow and on Thursday as well.
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The time now is 14 minutes past 6 o'clock. Thank you, Leroy, for another great afternoon of cruising with Leroy here on your community radio station, 101.5. Good evening. My name's Ian Elliott. I'll be here with you until 10 o'clock tonight with this program that I call It Sounds Like the 70s, where we, in essence, try and play music that's basically 70s originated or recorded or played. But, of course, one or two other ones slip in there, and by all means, please feel free to put something that might be by a 70s artist on. That'll be a wonderful thing too. We had a great night on Friday night, Saturday night, over at the bowling club in Tuncurry there, where we had our 40th birthday extravaganza, and we met a lot of you people over there, and thank you very much for taking the time to talk to us. It's a wonderful thing, and giving us ideas on what you like and what you don't like. What a great time was had by all. Okay, let's continue on. Let's get the evening progressing and put some 70s music on. We've got Sister Golden here by America.

Yes, that was Cool Change. That was Little River Band. That actually was a request from Zara in Taree. This next track is a song called Smiley. It's by Ronnie Burns. It's an old pop number, but hey, it's a good one. While I've got you, Wayno, we don't have National Acrobat by Black Sabbath, mate, I'm afraid. But if you'd like to come back with another one, that would be a great thing. Thank you.

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3: 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My name's Ian Elliott. You're listening to It Sounds Like the 70s program right here on your community radio station, 101.5 Great Lakes FM. Okay, this is this next song is a request. It's a request from Rachel in Taree as well. Yes, it's a request for a Dave Dobbin and the Herb song. He's a Kiwi, Dave Dobbin with Slice of Heaven.

Yes, that was Van Morrison, of course, unmistakable. That was These Dreams of You. That was from his Moondance album, probably one of his greatest albums. That was released in way back in 1970. Wow, the beginning of this program, eh? The 70s. I've got another request. I've got a request from Ziggy and Anne. They say, hi, had a great night on Saturday night at the anniversary. The band was good. But it's pretty hard to beat some of the music that we listen to here with the quieter stuff. But nevertheless, hey, live music is was great fun. And there were certainly some people burning the floor there, weren't there, with their hot moves. And it was just a great night. Okay, their request is Only One Woman by the Marbles. Of course, we know that probably more pronounced as a gentleman by the name of Graham Bonnet. But hey, the Marbles, what a great group.

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1: Yes, it most definitely is the Lost and Found time of the evening. Let's have a look at what we've got here. We've just got a lost item. Oh, gee. Lost on Thursday, the 20th of August at noon in Kalongalook. A female crossbreed. She's white. 16-year-old dog. Her name is Susie. Please call Faye on 0415 692 389. 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Okay, look, if you happen to lose something or find something, the easiest way to, one of the methods of perhaps getting it back a little bit quicker or at least improving your options is to get it up over the airwaves. 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Or you can call one of our lovely ladies at our offices here in Douglas Avenue in Tuncurry between the hours of 10 and 2, Monday to Friday. The number to phone is 655-8433. That's 655-8433. Let's hope that we can get Susie back to Faye. Thank you very much. Okay, the time now is nearing 13 minutes to 7 o'clock here on 101.5 Great Lakes FM. Let's kick off with a little bit of radical music from ZZ Top. But hey, it's a blues number, so it's quite passive. Okay, the song's called Blue Jean Blues.

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2: 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You can catch my show, The Soundtrack of My Life, on Wednesday nights from 6 till 10. I'll be playing some of my favourites anywhere from the 60s up until right now. 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
3: 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The slow way.
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7: Good evening, I'm Jamel Wills. Opposition to AI data centres is growing as the government seeks to adopt a national framework. Federal politics reporter Nelson Scott.
8: Labor will use Wednesday's national cabinet meeting to push for a unified AI framework that would force new data centres to generate their own renewable energy. But resistance is expected from Queensland and the Northern Territory, who are pushing for a power agnostic approach which would allow operators to use coal and gas to run their facilities. Energy Minister Chris Bowen argues this strategy will drive up power prices and make the grid less reliable.
9: We're against that in the Albanese government. The Chris Fuller government appears to be okay with that.
8: The meeting coincides with new research showing AI data centres are only marginally more popular than nuclear power plants. A Demos poll reveals just 23% of people want a facility built in their community, with the majority concerned the centres will increase electricity bills.
7: A Jewish MP is calling on the Prime Minister to intervene and extend the Royal Commission into anti-Semitism. The inquiry is expected to hear from final witnesses tomorrow, despite originally set to run all week. The Federal Opposition and New South Wales government say extra time is needed. Liberal MP Julian Lisa says the ball is in Anthony Albanese's court.
10: Responsibility for the early end of this Royal Commission lies entirely with the Prime Minister. The Prime Minister wrote the terms of reference, the Prime Minister set the deadlines, and now it's the Prime Minister who could extend this Royal Commission. It's only his stubborn refusal to extend its terms of reference that is getting in the way.
7: A 27-year-old man's been arrested after a woman and her 10-year-old son were stabbed in a random attack in Melbourne. The boy was stabbed with scissors and his 30-year-old mother attacked when she intervened outside a police station. They're in hospital with non-life-threatening injuries. Superintendent Zorka Dunstan says passers-by intervene.
11: Any offending of this nature is horrific anywhere. It's completely random. We're horrified by it. I'm just grateful that we had people assist immediately. There's no doubt that if they didn't assist, it would have been a lot more serious.
7: The country's second largest supermarket chain, Coles, has posted a $1.1 billion profit. That's up 1% on the previous year. The profit was dulled by a $235 million payout to underpaid staff. And global ocean temperatures have climbed to an unprecedented 21.1 degrees. Researchers warn the record-breaking warmth will fuel stronger storms and disrupt global food supply. In finance, one Australian dollar buying around 71.5 US cents.
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7: New Essendon coach Mark McVee says he'd like to see James Hurd back at the club. Hurd was one of the final four candidates for the senior coaching role. McVee says they still have a good relationship.
13: He's been a constant in my life since I was 17 years of age. And we spoke this morning. The way he spoke to me of how proud of this moment for me, it hasn't broken us.
7: Richmond players deny they mocked the Swans scandal during Mad Monday celebrations caught on camera. South Sydney and the NRL have worked together on a special initiative to allow Jai Arrow to make 100 appearances for the Rabbitohs. Fast bowler Bryden Carse has been removed from England's squad for its second test against Pakistan after being arrested outside a nightclub. And round one of the Premier League has wrapped up with Chelsea defeating Fulham 3-0. 32. That's the latest news and sport.
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0: Yes, the Great Lakes forecast for tomorrow, Wednesday the 26th of August 2026, is expected to have some rain, a daytime temperature of 23 degrees and an overnight low of 12. Wind in the morning will be light west to northwesterly around 10 kilometres an hour until mid-morning, then it'll redirect from the southwest around midday and build to above 20 kilometres an hour until dusk. And then it will drop back to around 15 kilometres an hour through the night. For Thursday, expect a possible shower early, then mostly sunny conditions are expected to remain all the way through to Friday evening. For Thursday, there'll be moderate southwesterly to southerly winds below 20 kilometres an hour that are expected for the better part of the day. They will become southerly around mid-afternoon.

0: Well, northeasterly, around 1 metre, increasing up to 1.5 metres during the morning, then decreasing to around 1 metre during the afternoon, and the second swell will be southerly around 1 metre. The weather will be cloudy with a 100% chance of rain and the chance of a thunderstorm out there. For Thursday on the ocean, winds southerly up to 20 knots, decreasing to around about 10 knots in the late evening. Seas up to 1.5 metres will decrease to 1 metre by early evening. And the swell southerly up to 1.5 metres will increase further up to 2.5 metres during the morning. And the weather will be partly cloudy for Thursday out on the ocean. Sunrise and sunset times for the east coast here, or the eastern seaboard. Sunrise tomorrow will be at 14 minutes past 6, and sunset tomorrow afternoon at 29 minutes past 5. Now for the tides, high tide will occur in the morning at 3 minutes to 7 at a height of 1.09 metres. An early afternoon low tide will occur at 27 minutes to 1 at a depth of 0.38 of a metre. Friday coming up is a full moon. It'll rise at 26 minutes to 6 in the evening and set at 4 minutes past 6 in the morning. The surf report, there's currently a small bumpy easterly swell on the local beaches for surfers that is expected to lessen during tomorrow and change direction coming from the south late tomorrow and slowly build from Thursday toward the weekend. Wind tomorrow should be gentle westerly early, becoming southwest in the late morning and increasing marginally from the west-southwest into the afternoon, lessening on dusk.
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3: G'day everyone, Biggers from the Bar here. I was chatting with Dinsdale the other day at his House of International Cuisine and Cooking, and he wanted me to relay that he exclusively uses 101.5 for the in-house music in his restaurant. So thank you very much.
0: Yes, the time now is 9 minutes past 7 o'clock here on 101.5 Great Lakes FM. My name's Ian Elliott, and this program is called It Sounds Like the 70s. Hey, it's a request program. I've got three requests immediately in front of me, and I'll play them pretty soon. But I've got about another three or four waiting in the aisles as well. So let's start with what we've got. This is a premium time for requests, 7 o'clock. I've got a request from Peter at Churchill Saddle. He would like When the Levee Breaks. That's a Led Zeppelin number. We'll put that on in a second, Peter. Thank you for the request. That'll be followed by Whatever's Written in Your Heart, a Jerry Rafferty number. That was a request from Robin in Foster. And then we'll follow that with a request from Wayno. Good on you, Wayno. We finally got one for you, mate. Thank you very much for your perseverance. And that'll be Underneath the Radar by Underworld.

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2: 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Then why don't you give us a call to find out more? Our office number is 6555 8433. That's 6555 8433. We hope to hear from you soon.
3: Yes, it's heading on now to 28 minutes to 8 o'clock here on 101.5 Great Lakes FM. Yeah, did I mention this is a request program? Yes, it is. It's a request program. If you wish to make a request, all you have to do is text message the name of the artist and a song off to the radio station here. The number to text message to is 0488 387 44. I'll repeat that number, 0488 387 44. You can even leave a little bit of a message on it if you so wish, and I'll put that up over the airwaves as well. Okay, I've got a request here in front of me. It's a request from week before actually. It's for Alan and Kim in Newcastle. They would like Fool's Overture by Supertramp. Here it is.

fight on the seas and oceans. We shall defend our island, whatever the cost may be. We shall never surrender.

Yes, that was Phil's Overture by Supertramp there from Even in the Quietest Moments, way back in 74 or 75, one of those years anyway. Okay, you're listening to It Sounds Like the 70s program here on 101.5 Great Lakes FM. It's now nearing community update, so if you care to go and get yourself a pen and paper, we'll get community update going in a minute and a half. 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
1: 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Bring some morning tea and a picnic lunch. Meet at the Tea Gardens Library car park for an 8:30 departure. New walkers are welcome. Please call 0419 616 841 for more information. A playful introduction to art for toddlers and preschoolers, combining stories and hands-on creative activities, is on Thursday the 27th of August at 10:15 a.m. to 11:15 a.m. at the Manning Regional Art Gallery. So book now on 7955 7074. The Great Lakes Concert Band meet every Thursday from 5 p.m. at Club Foster to practice under the guidance of conductor Neil Buckley. 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The Great Lakes Concert Band is also available for events. If you would like more information, please contact Jane Waldron on 0433 982 559. Foster Tuncurry Women's Bowling at Sporties Tuncurry are looking for new members to join them on Thursdays. They meet at 8:30 a.m. for morning tea, then a game of bowls followed by lunch and raffles. Lady coaches are available if you have not bowled before. Phone Barbara on 0423 324 252 for more information. Nabiak Farmers Market is on Saturday the 30th of August at the showgrounds from 8 a.m. to 12 noon. 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Manning Great Lakes Bird Watching is on Thursday the 3rd of September at 8 a.m. at Foster Southern Parkway to 1 Mile Beach. Meet 300 metres south of the Breeze Parade Boundary Street roundabout. Bring your morning tea and binoculars. Tuncurry Uniting Church Spring Fair is on Saturday the 29th of August at 8 a.m. There's cakes, biscuits, sweets, jams, books, plants, kitchenware, clothes, linen and bric-a-brac. Ooh, they've got everything there, haven't they, at the Spring Fair. Okay, that concludes our community service announcements. There was a few of them there, and I'm sure that a lot of you people out there probably wished that you got the opportunity to write that down, but hey, I'm a speed reader and you just couldn't keep up with me. But you can revisit that. All you have to do is go to our website, that's greatlakesfm.org.au, and about a third of the way down, just below the sandbank on our face page, you will see the word community. If you hover your mouse over the word community, you'll be able to access each one of those items I've just talked about there, and you can find out what the contact details are, the times that are associated with it, and all of that sort of good stuff that you you need to know so that you can be punctual and turn up at the right event on the right day. How good's that, eh? All right, the time now is 11 minutes to 8 o'clock here on 101.5 Great Lakes FM. I've probably got a few more requests, but I've got my hands full at the moment, so if you can just persevere with me for a little while, for 2 seconds, I'll put on a track, another request. It's called How Long. It's by Ace. It's a request from Paul, one of our Monday night presenters. Paul has the Night Moves program. He's a good operative. Here it is.

Yes, the time is nearing the 8 o'clock news. Look, effective immediately, I will take requests. If you've got a song in mind for a special person or a special time or just one that you want to have played, process is really simple. First option is by text messaging the station by mobile phone. The number to text message the name of the artist and the song two is 0488 387 44. Of course, there's another option. If you are live streaming this on your computer, all you have to do is make sure you're back on the face page there and hover your mouse over the word shows, which is about a third of the way down next to community on the below the sandbank on the face page image. A drop-down box will appear. Click on the statement at the bottom of the box. It says request a song. Fill in the details. Send it off. It really is that simple.

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4: Good evening, I'm Jamel Wells. The federal government says it will force any dissenting states and territories to abide by a unified AI model. Labor will use a meeting of National Cabinet tomorrow to push its plan forcing data centres to generate their own renewable energy. Queensland and the Northern Territory oppose the idea. Energy Minister Chris Bowen says jurisdictions will be forced to abide by federal laws.
5: Don't let it happen because we will legislate Commonwealth legislation which will apply across the country, which will ensure that those data centres only proceed if they're in the best interests of our country.
4: Federal Labor MP Luke Gosling has been charged with breaching bail conditions less than a month after he was charged with assaulting the Northern Territory Administrator. He's accused of two counts of assault after an incident with David Connolly. Federal Opposition Leader Angus Taylor says the Prime Minister should immediately stand Mr Gosling down. The Royal Commission into Anti-Semitism says witness availability is one of the reasons it's finished hearings early. The inquiry was due to run until the end of the week, but will now wrap up tomorrow. The opposition says the Commission should hear from more people about events leading to the Bondi terrorist attack. Seven foreign nationals are in custody after Australian detectives helped dismantle overseas child abuse networks. Dusty Fitzpatrick reports.
6: New South Wales Police has been investigating the online sexual abuse and exploitation of children through two strike forces. Detectives tipped off international law enforcement partners when they identified offshore account holders. Seven alleged offenders have now been arrested across Uruguay, England, Poland, Mexico and the United States. Each of the men has been charged with child abuse offences and remains behind bars. Dusty Fitzpatrick, Sydney.
4: Celebrity agent Ralph Carr has been jailed for up to 6 years for raping a former employee. A Melbourne judge rejected the 66-year-old's bid to stay the sentence while he lodges an appeal. Samples of creek water have found species of rainforest frogs in parts of Queensland never seen before. A fungus in the late 1970s made about six frog species extinct and saw a big decline of others. James Cook University's Dr. Celia Villacorta-Rath says creek water testing shows two frog species have recovered.
7: And because, as you can imagine, the Daintree area is quite remote and hard to survey, there had not been a lot of surveys to see if they have come back.
4: In finance, one Australian dollar buying around 71.5 US cents.
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4: At tonight's AFL Awards, you can be assured of a meaningful and professionally prepared farewell. St Kilda's Max Hall have been named as the Coaches Association Best Emerging Players. The Coaches Association Defensive Player of the Year is St Kilda's Callum Wilkie. The Coaches Champion Player of the Year is Magpie Nick Dacos. NRL fans are speaking out against a proposed kick-off rule change to be trialled in Thursday's match between the Broncos and Melbourne Storm. Roosters captain James Tedesco has told 100% Footy he's not a fan.
9: That was a rule that was tossed up at the start of the year along with the other rule change, and that was the one I think we all agreed we didn't want to happen. So it's going to be interesting to see it in play and see how it turns out, but yeah, I think I'm with Gal and the rest of the boys. I'm not a fan of it.
4: Latrell Mitchell has been named on the Rabbitohs extended bench for Saturday's clash with the Titans. That's news and sport.
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12: Yes, let's have a look at the Great Lakes area forecast for tomorrow, Wednesday the 26th of August 2026. It is expected to have a little bit of rain, have a daytime temperature of 23 degrees and an overnight low of 12. Wind in the morning will be a light west-northwesterly around 10 kilometres an hour until mid-morning. Then it'll redirect from the southwest around midday and build to above 20 kilometres an hour until dusk. When they'll drop back to around about 15 kilometres an hour throughout the night. For Thursday, you can expect possible shower early, then mostly sunny conditions are expected to remain all the way through to Friday evening, with occasional showers returning again on Saturday, with more constant falls from late Sunday into early next week. Okay, the Macquarie Coastal Waters forecast, that's between Smoky Cape up there at Southwest Rocks and Sugarloaf Point down here at Seal Rocks. Okay, for tomorrow, Wednesday the 26th of August, I'll do Wednesday and Thursday. Wednesday the 26th, winds north to northwesterly up to 20 knots, reaching up to 25 knots offshore early in the morning. And then the winds will shift south to southwesterly in the early afternoon. See

0: 1 metre by early evening, and the swell southerly, up to 1.5 metres, increasing further up to 2.5 metres during the morning, and the weather partly cloudy. The sunrise and sunset times for the eastern seaboard. Sunrise tomorrow will be at 14 minutes past 6, and sunset tomorrow will be at 29 minutes after 5. Now for the tides in the Great Lakes area. A high tide will occur in the morning at 3 minutes to 7 at a height of 1.09 metres, and an early afternoon low tide will occur at 27 minutes to 1 at a depth of 0.38 of a metre.
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0: Yes, my name's Ian Elliott and the time is 8.5 minutes after 8 o'clock here on 101.5 Great Lakes FM. You're listening to It Sounds Like the 70s program. I've got a couple of requests right in front of me now, to ready to be played, just biting at the bit they are. Our first request is from Sandy and Mike. They had a request a week ago. Oh, I love this request too because this is one of my favourite tracks. It's called Motel Blues by Alvin Lee. They had a great time at the show the other night. They thoroughly enjoyed themselves, and hey, I'm certainly glad we ran into you, and I guess we all ran into you at some stage, but it was just a great night to be had by everybody. And that'll be followed by a request from Stewie B at Foster. He wants Street Corner Talking by Savoy Brown, or Savoy Brown, to be played. Here they are.

Yes, in amongst there we had Angie by the Rolling Stones. That was a request from Harry Hotspurs at White Hart Lane. Good on you, Harry. Good running into you and Karen there the other night at the Tunkery Bowling Club. Great, great venue, great, great time. What an excellent evening it was. Okay, I've got another request from Wayno. Good to run into you there too, Wayno. In the Gallery by Dire Straits.

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3: 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You're listening to It Sounds Like the 70s program, and it is a request program. Hey, I take any music, quite frankly, and I've got some 80s and 90s music coming up right now. I've got Thorn in My Side by the Eurythmics. That was a request from Dex in Newcastle. We've got Burning Down the House by Talking Heads, which was a request from Tommy Tats and Psycho Susie and Tari. They just said any Talking Heads. Oh, look, I'm sorry, but if it's too common for you, then you should have put a name down or a title on the song and taken it from there. And then we'll top that one off with our third song, We Are the Champions by Queen. That's probably a 70s track, that one. And that was a request from Harry Hotspurs at White Hart Lane. Here they are.

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1: Yes, the time now is 17 minutes, 16 and a half minutes. Oh, gee, to 9 o'clock here on 101.5 Great Lakes FM. If you wish to make a request, you've probably only got about, at least half an hour. So if you wish to make a request, all you have to do is text message the name of the song and the artist that you wish to have played. 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

Yes, that's T-Rex, of course, with Ballrooms of Mars. That's from the Slider album, I think that one is. Prior to that, we had Samantha's Living Room by the Guess Who. I've got two more requests. I've got Strong Enough by Sure. That's a request from Dex in Newcastle. And I've got a request from Wayno, who's left it all up to me. Thank you very much, Wayno. I'm pretty sure See Emily Play is a Pink Floyd number from the Metal album. We'll play them.

Yes, that was See Emily, played by Pink Floyd. I will take requests if you've got a song in mind for a special person, a special time, or just one you wish to have played. Process is really simple. All you have to do is text message the name of the artist and the song to the station. The number to text message to is 0488 387 44.

0: Hello, John Healy from The Good Health Show. And just a reminder that if you miss any of our programmes, you can always catch up with The Good Health Show on Facebook. Just look for Good Health.
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3: Good evening, I'm Jamel Wells. The opposition says cutting short the Royal Commission into anti-Semitism will affect the quality of its findings. The inquiry had been due to run until the end of this week, but will now finish tomorrow. The opposition says more witnesses should give evidence about events leading to the Bondi terrorist attack. Liberal MP Julian Lisa says crucial voices have still not been heard.
4: Why haven't we heard from the hate preachers? The arts organisations who promoted anti-Jewish narratives? Why haven't we heard from university leaders who sat on their hands during encampment? Why haven't we heard from the Human Rights Commission, who did nothing to protect Jewish Australians and indeed fostered anti-Zionist sentiment internally?
3: A man's been taken to hospital after a fire in Sydney's north. It's believed a car exploded in a unit block garage at Lane Cove North. Around 50 people have been evacuated. A crime scene has been set up. A woman and her 10-year-old son are recovering in hospital after being stabbed outside police headquarters in Melbourne. Alex Riddell reports.
5: A family from the Bass Coast was visiting Melbourne when a 10-year-old boy was allegedly punched in the head by a stranger. His 30-year-old mother stepped in before she was stabbed several times in the back with a pair of scissors and put in a headlock. The woman's other two children watched on helplessly before a passerby stepped in and restrained the attacker. Police say a 27-year-old man is in custody while the mother and son are in hospital with non-life-threatening injuries. Alex Riddell, Melbourne.
3: Western Australia is banning good character references in criminal cases. Chelsea Bowden reports.
6: Convicted criminals in WA will no longer get a lighter prison sentence on the back of good character references. The state's Attorney General has announced the references will be banned from sentencing hearings to ensure victims are always put first and to stop well-connected offenders being advantaged by their references. The change won't stop courts from considering relevant factors such as an offender's absence of prior convictions or personal circumstances. Chelsea Bowden reporting.
3: The Industrial Commission has granted Queensland public school teachers an interim pay rise of 3%. Negotiations continue with the state government on a broader workplace deal. And women who take high doses of folic acid during early pregnancy could face an increased risk of bleeding. Almost 2,500 first-time mothers have been monitored as part of research by Flinders University. In finance, one Australian dollar buying around 71.5 US cents.
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3: The AFL All-Australian team for 2026 is currently being named. Wayne Malira, Callum Wilkie, Jarman Impey, Lockie Ash, Harris Andrews and Jordan Clark, the All-Australian defenders. Bailey Smith, Marcus Bontempelli, Oliver Dempsey, Max Gawn, Jordan Dawson and Nick Dacos, the midfielders. In the NRL, the Roosters are picking up the pieces after their shock loss to the Tigers. 5/8 Daily Cherry Evans says the video review was confronting.
8: We weren't searching for anything in video today. It was really clear we weren't good enough. Tigers played really well and you've got to own that, and it certainly refocused us, that's for sure.
3: And Sydney FC has secured the future of Matildas midfielder Sarah Hunter with a new one-year contract. You're up to date. That's the latest news and sport.
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12: Yes, let's now have a look at the forecast for tomorrow here in the Great Lakes area. Wednesday the 26th of August is expected to have rain and a daytime temperature of 23 degrees and an overnight low of 12. Wind in the morning will be light west-northwesterly around 10 kilometres an hour until mid-morning. Then it'll redirect from the southwest around midday and build to above 20 kilometres an hour. And that will remain until dusk when it'll drop back to around about 15 kilometres an hour through the night. For Thursday, you can expect a possible shower early, then mostly sunny conditions are expected to remain through to Friday evening, with occasional showers that will return again from Saturday, with more constant falls from Sunday into early next week. The Macquarie Coastal Waters forecast between Smoky Cape and Seal Rocks is next. Let's have a look at this. For tomorrow, Wednesday the 26th of August, on the Macquarie Coastal Waters, winds north to northwesterly up to 20 knots, reaching up to 25 knots offshore early in the morning. Winds shifting south to southwesterly in the early afternoon. The seas will be up to 2 metres, decreasing below 1 metre during the morning, then re-increasing up to 1.5 metres during the afternoon. There are two swells. The first swell, northeasterly around 1 metre, will increase up to 1.5 metres during the morning, then decrease back to around 1 metre during the afternoon. The second swell will be southerly around 1 metre. The weather out on the ocean are cloudy, nearly 100% chance of rain and the chance of a thunderstorm. For Thursday out on the Macquarie Coastal Waters, winds southerly up to 20 knots, decreasing to around about 10 knots in the late evening. Seas up to 1.5 metres will decrease to 1 metre by early evening, and the swell southerly up to 1.5 metres will increase further up to 2.5 metres during the morning, and the weather will be partly cloudy. The sunrise and sunset times for the

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7: It most definitely is the best on the mid-North Coast, or on the coast, on the eastern seaboard, I would like to say. Yes, we broadcast live from our studio right here in beautiful uptown Tuncurry on the mid-North Coast of New South Wales, Australia. Okay, let's kick off with a little bit of Roxy Music and Your Painted Smile.

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3: Hey there, Great Lakes FM. Crazy Dave from the Rock Shed here. These days coming to you from south of the border, down Mexico way. Just wanted to jump on here and say happy birthday. 40 years. Wow, 40 years. Great Lakes FM obviously gave me a start in radio. I made some good friends there. Other than that, John Healy fella, he's a bit dodgy. But, you know, the rest of them, great crew. Really, really good crew. And I very much love the fact that I was able to start doing radio in Great Lakes all those years ago. 10 years ago, more than 10 years ago, in fact. Anyway, happy birthday and keep on rocking. Crazy Dave signing off. Peace, love, rock and roll. Just be nice to each other. Ciao.
4: 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The time now is 29 minutes to 10 o'clock here, 29 minutes to go, and boy, it'll all be over. What am I going to do then? I'll have to go home and have tea. Oh, okay. Well, it's better than doing what this other bloke's doing right now. All he's doing is staring at the sky. It's Poco.

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1: 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Okay, that was Season of the Witch. That was Donovan. Prior to that, I can't even remember what went on, and I've already wiped off what was on, so I'll never know. Okay, let's continue on with what we've got here. We've got some good stuff coming up. We've got a little bit of Neil Young, I think. Yeah, we have. It's called Harvest.

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1: 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Right here on... Thanks, kids.
2: Yes, it's nearing 10 o'clock. Thank you for listening here on 101.5 Great Lakes FM. It's been an absolute pleasure bringing the program and, of course, having your participation this evening. Thank you for listening. Of course, without you, there is no program at all. Please join us here again next Tuesday from 6 till 10 p.m. playing more of It Sounds Like 70s program. My name's Ian Elliott. Until then, please look after yourself. Be careful, stay safe, and, of course, be good. Thank you. Our night program starts now with David and Crescent Swells, so don't go anywhere. Don't touch that dial.
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You're with David, riding in on the wicked waves of Crescent Swells, listening to 101.5 Great Lakes FM. Of North Arizona and new to the show are the Sways, blending their warm harmonies for you on All I Ever Wanted Was You.

that tantalizing trio, we heard new music by The Swayze with All I Ever Wanted Was You. Then the Wide Eyed Kids gave You, Me, Us, All My Love. And that was Jack, along with the ALO, seducing us with Girl, I Wanna Lay You Down.

Tune that old car radio and hang on to your hockey straps because we are off on a Crescent Swells road trip. Windows down, Crescent Swellers, and let those coastal breezes flow on in. We are road tripping today, live and loud, with Vance Joy, as we go searching for that missing piece.

0: in the Great Lakes, Lumpy's Nursery, 27 Chapman's Road, Suncurry. 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

0: 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Ha ha!
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Seems like we're already here, Crescent Swellers. We're on Island Time. That was Troy Fernandez in BET asking us if it ain't real love.

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0: This is New York City. I'm James B., and stay tuned now for The Man, with 2 hours of uninterrupted nostalgia, with the accent on jazz. And now, the sounds of satin. Tom Parker.
1: Well, many thanks to you, James B., and hi, everyone. Tom Parker with you for the next 2 hours, our musical bag, nostalgia with the accent on jazz. Always a delight to spend these 2 hours together with you. This is our time. Our time to relive laid-back sounds of yesteryear. From New York, jazz, nice and easy.

That's the hard bop tenor saxophonist name of J.R. Montrose. J.R. Montrose, a Detroit product of the 1950s, 60s onwards. Did a lot of work together with the guitarist Kenny Burrell, John Coltrane also. Listening there to...

0: 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Welcome to the sounds of New York City. Welcome. Good to be with you. Tom Parker in the chair and 2 hours of goodies ahead of us, right? Right.
1: A

0: So what?
1: So what indeed? Well, along with King Pleasure, Lambert Hendricks and Ross, Eddie Jefferson was certainly a big star of jazz vocalese. In other words, putting lyrics to famous jazz solos. A bunch of albums over a 15-year, very successful career that sadly came to an end when the 60-year-old Jefferson, he was shot dead outside the Detroit club that he was appearing at. That'll do it. This is the album called The Jazz Singer, and of course the Coltrane composition, So What? The scatting of Mr. Eddie Jefferson. Tenor saxophonist Warren Marsh, his passing, his death, on stage at the Los Angeles Jazz Room Dontys in 1987 was, you could say, a strangely fitting end

to a life that seemed to have been spent kind of, you could say, mid-solo. He collapsed on stage in the middle of playing Out of Nowhere. Can you believe that? In the middle of Out of Nowhere. Kind of summed up, of course, the existence of his jazz world that came under the influence of that blind pianist Lenny Tristano. Let's enjoy him now, the sounds of the tenor saxophonist, Warren Marsh.

I guess you could say they really enjoyed it, right? 1980, the year, 1980, and Berlin, and the sounds of Mr. Warren Marsh, the Lenny Tristano composition called April. Two of a kind time right now, time to put a couple of song titles together in sentence form, and making that indeed your two of a kind. Okay, this week we're saying hi to Sydney Ron. Ron in Sydney. Hi to you, Ron. Thanks for your two of a kind. Goes like this. Why try to change me now? Oh, I know why. And so do you.

Why try to change me now? Well, I know why. And so do you. It's Joni Summers and Mel Torme, this week's Two of a Kind's a goodie, thanks to Sydney's Ron. Thank you, Ron, and let's hear from you again. Yes, good folk out there, let's put a couple of song titles together in sentence form and make that indeed your Two of a Kind. More of that next week. You're listening to From New York, Jazz Nice and Easy across Australia on the Community Radio Network. I'm Tom Parker. The name of Carmel Jones. Carmel Jones, well, certainly doesn't ring a lot of bells in jazz or anywhere else that music lives. Carmel Jones, well, he came out of Kansas City with trumpet in hand. He headed to California. And, of course, for the good times that jazz had to offer. Not to be found, though, for a Mr. Jones, who eventually moved off and across to Europe. Well, after a couple of years, a rather despondent musician with trumpet in hand returned to his hometown, Kansas City, where he remained for the rest of his life. He was a fine trumpet player, just never got the breaks, I guess. This is he, Carmel Jones.

sounds of Carmel Jones, trumpet playing Carmel Jones, together with Forrest Westbrook, who was the piano player, wonderful bass player Gary Peacock in there, Bill Schwemmer on drums. The album's called purely and simply Carmel Jones. It was recorded at the Westbrook Studio in Santa Monica, California, of course. Way back then, it was actually a demo tape for a record company, and no one bothered to use it. Some 50 years on later, it was heard, listened to, enjoyed, dug out, and finally released, such as the fortunes for this man. Trumpet playing of Carmel Jones. Willow, Weep for Me. Let's do a couple of love songs.

Diane Shore with some heavy backing there from Maynard Ferguson's trumpet, Love Letters, and then Diane Shore. After Diane Shore, I should say, Joni Mitchell, Don't Go to Strangers, a couple of love songs right there. Harold Land was very much a permanent feature on the California scene, the West Coast jazz scene, mainly around about the 50s and 60s. He was out of Texas originally, off to LA. Harold Land's tenor sax was always there, dependable to the core. Well, 1994, closing in on the end of his career, Harold Land's album was called A Lazy Afternoon. Lazy Afternoon. With the sultry, lush, accomplished arrangements of Mr. Ray Ellis. This album certainly lives up 100% to its title. So, are you comfy? Got the pipe out, the slippers? Okay. Here's Harold Land.

Sounds of the tenor saxophonist Harold Land, and that's Lazy Afternoon. Now let's look at a husband and wife team of the very best kind. Individually, stars in their own right. As a team, they were known as Mr. and Mrs. Swing through the 1930s and 40s. They came out of the old Paul Whiteman Orchestra, talking about singer Mildred Bailey and her husband, the vibes player Red Norvo. Well, in 1933, leaving that Paul Whiteman Orchestra, they enjoyed much success, Red Norvo with his own band now, and then, of course, Mildred Bailey up front. Recording contracts and fame enjoyed by Mr. and Mrs. Swing. Great sounds, great memories. Enjoy with me now, memories of 1930s and 40s.

Nice memories there. Memories of the 1930s, 40s, Mr. and Mrs. Swing. The vibes playing Mr. Red Norvo and wonderful Mildred Bailey. With a rocking chair and of course, the big band of Red Norvo with a great old classic, A Russian Lullaby. Mr. and Mrs. Swing, remembered fondly. From New York, this is Jazz Nice and Easy, serving Australia with laid-back sounds designed with only you in mind. We have restful sounds to ease you in or ease you out of that helter-skelter day. In Manhattan, I'm Tom Parker. Indeed, it's time for our special of the week, Sound Trilogy. Three tracks of that special guest, or a musical theme.

Unsound Trilogy, Ron, Betty, and Benny. The Carters of Jazz. The name of Carter, so many, distributed and played across jazz. We're going to take three for this week's Sound Trilogy. You know, he played bass on 2,221 record sessions, making him the most recorded bass player in history. We'll throw in a few other things too, like also playing cello, and winning three Grammy Awards, solo career of more than 60 years from within the Chico Hamilton group right up to being the anchor of the Miles Davis group of the 1960s. Talking about Ron Carter. Ron Carter was always there. His albums from the early 1960s Blue Note years to the 70s and a mainstay at the record label CTI, the bass-playing Ron Carter always there, and one of the board of directors of the Jazz Foundation of America, a foundation formed to help protect and save America's elderly jazz and blues musicians through hard times. Ron Carter, always there.

the bass playing of Ron Carter, Sonny Rollins' composition, Air Gin. No one has taken the human voice closer to the flexibility and adventurousness of instrumental jazz than Betty Carter. The lady often phases the lyrics of a song so that a familiar tune becomes unrecognizable, while her wordless improvisations on a theme, well, they're just endless. Long been a cult figure in jazz. Betty Carter.

Betty Carter, Round Midnight. Well, he was a giant of pre-war jazz fore or aft. Benny Carter has always been a musician's musician, revered for his playing, his compositions and arrangements. A true gentleman of jazz. His polished and meticulously crafted playing remained in demand throughout his years, and seeing him becoming the first black musician to break into the lucrative field of film and television. Indeed, the gentleman, Benny Carter.

Three musicians bearing the same surname. Three musicians, each in their own field, the finest in their art. The finest that jazz proudly delivers. From bass playing to vocalizing to the saxophone sound. All the message remains loud and clear. Jazz lives on. Carried onwards, of course. Thanks, and a big thanks, to Ron, to Betty, and Benny. The Carters of Jazz. And that's our sound trilogy of the week.

Simply just a wonderful recording, and no two ways about it. The album belonging to Quincy Jones, who did all the arrangements and conducting. The album called Gula Matari, and that's the track that we just heard. Just everyone's on this album. It's an A&M album from 1970, and everyone from Ray Brown to Bill Jackson to Freddie Hubbard and, Uncle Tom Copley and all, Eric Gale, Herbie Hancock, Bob James. It's an endless array of great stars on a great album. The album called Gula Matari, Quincy Jones. Keith Jarrett.

It's a great ECM recording, one of the best, featuring the man himself, Mr. Keith Jarrett on piano, Gary Peacock on bass, and Jack DeJohnette on drums, and Duke Ellington composition, right? Everyone's recorded that. Nicely done there from Keith Jarrett. Things ain't what they used to be. The Ellington composition is taken from this ECM album, recorded live at the New York Town Hall, here in New York, 1970. The album is called The Cure.

From New York, Jazz Nice and Easy is produced in studios in Manhattan, New York City, and heard nationally across Australia on the Community Radio Network. Well, an old clock on the wall says we're out of here. It's time to close out our little soiree. Let's do it again next week. Same time, same place. Well, I'll see you here. In New York, I'm Tom Parker.

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1: Thanks for joining me for another episode of Blues, Roots and Boots, a show that aims to bring you what is new and what is not so new from those who are known and not so known from Australia and the world in the fields of blues, roots and country music. 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

Wannabe is the new one from the Wolf Brothers and is the first single release from what will be their 8th studio album, which is slated for release in 2027. Their latest album, 2025's Australian Made, was a Golden Guitar winner for them 5 times over at the 2026 Country Music Awards in Tamworth for Album of the Year, Heritage Song of the Year, Contemporary Album of the Year, Group of the Year and Vocal Collaboration of the Year. They've certainly come a long way since placing second in the TV program Australia's Got Talent back in 2012. Hi and welcome to this week's Heart Journey for Blues, Roots and Boots. And this week we're continuing interviews with Australian artists, with Shane Flew talking about his album with Matt Ross, Once Upon a Long Time Ago. And we'll check out some tracks from that set as well. We also have another track from Jen Myers and the Rough and Tumble. Take another listen to the new one from Casey Barnes. Check out CJ Comerford and the Supertones' last studio release, as well as music from Adelaide's 63 Deluxe. New music from Claudia Tripp and also from Hayley Jensen, as well as a lovely track from Dan Horn. But before all of that, we're going to hear from Grace Potter. She had a new release last week, and there's another treat from her this week with Run Baby Run, which is her second single release from the new album Trespasser, which is due out towards the end of this week. Here is Grace Potter with Run Baby Run.

band that's been impressive over the last few releases has been Adelaide 63 Deluxe with their eponymous album, which came out at the end of 2023. They followed that up with the EP Memphis to Nashville in 2025, recorded in the US when they went to Memphis to compete in the International Blues Challenge. And this year is Sideways, a riff-driven album from which that last track, Flyby, comes. A guy goes into a bar to order a pub meal and he's met with a challenge. He's told to look up and there on the ceiling is a big piece of ribeye fillet. The barman says, if you can hit that with this dart, you get your meal for free. The man's tempted but declines. And when asked why, he replies, nah, the stakes are too high. Which is my way of segueing into the latest single from Perth country singer-songwriter Claudia Tripp. It's a song called High Stakes, referring to risks associated with a new love. Tripp won Female Artist of the Year last year at the WA Country Music Awards and was a finalist at the Tamworth Country Music Awards Star Maker Contest as well. High Stakes from Claudia Tripp is rocking country pop and very catchy. Here is High Stakes from Claudia Tripp.

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1: My guest is an Australian singer-songwriter, multi-instrumentalist, who for the past three decades, and perhaps more, has been pouring his heart and soul into his music. He's played and recorded with some of the biggest names in the Australian music scene, as well as written songs for others, performed solo, and with his American and blues band, and is now with duo partner Matt Ross, has just released the album Once Upon a Long Time Ago. Shane Flew, welcome to Blues Roots and Boots.
2: Hi, John. Thank you so much for having me.
1: Now, before we get into your current project, can you give us some more info on the very deep history you have in the Oz music scene, which I've only just alluded to in my intro?
2: I turned professional in 1976 and I was in an original country rock / Celtic band called Rainshine. That's how it started. But from there, I moved on. I actually worked with people like John Williamson, Tommy Emmanuel actually got me into. I became friends with Tommy back then, and he got me a gig playing with John Williamson, and I did quite a bit of recording and touring with him. I moved from that, and I got into a funk band with a lady named Karen Mitchell, stayed in the cities, didn't want to go out on the road for a while. I was with Digger Ravel for a while doing the show band thing. I then got a job in playing in a band called QED, which was a
1: Jenny Morris.
2: Jenny Morris. And we had a hit single, played on Countdown, played all those huge, played Narara, all that. So, you know, that's just in those, there's a big, difference. Okay. It's very difficult to remember this. So I'm not going to try and do the chronological order. I spent a lot of time in The Flood. I was actually the original drummer in The Flood with Kevin Bennett for a couple of years. I then got a job. I remember during that period of time, I got asked to play with Troy Cassidaly, and I was with him for 5 years, recording and touring, did a lot of big touring with him, which was fantastic. Got to open for a lot of big name acts, and I'll drop a few names here. I got to hang out with the guys from the Highwaymen, the Dixie Chicks, Merle Haggard. There's a few. And actually literally got to hang out with them, which was really great. Okay, that side. But I also played with Alex Smith. I got asked to join Moving Pictures, and I joined, and then they broke up.

0: You've been in the industry a while now. What advice could you offer to those trying to launch a career now?
1: That's a very interesting question, because the business is so different to how it was 50 years ago when I was a 20-year-old and just took the plunge of quitting my day job and becoming a professional player. It's such a different scene. I am a teacher now. I actually tutor. I don't teach as much as I was, but I really enjoy working with Year 12 HSC student, Music 1 students, and I've had some great success with them. But I worry about how, you know, the ones that have got true talent and drive, I worry about how are they going to be able to, be, you know, make a living as I have. And it really has changed. So my advice is, if you really love it and you really want to do it, do it. Just stay focused and work as hard as you possibly can, and find there are avenues these days that are different to when I started. Try and play live as much as possible, even if you don't get paid for it. Play. Try and write as much as possible. Now there are so many tools available for that now, and of course you can become a YouTube player, a bedroom player, and that's fine. A lot of people that get some success from that. But I think playing live is the essence of all. I mean, I know that some of the younger artists, Australian artists that have come up in the last, say, 20 years or so, started off as buskers, or started off making their own YouTube videos, performances in their bedroom. But to continue up the scale, you must be able to perform live and cut it live. That means play. I certainly have a practice regime, but get out and play. Learn the art of performing. It's very difficult to teach that. It's not like you can drink a bottle of water and become a performer. You have to go out and learn how to do it. Learn how to engage with an audience. Learn how to get your sound quality on stage. Learn how to, you know, there's all of that. Apart from trying to get yourself gigs. It's a very difficult scene now. You know, there's no money in making love. You know, we got a little bit of money to make this, but we had to put in, two-thirds more just, and it's still, you know, relatively budget. And also Matt and I are both really experienced in the recording studio, so it didn't take us as long, shall we say, to get the performances that we were after. We worked with Rex Goh, who's magic. He really helped arrange some of the things and do some of the edits, because everything's all computer these days, digital. Again, it's performance. You know, I think this is a good record. It's a good sounding record. The performance are really good. It's again not mindless solos that go for 20 minutes. It's their songs, and they have great solos in them. And I think the other thing that I like to brag about is that we can take this anywhere, the two of us, and we can play every song on this live. We don't need anybody else, and we don't need any computers or anything like that. That's the essence of it for me.

0: Tell us about the title of the album. How did that title actually come about?
1: One of the things that I do for writing songs is I used to have a pad and have it right next to my bed, writing pad, and I would write. These days I do it on the phone. I've read a lot of autobiographies of songwriters and artists, and Steve Earle was the one who I remember reading. So yeah, I used to do that. These days I just do it on my phone. I went, why didn't I think of that, right? Because I don't always have the writing pad with me. So now if a line comes to me, it could be the title of a song, it could be just, you know, a couple of lines that sound good. It could be a place name, a lady's name, I don't know, anything like that. I put it on my phone, and I've got, this is full of it now. Sometimes I'll tell you where I can't remember where I got that line from, but that title came just that, once upon a long time ago. That came to my head, or I saw it on a movie, or I read it in a book. I cannot remember, but it was there. And I'd come up with the idea of the E7 to A7 chord progression. And I was just pounding with that. And then I was just making a melody of da da da da da da da da da da da da da da da da. That's all I had, right? Just going da da da da da da da. That. And so then what I did was I went through my phone and just quickly browsed through to see if there was something that fitted that. Once upon a long time ago. And then about three lots of scribble underneath it was a half a hundred miles from home. I went, there it is. There's the start of my song. Mm-hmm. And then once I've got that, then I write that down, and then I start to build. And that's how I write songs. And so then, of course, well, what am I trying to say? And it's, you know, pretty easy to come up with a story about that, in that the song is about a relationship from the past, of which I've had a couple, and they didn't work out. And I reminisce about that it was, you know, I rather than being disappointed or sad about it, I just feel, well, you know, the 4 years we were together was really fantastic. That, and then the last part wasn't, but let's remember the 4 years, yeah? Something like that. That's the kind of thing that I try to do. But that's where it came from, literally, yeah.
0: As we come to the end of our time together, I'm wondering if you can nominate a song off your album that you'd like us to close this interview with, and why? Why the song you choose?
1: Oh, that's very hard. look, the album's got seven originals and three covers, and the covers are pretty fun. We've got our own versions of a Lead Belly song, a Leroy Carr song, and a Robert Johnson, and I really like all three of them. What we did to them is really cool. But, of course, I also really like the original songs. I really like Matt's songs. Oh, gosh, that's really hard, mate. I'm going to go with Juliet, You Need a Romeo, which is a song. Yeah, I started to write that. I was in a band called the Feral Swing Cats, with the great country players, Michelle Rose on pedal steel and Stewie French on guitar. And I was with them for a few years, and we made an album together. And I started to write music for them, but they weren't interested in doing originals. So I just wanted to record covers, which is fine. So that song sat in the cupboard for years. And then when this project appeared, I went, oh, I wonder what I could do with that. And I went to it, changed it quite a lot, added to it. And it's got that Western swing kind of feel to it, but it's a lot of fun. It's not serious. It just sounds good. You can hear the harmonies with Matt. He plays really interesting slide guitar in a more of a major pentatonic sound rather than the minor blues. So I'll take that one because it's up and bouncy and vibey.
0: Great, yeah. Shane Flew. Thank you so much for your time. And if you could now do the formal introduction for the song that you've chosen off your album, Once Upon a Long Time Ago.
1: Hi there, this is Shane Flew, And right now, John's going to play Shane Flew and Matt Ross, the song from the album Once Upon a Long Time Ago, the song Juliet, You Need a Romeo.
0: Shane Flew, thank you so much.
1: Thanks, John.

Last week, we chatted with Jen Myers about the new album she's released with the Rough and Tumble, and we heard a couple of tracks from the album, Tilt. We just heard another of the great tracks from Tilt, and it's called Nobody Said It Would Be Easy. From Victoria, we have CJ Comerford and the Supertones up next with a studio track that they released recently. Last week, we had a listen to a track from their new album, Live at Kew Courthouse. But the track coming your way this time foreshadows another studio album and is called Drifting Away.

Queensland Sunshine Coast blues roots and folk inspired singer-songwriter Dan Horn is the artist who just delivered that last track, which is titled Set in Stone. It's his latest release. Hayley Jensen is up next, and we'll follow her with Casey Barnes, who will take us home with his new one. Wild as the Wind is Hayley Jensen's latest. Jensen is currently one of Australia's highest-selling female country artists, with her 2025 album, Country Soul, leading the charge in that regard. And she's kicking goals not just locally, but internationally as well, with 9 million streams of her music worldwide so far. Wild as the Wind will continue to win country fans for her. Casey Barnes is the other song that is part of our ride home for this week's program. It's called She Does, and it's from his brand new album, Made for This, which he's currently touring. Thank you for joining me, and I hope you enjoy these tracks from Hayley Jensen, Wild as the Wind, and from Casey Barnes, She Does. And until next time, don't forget to make a great day.

Foster, Tuncurry, the Mid-North Coast. Just another day in paradise. And another day playing the best music ever made on 101.5 Great Lakes FM.

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1: BBC News with Govinda Gill. Canada has unveiled retaliatory tariffs on hundreds of American imports as their trade war escalates. The finance minister, François-Philippe Champagne, said these would range between 15 and 50%, matching US imports taxes on Canadian products dollar for dollar. Mr. Champagne called it an unprecedented challenge imposed on Canada.
2: The terms proposed by the US administration were uneconomic, unfair, and ultimately unacceptable. They asked too much of Canada and offered too little in return.
1: Canada's government also unveiled a multi-billion dollar package of support for businesses hit by US tariffs. The United Nations and the Red Cross have issued a joint warning that the world is dangerously close to fully autonomous weapons killing humans. The heads of the UN and ICRC called for urgent international regulation as drone warfare grows in sophistication. There's currently no treaty governing the use of what some are calling killer robots. Georgia Hines is an ICRC legal advisor.
3: What we're seeing in conflicts around the world is increasingly sophisticated weapons being used and rolled out at speed and at scale. But at the same time, the reality that we're seeing is not increased precision or restraint. And if we look at some of the ongoing conflicts that have the highest levels of technological sophistication, if you will, we're not seeing better outcomes for civilians. We're actually seeing some of the most widespread and indiscriminate devastation.
1: This week, the New York Times reported an AI chip-powered Russian drone, which killed three people in Ukraine, had chosen its precise target independently. Slovak police say they've prevented plans to destroy a drone manufacturing plant in the east of the country, which borders Ukraine. Incendiary materials were seized. Three people were arrested, two in Slovakia and one in Germany. Nigeria's President Bola Tinubu has ordered security agencies to conduct a rescue operation for scores of people taken by gunmen in Niger State last week. It's not clear how many were seized during an attack on a mosque as worshippers attended Friday prayers. Richard Kagoe reports.
4: President Bola Tinubu has condemned last week's mass abductions in Niger State, calling the attack cowardly. He vowed security agencies would do everything to bring the victims home. Survivors told the BBC that gunmen carried out coordinated raids on four villages in Borgo District, seizing hundreds of people. An official said 40 people were killed. Local residents believe the number abducted is higher than official estimates. A video posted online by an armed group appears to show more than 500 abducted people, although the BBC has not verified it.
1: BBC News. US media reporting that the CIA director, John Ratcliffe, has visited Moscow for talks. This comes after a US military transport plane was spotted at a Moscow airport, along with a US diplomatic motorcade. According to flight tracking data, his plane has now departed. Our State Department correspondent, Tom Bateman, says it's not known what might have been on his agenda in Russia.
5: The CIA has been involved largely with detainee exchanges between the US and Russia. There have been a few of those during the Trump administration. So he has kept contact with Russian officials. But this would be the first known meeting by John Ratcliffe in Moscow. And of course, very significant given the context of the Russia-Ukraine war. We don't know if it's directly related to that. Those negotiations, which have been led by Mr. Trump's envoy, Steve Witkoff, those negotiations have very much been stalled.
1: Two people have died of measles in Pennsylvania, the first reported in the US state in 35 years. Both were unvaccinated. US measles cases have risen to their highest in more than three decades. The Trump administration has amplified discredited claims about the combined jab for measles, mumps and rubella. A book about Vladimir Putin written by two exiled Russian journalists has won a newly established French literary prize. The Prix Strasbourg was awarded to Roman Bandanin and Mikhail Rubin for their book The Tsar Propria Persona, How Vladimir Putin Deceived Us All. It contrasts the official image of Mr. Putin with a reality riddled with alleged affairs, nepotism and links to organised crime. The toy-making giant Lego reported record profits in the first half of this year. The Danish company saw net earnings of $1.3 billion, a 32% rise on the same period last year. BBC News.
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And a very good morning to you. Yes, it is Wednesday morning, hump day. It's the 26th of August. Folks, a very busy program this morning, considering we're working manually from the bunker in Harrington. Our rural livestock report, well, it'll be along. It'll be along in around 23 minutes. Around 6:15 this morning, a colleague that I chat to regularly, Jeff Apter, who's very talented in researching storylines on books. And the book that he's just finished is Reckless, The Saga of Australian Crawl. And he'll chat around 6:15. Around 6:35, Copper Line, Break Christmas will be in for sleepwalking, and we'll give you a chance to win a copy. And Brooke Schubert is in around 7:15, and I'll catch up with Brooke before she heads off to the Gympie Master, because she's got a very busy schedule at Gympie. But what we've got to do is we've got to get the music up and running on this Wednesday morning. Hope your day's shaping up to be a nicer. It's been raining quite solidly overnight here on the mid-north coast. Bit of rain around Australia as well. And if you're getting warnings from the bomb, please adhere to them, because we don't want any accidents. We don't want any problems. But at this time of the morning, we welcome my good friends, the Far Gone Beauties.

That's the Paragon Beauties, and from their album A Load of Old Bollocks, with what She's My Baby. And folks, if you're tuned into Walshy on the wireless, you'll understand that

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And John O'Day certainly was that. He's going to take us on a musical journey now through South Australia and through the outback of Australia. We'll start off in Streaky Bay.

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I got

That's John O'Day, music from an album entitled Storyteller from John O'Day. Folks, I want to fit this one in. It's one entitled The Saddle. And although John wrote it, others have recorded it. So we're working our way through to the news, the Rural Livestock Report, and we'll go to The Saddle right now. John O'Day.

It's Don O'Day, and folks, we are we're not very far off of the Rural Livestock Report. Let's get a little bit of this one. It's light-hearted and not much of it, because the Rural Livestock Report is upon us.

0: Sun.
1: Welcome to your daily market update, powered by Auctions Plus, Australia's largest ag marketplace. I'm Eilish with today's report. To Forbes, where numbers lifted slightly to 1,231 head. Quality was mixed with well-bred feeder cattle alongside secondary types, and the usual buyers competed in a firm to dearer market. Yearling steers to feed were firm to 5 cents better at 4.80 to 5.78 cents per kilo. The heifer portion was 5 to 10 cents better at $4.50 to $5.20. Heavy steers and bullocks made 4.82 to 4.89 cents and grown heifers 4.47 to 4.68. Cows held steady, heavy finished cows at $3.90 to $4.11. Planer types 3.65 to 3.84 and the best heavy bull made $4.20. At Bendigo, numbers eased 6,300 lambs and 2,870 sheep. Quality was very mixed with a lot of Dorpers. New season lambs are starting to filter in, but numbers remain limited, and again, the bigger lines were store and feeder types. The regular buying group showed more enthusiasm, though some domestic orders were absent or not buying to capacity. The lamb market was similar to a few dollars better, with 1,020 to 1,150 cents per kilo carcass weight capturing most sales. New season lambs sold to $354 a head for a pen of export weights. Fresh medium to heavy trade young lambs $258 to $304 and store and feeder young lambs $210 to $249, slightly dearer on a week ago. Heavy old season lambs $325 to a top of $361. The overall lamb average $250 a head, matching last Monday. Mutton was much stronger. Trade merinos were $10 to $20 dearer, selling well into the high 800 cents range. The heaviest meat ewes were captured at $260 to $288 and most good merino ewes $226 to $274. And light plain sheep $130 to $170. The average for all sheep $236 a head. That concludes today's market update, brought to you by Auctions Plus, dedicated to connecting ag.

0: very good morning to you as you're waking around Australia on the Community Radio Network. It is Wednesday morning, hump day. It is the 26th of August, and the rain continues to tumble down in the coast here in Harrington and Taree on the mid-north coast. We'll look at the weather. We'll work our way through to news and weather, but we'll get back to the music mix in just a moment. And I've gone to a great album featuring a few Aussie icons, but a daughter singing a father's legendary music. It is Walshy on the wireless. Good morning.
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0: Very, very hot. Download that app. It's very, very worthwhile. And folks, we've got the music about to continue through for the next 25 minutes with Walshy on the wireless. Good morning, wherever you are around Australia. I hope your day is shaping up to be a nice one. Here's the music of Tracy Costa from her album A Tribute to My Dad. And there's a few guest artists on this album as we work our way through to news and weather.

Tracy Costa there, and Three Rivers Hotel. Oh, some classics there, wasn't there? And all from the pen of her late father, Stan Costa. Three Rivers Hotel, catching Yellow Belly by the in the old bar queue. Lee Kernaghan joined with You Can Never Do Wrong in a Mother's Eyes. Old Bush Barbecue, The Bushman's Song. We opened up with Ann Kirkpatrick joining Tracy Costa with Back to the Saltbush Plains. Folks, we're departing to news and weather. We're about 9 minutes away. No, we're not. We're about 6 minutes away. And I've got a track that's probably described as his most popular song that he ever wrote, and we'll get closer to news and weather with that one. You'll recognise it instantly. If you are departing, thanks for your company. Have a safe day.

Well, that isn't actually the track that I was meaning to play, but it'll fit nicely. John Williamson and Wobbly Boot. The one that Tracy described as possibly being her father's most popular song was this one.

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1: It's 6 o'clock. Good morning. I'm Josh Bryant. An impromptu floral tribute is growing on Dolly Parton's Hollywood star following her death at the age of 80. The country music legend and cultural icon's being celebrated for her talent, compassion and work ethic during a 60-year career which touched the lives of millions. Her family says she'll be farewelled at a private service. The US president has announced flags in America will be lowered for a week in her honour. These listeners expressing their shock and devastation to Ben Fordham, having woken up to the sad news.
2: Get up in the morning and, you know, we take Dolly with us every single day. Have a bit of Dolly in your life and things just won't be the same.
3: She's an eagle when she flies.
1: The Royal Commission into Anti-Semitism is due to wrap up its public hearings today. The inquiry was expected to run until the end of the week, but witness availability is one of the reasons it's wrapping up early. The opposition says the commission should be extended to hear from more witnesses. Rules governing the growth of data centres in Australia are expected to be discussed at a meeting of National Cabinet. The Prime Minister is pushing for a consistent approach when it comes to location, energy and water use. States and territories will also talk about the gun buyback scheme and progress being made on a national plan to tackle domestic violence. A man's been charged over a home invasion in Sydney's northwest. Dusty Fitzpatrick has more.
4: Officers were called to a home at Baulkham Hills to reports two men had forced their way inside. Police were told the men threatened the residents with a stun gun and a metal pole, demanding cash before fleeing. The residents were distressed but not physically injured. Following inquiries, a 32-year-old man was arrested at North Bondi. He's been charged with aggravated break and enter and committing a serious indictable offence. The accused has been refused bail and is due in court today. Inquiries into the home invasion are ongoing. Dusty Fitzpatrick, Sydney.
1: Hundreds of buyers who purchased off the plan have been left in limbo following the collapse of a major developer. Western Sydney-based Batha Group has entered voluntary administration, owing $4 billion. The company has 2,000 properties under construction and 20,000 houses and units in the pipeline. Also making news, a man is in hospital after a fire in Sydney's north. It's understood a car exploded in the garage of a unit block. A new analysis shows business growth across inland New South Wales has stalled. The number of businesses with employees west of the Great Dividing Range flatlined between 2017 and last year. In finance, the Dow Jones trading up 160 points, the Nasdaq up 171. One Australian dollar is buying 71.6 US cents.
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6: Retiring Broncos star Adam Reynolds has clarified the decision not to give him a farewell game, blaming his body and not coach Michael Maguire. The Brisbane boss has come under fire after it was initially suggested the decision was taken out of Reynolds' hands. The halfback says things have been taken out of context.
7: There was a conversation that we had on the field and went through over with the medical staff and Madge, you know, those suggestions around my body and whatnot. And ultimately, at the end of the day, it was my decision to call time and I thought it was the right time to do it.
6: Latrell Mitchell has again been named on South Sydney's extended bench ahead of their match against the Titans on Saturday afternoon. Swans forward Charlie Curnow and Giants defender Lockie Ash have been named in the AFL's All-Australian team for 2026. And Matildas midfielder Sarah Hunter has re-signed with Sydney FC for another 12 months. That's sport. I'm Mike Pearsall.
1: It's 6:04. That's the latest news and sport.
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11: Let's have a look at the weather for the Mid-North Coast and what can we expect this Wednesday. We can expect a cloudy day. very high chance of rain. It should become less likely through the morning. There is a chance of a thunderstorm, and we could be in for some heavy falls as well. 21 degrees is the maximum forecast for today, and we've got around about 16 degrees now. Should be mostly sunny tomorrow and Friday. They say a clearing shower Saturday, possible showers Sunday. On the coastal waters, Smoky Cape to Seal Rocks for Wednesday. Until midnight, north to northwesterly winds at 15 to 20 knots. They will shift southwesterly in the late morning. Seas are 1 to 2 metres, and they will decrease to 1 metre during the morning and then back up to 1.5 metres during the afternoon. And the first swell, northeasterly, 1 to 1.5 metres. That's decreasing to around 1 metre during the afternoon. And the second swell is southerly, around a metre. And the next tide will be a high tide at 6:57 this morning, 1.09 of a metre, and a low tide, 12:33 this afternoon, 0.38 of a metre. 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

Yes, let's get into Wednesday, see what Wednesday is all about. How you doing? It's Andy with you. It is wet out there. Yep, there's some showers around. Be careful if you are out there on the roads. Drive carefully as we ease into Wednesday morning. Earworm came courtesy of KD Lang this morning. Some constant craving. 7:30 past 6, it's the Brekkie Show. It's Great Lakes FM. Good morning.

0: James Rain and a solo version of Reckless. I like that one. KD Lang before that. Nice way to ease into Wednesday morning. 17 past six. Time to check in with Marine Rescue. And Ivan's there today. Morning, Ivan.
1: Morning, Andy. Morning, listeners. How are you?
0: Good, thanks, mate. How are you?
1: Doing very well on this cloudy and rainy day today.
0: Tis.
1: Looking out from the tower, looking out east. Certainly the rain's coming in. And it's, of course, forecast to be rain all day with a thunderstorm, possible thunderstorm. So, yeah, but the temperature's good. Temperature's 17.
0: It's warm, eh?
1: Yeah, it is. 18 overnight. Mm. So, yeah, it's good. It's good. Andy, we don't have much to talk about in terms of wind. As in the tower here, we're recording zero. However, they do say 15 to 25 knots north and northwest offshore. Anybody going offshore, just think about that. Mm-hmm. Looking out here, I'd say our seas are about 1.5 to 2 meters and swell 1 to 1.5 meters. Barometer, Andy, is 1,006

0: 17, so if you make a note of that.
1: I just did. Thank you very much.
0: crossing the bar is fair. As we all say to the skippers, just proceed with caution.
1: Yep.
0: Our next tide is at 6:57 on 1.09, and we've got one early bird out who's logged on, but there's not much activity out there. It's all very quiet at the moment.
1: Yeah, it might be one of those mornings, I think.
0: Yeah, I reckon. We do have an announcement, if you bear with me. On Saturday the 29th, this coming Saturday, Lumpy's Landscaping has their Spring Garden Relief Day.
1: Relief.
0: 8 a.m. to 3 p.m. I'm today talking about this because we have our barbecue and drinks trailer there.
1: Yum.
0: And so if you get there, come and say hello to us and we'll provide you with all the victuals.
1: You will be well catered for, I promise you.
0: Yeah. And there's face painting. I might go for that. I wonder if they do for adults.
1: No, why not?
0: Not. And live music. So, I believe it's going to be a great family day out. And come and get a bite from Marine Rescue and say hello to us.
1: Excellent. That's Sunday?
0: Saturday, the 29th. 8 a.m. to 3 p.m.
1: Lumpy's.
0: At Lumpy's, our friends Lumpy's.
1: Awesome. All right, we'll hope that's a good day. Thanks, Ivan. Although it's one of those mornings, we will recommend you log on with Marine Rescue, please.
0: Thank you, Andy. Yep, we're here to serve.
1: Thanks, mate. Talk to you soon.
0: All the best.
1: Cheers.
0: Bye.
1: Bye.
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1: It's 6:30. Good morning. I'm Josh Bryant. Country music legend Dolly Parton is being remembered for her talent, her broad appeal and her compassion following her death at the age of 80. She wrote over 3,000 songs during a 60-year career, including hits Jolene, I Will Always Love You and 9 to 5. The US president has announced flags in America will be lowered for a week in her honour. Her family says she'll be farewelled at a small private service. Entertainment reporter Peter Ford has told Ben Fordham despite recent health battles, the news still comes as a shock to many.
2: The first reaction is, oh no, not Dolly, because she was larger than life, you just kind of assumed that she was indestructible, even though, as you say, there were signs there that she was dropping out of things, and that wasn't her. You know, she was very old school with her work ethic.
1: Australian country music star Keith Urban says he's heartbroken by Dolly Parton's death. Her friend, singer and actress Reba McEntire, has paid tribute, saying there will never be another Dolly. The Prime Minister is hoping to settle on a new suite of rules governing the construction of data centres across the country. State and territories will have to consider where the facilities are located, along with their water and energy use. National Cabinet will also discuss the gun buyback scheme and what progress has been made to address domestic violence across all jurisdictions. A man has been charged over a home invasion in Sydney's northwest. Police say two men threatened residents of a Baulkham Hills property with a stun gun and a metal pole before demanding cash and fleeing. A 32-year-old man has now been arrested at North Bondi and is due to face court today. The federal opposition is calling for Labor MP Luke Gosling to be stood down after he was charged with breaching bail. Jamel Wells explains.
3: Luke Gosling is accused of breaching bail conditions that were set after he was charged with assaulting Northern Territory Administrator David Connolly. Police say the 54-year-old breached the conditions on August 14. They have not specified what they allege has occurred. The Prime Minister's office has declined to comment. Opposition Leader Angus Taylor says Luke Gosling should be stood down immediately while the bail and assault matters are dealt with. Jamel Wells reporting.
1: Also making news, public hearings for the Royal Commission into Anti-Semitism are due to wrap up today, 2 days ahead of schedule. And Luna has taken out the top spot as the most popular dog name in New South Wales, followed by Teddy and Daisy. In finance, the Dow Jones trading up 160 points, the Nasdaq up 171. One Australian dollar is buying 71.6 US cents.
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1: Perth Bears-bound Jack Cole has been named to start at 5/8 for the Panthers in Friday night's game against the Bulldogs, with Jack Cogger out suspended. Still no recall for Blaise Talangi, who's only been named on the bench. The Bulldogs have named Inari Tuala to return on the wing. The AFL's named its All-Australian team for 2026. It includes Swans forward Charlie Curnow and Giants defender Lockie Ash. Demon star Max Gawns received a record 9th blazer, named captain of the side. Former Wimbledon champion Marketa Vondrousova is taking her 4-year anti-doping ban to the Court of Arbitration for Sport. She's been suspended until mid-2030 for refusing to allow a doping control officer into her home for a test. 26-7, that's news and sport.
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5: And the weather for the Mid-North Coast. Wednesday will be cloudy with a very high chance of rain. Should become less likely this morning, but there is the possibility of a thunderstorm. 21 degrees, a maximum forecast for today. We've got around about 16 degrees now. Should be mostly sunny tomorrow and Friday. Clearing shower on Saturday.
7: On the coast, north to northwesterlies at around 15 to 20 knots. They will shift southwesterly in the late morning. Sea and swell around 1.5 to 2 metres. Next tide will be a high tide at 6.57 this morning. It is 6.35 right now on Great Lakes FM.
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7: Yes, it is Great Lakes FM. Good morning. How you doing? It's Andy with you. Wednesday morning. Time to get serious about getting the old brain box working. Let's play Who Am I? Thanks to Travelwise, playing for that $600 voucher, which we will give away on Monday. That's the end of the month, so get yourself in the draw. To do it today, identify the mystery identity, which you need to identify. It is a person born in 1949, an English singer and songwriter. He was known for his powerful and soulful voice, sartorial elegance, and stylistic explorations, combining soul, funk, jazz, rock, pop, reggae, and blues. His 1986 single and its accompanying video came to epitomise the glamour and excesses of the 1980s. Beginning in the music industry in the 1960s, in 1971, he formed a soul rock band in which he played rhythm guitar and shared lead vocals with a powerful female singer. Signed to the Island Records label, the band released three albums before disbanding in March of 1974. He then signed a solo deal with Island Records and released several albums to mixed success. He found huge success in the early 1980s with three big-selling albums. In July of 1983, he performed at a charity concert at Aston Villa Football Ground, striking up friendships with members of Duran Duran, which later spawned the creation of a supergroup. Success continued into the 1990s, featuring a collaboration with UB40 that made the top 10 around the world and performing with Rod Stewart at Wembley Stadium. He received a number of awards throughout his career, including two Grammy Awards for Best Male Rock Vocal Performance and an MTV Music Video Award. He was also nominated for the Brit Award for the British Male Solo Artist, both in 1987 and 89. Died at the age of 54 from a heart attack. Who am I? Who is this mystery person? Tell me on the telephone. The number is 65555444. Or tell us on the text, which is 0488 387 44. That is today's Who Am I? Yesterday, we were spotting intros.

0: Paul Kelly and Simply Irresistible. Before that, The Dumb Things, Simply Irresistible. They were yesterday's Spot the Intro tunes. Today we are playing Who Am I? Who is the mystery person? It's all thanks to Travelwise, as always. It's coming up to 6:45. Let's see. I bruised one brain cell, I think, on the telephone. Maybe two. but not too many, that's for sure. All the bullets went. Cookie was in quickly. Well done, Cookie at Smith's Lake. Gets the gold bullet on the blower. Robin at Coomber Park was there to get the silver today. And our Saturday night Brucer, he likes these Who Am I ones. And he got the bronze today. Well done, the loose Bruce. Gets a chocolate bullet for that one. Well done, Brucey. We've also heard from Diane at Southwest Rocks, Biggus at the Bar, and Ray at Foster, Smithy at Tuncurry. There was the Bear at Tallwoods, the Foster crew, Steve and Sue, and Linda at Port. And they were the ones that got it right on the telephone. Over on the text machine, let's see what's happening here. Stefan Inger at Hawk's Nest. Excellent work. Spot on. Gold bullet to you today. Closely followed by the NAC Pipeline Boys. They've got themselves the silver. Well done, lads. And Stubbs at Smith's Lake has got the bronze. Well done, Steph Inger. The Pipeline Boys and Stubbs at Smith's. Who else? They all got it right. So to Mrs. B and Gav from the Broughtons, both correct. You have a great day. We've heard from Minimbar Bill and that's where it stops. Stressheads, it's not Kenny Rogers. It's back to the drawing board. And Minimbar Bill will be joining you because it's not Brian Ferry either. Sorry, Billy. However, Robbo at Lake Macquarie gets it right. So to Ramos the Red. We've heard from Deb and John at Hawk's Nest, and it's not Nick Lowe. There's a wob wob. No, no, no. He's still alive and kicking, I've got to tell you that much. Oh, so too is Brian Ferry. And Kenny Rogers, well, he might not be with us anymore, but the chap we're after is an English singer. So keep that in mind next time around. We've heard from Reggie, the Shire boy, and he also gets a wob wob. Not Gilbert O'Sullivan. Sorry, Reggie. Judy at Cranback gets it right, though. So too does Carlton. Wednesday night, Carlton Heston and Diana, they're at Foster. They reckons correctly. Well done to you. Steve and Jackie at Foster and Rob and John at Noosa and Cheryl at Greenpoint. Dawn at Nabiak. Emmett at is that how you say it? Bargara? It's in Queensland, apparently. And that is correct. And we've also heard from Cindy at Tuncurry. They all got it right. But Dyer's Crossing, Foster Pete, it's not Ian Dury. Back to the drawing board for you. Sherlow at Lake Macquarie gets it right. So too Mad Dog Henry, but Glenn at Foster, not Richard Thompson. Nice. Oh, I'm going to have to play some Richard Thompson now. Sorry, Glenn, back to the drawing board. And Richard Thompson is still very much alive and kicking, I must say, and playing shows. It was the Fairport Convention. Annual Cropredy Festival last weekend, I think it was. Happens every year, a big annual gathering of Fairport Convention people. They play a couple of shows. It's become a big event. Started off, I think, in a town hall, and it's just got bigger and bigger. Anyway, we digress. Richard Thompson, it's not him. Sorry, Glenn at Foster, but Nunu at Nabiak gets it right. So to Christine at Tuncurry, well done. But Mark at Cessnock, not Brian Ferry, Marco, sorry. Ellen at Bulladila gets it right. So to Kimmy at Darrowank, well done, Kim. Stress heads, yeah, that is wrong. Back to the drawing board. Miss Lizzie at Diamond Beach, morning to you. You've got the correct artist. Well done. So to our Sunday night Rinda. Well done, Rinnie. Phil at Foster gets it right. So to Rat at Old Bar. Goona Pete at Nabiak. Minimbar Bill's back. That's the one we're after, Billy. Roxy at Tuncurry. It is. Well done to you. And Deb and John. Yep, that's the one we're after. Thanks, Deb and John at Hawk's Nest. There's Tommy Tits at Taree. Well done, Tommy. Absolutely correct. There's Lizzie and Johnny at Cranback, and they've got it right, as has Mondrook Wendy. And a happy hump day to you too, Liz and John. We've also heard from the Heppies at Foster, and they're getting a wob wob, not Sting. Back to the drawing board. Phil at Foster gets it right. Rodfather. Yep, that's the one we're after. Well done, Rodders. Morning to you. Glenn at Foster, not Eric Burden. Sorry, Cheryl at Foster gets it right, though. But Hollywood and Crystal at Taree went for Mark Knopfler. And get a wob wob. There's lots of them that it's not. Mark Knopfler's still alive, as is Eric Burden, I've got to say, somehow. Where do we get to? Paddy at Foster gets it right. So too does Uzi Watsit at Sugar Creek. Norm at Port. And Sassy Sandra at Foster. Rocky and Bullwinkle. Moose and Squirrel. They've got it right. Well done to Rocky and Bullwinkle. The Pirate, it's not Mark Knopfler. Sorry, the Heppies are back with the right one this time. Deb at Tea Gardens, also correct. The Stressheads, no, it's not Bob Marley. English, English, I tell you. I'll give you the clues again after the 7:30 news. We are bruising brain cells. Busy this morning. 10 to 7 now already. We'll do the Who Am I again after the 7:30 news, thanks to Travelwise. You're tuned into Great Lakes FM.
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1: It's 7 o'clock. Good morning. I'm Josh Bryant. American country music icon Dolly Parton is being remembered as a trailblazer following her death at the age of 80. She won 11 Grammy Awards during her decades-long career, including the Lifetime Achievement Award. It's understood she was admitted to a medical centre in Nashville last week with kidney and autoimmune issues. These listeners have told Ben Fordham Parton was a powerhouse.
2: Sort of shouted. She certainly took your breath away.
3: She was a pretty good storyteller too.
2: I grew up listening to Dolly with Mum and Dad, and I bought him tickets to see her and Kenny Rogers in concert.
1: Dolly Parton's 9to5 co-star Lily Tomlin says she has no words in her reaction to the singer's death. Singer and actress Dionne Warwick says she will miss Dolly's laughter, jokes and her being. Flags in America will be lowered for a week in Dolly's honour. The Prime Minister will seek common ground with states and territories to ensure data centres are operating by the same rules. Federal politics reporter Nelson Scott explains.
4: The PM is keen for a consistent approach when it comes to the development of data centres, which are sprouting up across the country to power our insatiable appetite for artificial intelligence. 165 facilities are already operating and more than 200 are in development. Anthony Albanese will use today's National Cabinet meeting to push for consistency over where a centre is built, along with guardrails over electricity and water use. Queensland and the Northern Territory have raised some concerns, arguing the centres should not be forced to use renewable energy to operate. Nelson Scott, Canberra.
1: A man is due to face court charged over a home invasion in Sydney's northwest. Police say two men broke into a Baulkham Hills property and threatened those inside. A 32-year-old accused was arrested at a unit in North Bondi. 6 in 10 surveyed regional Australians say they're confident in the government's ability to respond to natural disasters. Two-thirds of those polled by SEC Newgate believe authorities should prioritise investment to minimise the effects of floods and fires. Research shows participants in a court diversion program for people with cognitive impairment are less likely to breach bail conditions. Bureau of Crime Statistics spokesperson Dr. Suzanne Poyntet says they are overrepresented in the criminal justice system.
5: Some previous research that Boxer has undertaken has shown that more than 1 in 10 adults held in custody are a person with cognitive impairment.
1: And Ghislaine Maxwell's latest bid to overturn her sex trafficking conviction has been rejected by a judge in the US. In finance, the Dow Jones closed up 160 points, the Nasdaq up 171, one Aussie dollar buying 71.6 US cents.
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7: Rabbitohs star Latrell Mitchell is poised to make his long-awaited comeback from injury. He's been named on an extended bench for Saturday's clash with the Titans. South Sydney Chief Executive Blake Solly has told Sports Today Mitchell just needs to get through training.
8: We've got a big training day tomorrow, and if Latrell can get through that and captain's run on Friday, he'll definitely play some part. I don't think he'll be starting, but he'll come off the bench at some stage during the game and get some minutes and hopefully get through that and hopefully then play some more game time against the Roosters the week after.
7: English cricket captain Joe Root says he's getting frustrated that his English teammates keep making stupid mistakes off the field after fast bowler Brighton Cass was arrested outside a nightclub. And Celtic has given up a 4-0 aggregate lead against Austrian club LASK in the Champions League playoffs. The two clubs are now into extra time. That's sport. I'm Mike Pearsall.
1: That's the latest news and sport.
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9: Let's have a look at this weather for the Mid-North Coast. For Wednesday, we can expect a cloudy day.
11: Very high chance of rain, they say, but it should become less likely this morning. Possibility of a thunderstorm. There could possibly be some heavy rainfalls, and we're looking for a top of 21 degrees today. Still sitting on around 16. Mostly sunny, though, tomorrow and Friday. Possible shower Saturday. On the coastal waters, Smoky Cape to Seal Rocks for Wednesday. Until midnight, north to northwesterly winds, around 15 to 20 knots, shifting southwesterly in the late morning. Seas are 1 to 2 metres, and they will decrease to 1 metre during the morning, and then increase up to 1.5 metres during the afternoon. First swell, northeasterly, 1 to 1.5 metres, that will decrease to around a metre during the afternoon. Second swell, southerly, and that is around 1 metre. And the next tide. Well, there's a high tide right now, and we've got a low tide at 12:33 this afternoon. Next high tide, 7:27 this evening. It is 6 minutes past seven now. It's Wednesday morning on Great Lakes FM.
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11: Great Lakes FM. Good morning. How you going? It's Andy with you on your Wednesday morning, a wet old Wednesday morning. The perfect time of morning to climb aboard the magic bus and travel through time and space.
13: What we're going
11: to
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13: 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Back into time.
11: 1968 on the Hippie Highway. Here's the Bee Gees.

Glen Campbell. And the Bee Gees are kicking us off on the Hippie Highway today. 1968 is the year. It is 13 minutes past 7 o'clock. Time to climb aboard.

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What a great song. That's the Ohio Express. We heard from Joe Cocker, Steppenwolf, Glen Campbell and the Bee Gees, travelling the 1968 hippie highway. News coming up in around 3.5 minutes' time. Now, the Rolling Stones released a single in 1968, which is 3.5 minutes long. Jumpin' Jack Flash on the hippie highway on Great Lakes FM.

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2: It's 7:30. Good morning. I'm Josh Bryant. Heartbroken fans have gathered a Dolly Parton star on the Hollywood Walk of Fame as they celebrate her incredible life. The country music legend and cultural icon is being remembered for her broad reach, talent and compassion over an award-winning career spanning 60 years. The US president has announced flags will be lowered for a week in honour of her life following her death at the age of 80. Nine US correspondent Reid Butlitz told Ben Fordham there's a rapidly growing floral tribute as people reflect on how Dolly touched their lives.
3: People were devastated there, leaving records, leaving flowers and notes to Dolly and crying their eyes out. I had people kind of crying on my shoulder as they reflected on what an incredible life Dolly lived.
2: Sir Paul McCartney, among those paying tribute to the singer, saying it's hard to imagine a world without Dolly. Her 9to5 co-star Jane Fonda says she's devastated by the news of her death. Political leaders are preparing to grapple with the issue of data centres at today's National Cabinet meeting. The Prime Minister is pushing for a consistent approach when it comes to location, energy and water use, but the proposal has already faced some pushback from states and territories. Independent Senator David Pocock says we can benefit from the boom but have to address the issues that comes with it.
4: Where is the data centre tax or the return to the Australian people? Because we've seen this play out before. We have big industries investing a huge amount of money, and then over the long term, these multinationals are very good at profit shifting, at not paying tax here in Australia.
2: Public hearings for the Royal Commission into Anti-Semitism are due to wrap up today, 2 days ahead of schedule. The opposition says the inquiry should be extended so it can hear from more witnesses about the events in the lead-up to the Bondi Beach terrorist attack. New analysis shows business growth across inland New South Wales has flatlined. The number of businesses with employees west of the Great Dividing Range stalled between 2017 and last year. The state government says it will accept the recommendations of a state productivity commission report into e-bikes. The report found the costs of administering insurance schemes for the devices would outweigh the potential benefits. Productivity Commissioner Peter Achterstrat says the vast majority of riders are doing the right thing.
5: But making them now all pay hefty insurance premiums because of the behaviour of a few hoon boys is a bit like asking the whole class to stay in after school because one naughty boy has misbehaved.
2: In finance, the Dow Jones closed up 160 points, the Nasdaq up 171. One Australian dollar is buying 71.6 US cents.
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7: Panthers forward Lindsay Smith has opened up on the challenge of replacing Isaiah Yeo. The four-time premiership-winning skipper is currently sidelined with a pec injury and is in doubt for the rest of the season. Speaking on Sports Today, Smith said coach Ivan Cleary hasn't asked him to change his game.
8: At the end of the day, I've got to also realise I'm not Yoey, and I think that's something Ives really big on, is just trying to bring your best footy and what you can bring to the team, and obviously I bring something slightly different to him.
7: 731 days on from winning the Coleman medal, Jesse Hogan hasn't been offered a new contract by the GWS Giants. The 31-year-old forward's been linked with both Collingwood and Gold Coast. Captain Toby Green is yet to inform GWS if he'll remain at the club. And Matilda's midfielder Sarah Hunter has re-signed with Sydney FC for another season. That's sport. I'm Mike Pearsall.
2: 26-8, that's the latest news and sport.
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9: And a quick look at the weather for the Mid-North Coast. Wednesday, it will be cloudy today. Very high chance of rain. Should become less likely this morning. However, they do say there is the chance of a thunderstorm, and we're looking for 21 degrees maximum. got around about 17 degrees right now. On the coast, north to northwesterlies, 15 to 20 knots. They will shift southwesterly in the late morning. Sea and swell around 1 to 2 metres. And the next tide will be a low tide at 12.33 this afternoon. It's 25 to 8 on Great Lakes FM.
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9: Sure is. How you doing? It's Andy with you. Wednesday morning, travelling the hippie highway. 1968 is the year. And we shall resume our journey very, very soon. Got to check out today's Who Am I? 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And on Monday, you might win that $600 bus ticket, all thanks to Travelwise. 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So, today's mystery identity was born in 1949. He is an English singer and songwriter. He was known for his powerful and soulful voice, sartorial elegance and stylistic explorations. Combining soul, funk, jazz, rock, pop, reggae and blues, his 1986 single and its accompanying video came to epitomise the glamour and excesses of the 1980s. Beginning in the music industry in the 1960s, in 1971, he formed a soul rock band in which he played rhythm guitar and shared lead vocals with a powerful female singer. Signed to the Island Records label, the band released three albums before disbanding in March of 74. He then signed a solo deal with Island and released several albums to mixed success. He did find huge success, though, in the early 1980s with three big-selling albums. In July of 1983, performed at a charity concert at Aston Villa Football Ground, striking up friendships with members of Duran Duran, which later spawned the creation of a supergroup. Success continued into the 1990s, featuring a collaboration with UB40 that made the top 10 around the world and performing with Rod Stewart at Wembley Stadium. He received a number of awards throughout his career, including two Grammy Awards for Best Male Rock Vocal Performance and an MTV Video Music Award. He was also nominated for the Brit Award for the British Male Solo Artist in both 1987 and 89, and he passed away at the age of 54 from a heart attack. Who is this mystery person? Tell me on the telephone on 65555444. Tell me on the text on 0488 387 44. And we shall reveal all. Well, we'll do it again after the 8:30 news, revealing all around 10 to 9. That is today's Who Am I?
11: What we're going to do right here is go back.
9: Let's get back on the bus.
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That's the Hollies. And Donovan before that, a couple of songs about a couple of Jennifers, Eccles and Juniper. It's 16 minutes to 8 o'clock. Playing Who Am I today while we travel the hippie highway? Who am I? A mystery person. Let's see who is playing today. All the bullets went early. Cookie at Smith's Lake was in real quick, getting the gold. Well done, the Cookie Man. Robin at Coomber Park picked up the morning silver, and our Saturday night Brucer, the Loose Bruce, got the bronze today. Well done. We've also heard from the Raja from Yakuba. Paul S., the Big B at Buller Dealer. There was Noni B., also at Buller. And our Tuesday Prue got it right as well. Jason at Tunners, Ian at Bonnie Hills, and Keith at Tarbuck Bay, who is currently getting himself comfy in preparation for the Chook Man. It's funny. Makes me laugh. Good on you, Keith. Who else have we heard from? On the text machine, it was Steph and Inga at Hawk's Nest who got the gold. The NAC Pipeline Boys have the silver, and Stubbs at Smith's Lake got the morning's bronze. Let's see who we've heard from since. Where do we get to? Let's see, where did we get to? I remember we got to Rocky and Bullwinkle. Hey, Rocky! Then the Pirate went for some Mark Knopfler and got a wob. The Hippies, they got it right. So too Deb at Tea Gardens. The Stressheads. Bob Marley, no wob wob. And then we had Glenn at Foster. Went for Roy Harper. Crikey, nah, not that one, Glenn, I'm sorry. The Pirate's back. John Farnham. Wop, wop. Not John Farnham, sorry, Pirate. Wayno at Wingham, it's not Phil Collins. Back to the drawing board for you too. Man City Ron, yes it is. And, oh no, it won't be. Come on, mate, we've only played one game. I think it will get better, he says, quietly confident. Thanks, Man City Ron. We got Jules and Gary at Halliday's, and they've got the right artist, as has Hey Jude at Buller Dealer. Kevin at Minimbar, Hollywood and Crystal at Taree, and Sandy at Diamond Beach. Morning, Sandy. Morning to Yorkie at Foster, also getting it right, as have the James Gang at Foster. Gary S., also at Foster, and Warwick at Stroud. Nico at Tuncurry, there's the Sussex Inlet Monkeys, they're all getting it right. Carmen at Bukawaka, and Vicky and Jeff in Toowoomba in Queensland. We've got Karen from Coralbin and Joanne at Tuncurry, Willow at Merriweather, and Filthy Phil and the Gabster at Diamond Beach. Also absolutely correct, but Reggie the Shire Boy, still damaging your brain cell there, Reggie. It's not Peter Gabriel, I'm sorry. It's back to the drawing board. Peter Gabriel's still alive and kicking too, I should say. Charlie and Wyatt at Aberglaslin, they've got it right. So too Leanne at Foster. Mr. and Mrs. Jock at Foster. The Morning Dew at Tuncurry, you got it right. And you have a great day too, Squire. Lee at Killerback. And ahoy, Susie Sue. Spot on, well done. There's Matt G getting it right. You have a great day too, Matt. And the Hooli and the Dooley at Blackhead. Roseanne at Dyer's Crossing. There's Dyer's Crossing Foster Pete. Not Joe Cocker. Dyer's Crossing Foster Pete. Back to the drawing board for you. Mrs. Juicy reckons correctly though. Well done, Mr. and Mrs. Juicy Brucey. And Sue C at Blackhead, also guessing correctly. Sabrina at Smith's Lake. And Kathy and Ian, the Wet Hillvillians, they've got it right as well. Val at Taree, wishing you a wonderful Wednesday. Deb is still in bed and getting it right. But Gail at Diamond Beach, it's not David Bowie. Sorry about that, Gail. Back to the drawing board. The Schooner at Elizabeth Beach gets it right, though. Oh, Reggie the Shire Boy's back, and he's going for Bowie as well, and getting a wob-wob. Mark at Dyer's Crossing is correct. So too Andrew at Tipperary. Top of the morning to you too, Squire. And They Call Me Bruce, who is also from Foster, has also got it right. Oh, the Pirate. He's back with the right one this time. Well done, the Pirate. Phew. We'll do it again after the 8:30 news. Who am I today? Thanks to Travelwise. It is now 12 minutes to 8. Gonna find the Chook Man back with the surf report right after the twilights. I

0: freaking me out, man.
1: What's that?
0: Scary. That's at the end of the Twilight's tune. Freaking me out!
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0: Da. Morning, Chucky.
1: How are you this morning, Mark?
0: Yeah, got some crud going on, Chuck.
1: Yeah, I can sense that. But you bounced back out of it quite well.
0: Maybe tomorrow.
1: Oh, Keith from Tarbuck Bay, here you go, mate. There you go, Keith. Good morning, hot son.
0: He rings up, he gets his twisted tune or whatever in, and then says, right, getting ready for the surf report with Chucky. It's brilliant. Love it. Thanks, Keith.
1: Good on you, mate. Yes. And Bradders, of course.
0: Bradders.
1: All right. Yeah, well, I can actually say there's some decent surf around this morning. It is good.
0: Hooray.
1: He's donned. He's top.
0: He's good.
1: He's good. And there's one for you too, Benchy.
0: Yeah.
1: Yes, that's our Man City rock.
0: Yeah, we'll show him.
1: Yes, well, I hope so.
0: Just because they keep winning and we keep losing.
1: We'll show them how to lose.
0: Yeah, that's right.
1: Oh, dear. Why did I say that?
0: It's good.
1: Yeah, looking at 1 mile boots this morning, around about the 3 foot mark, occasional 4 foot. There's actually 4 board riders up the northern end this morning, so it must be pretty good.
0: Good-o.
1: And there's even some waves down the southern end, excuse me, and they're showing pretty good conditions on Foster Main Beach. Now, that hasn't really happened since 1977 when I put my board in. Well, that for ages. So, yeah, that might be one to check out today, just for something different.
0: Yeah.
1: Bennett Head, around the corner for 1 mile, that's looking pretty good too. Pretty much all the beaches along the coast until you get down to around Bradders' area. I think Treachery wasn't that good conditions, but yeah, I can't see that, so
0: we'll find out.
1: Surf Lines report on that. But anyhow, yeah, a little bit. I meant to check the rain gauge, I'll do that tomorrow.
0: Okay.
1: But I think we got a fair bit of rain pretty much all night. It was sort of steady drizzle, so I'll check that later on.
0: The old fish pond is looking pretty good.
1: The fish pond, is it?
0: Yep.
1: The fish have come up, have they? They were hiding for a while when I was over there last.
0: No, they do that. No, they're enjoying it at the moment. They're like a nice drop of fresh water.
1: Good. Puts the gold back into their colour, does it?
0: Yeah. Put some colour in their cheeks.
1: I was going to say in their scales, but anyway, underneath the scales, the skin.
0: Yeah.
1: Anyhow, we digress again. Yeah, looking like it's actually drizzling up the northern end of 1 mile beach there, the sand hill. So there were some people up on there before.
0: Some stuff going on this morning, Chucky.
1: Stuff going on. That's good to see, too. Good for it's a nice change. But, the same Tunkerry breakwall, 1 to 3 foot. You can't really see that because of the camera angle. But we went for a walk over there Monday. Had a look at all those new rocks over there. Gee, they dumped some work.
0: Yeah.
1: Yeah, it looks really nice. You want to get for a walk one day out there, mate?
0: I haven't been up there for ages.
1: Yeah. I know, well, you're busy grooving on the weekend, so.
0: Yeah, that's right.
1: That's it. All right, what's young Bradley got to say on the southern quadrant?
0: Bradders says it's a pretty good-looking morning on the beaches for the board riders this morning.
1: Woo-hoo.
0: Swell height around the 2 foot mark on the open beaches. Clean, glassy conditions are on offer. The north-facing beaches are pretty clean also. They got about 2 foot of swell. They look good for a body surf, but not doing much bank-wise. The pick for today will be the open beaches again. You should find a few nice ones on offer if you're looking for a wave today, while the conditions are clean and glassy. On ya, Bradders!
1: On ya, Bradders!
0: Yeah.
1: Oh, yeah. All right, yeah, Macquarie Coastal Waters today. There's no robot. Well, that's a bit of a shame, but anyhow. Those winds are going to be north-northwesterly, 15 to 20 knots, reaching up to 25 knots offshore north of Crowdy Head early in the morning, and then winds shifting southwesterly. So a bit of a change there. Seas 1 to 2 metres, decreasing to 1 metre during the morning, and then increasing again to 1 to 1.5 metres during the afternoon. Two swells today, mate. The first one being a northeasterly 1 to 1.5 metres. That'll be decreasing to around 1 metre during the afternoon. And, excuse me, the second swell is a southerly around 1 metre. So once that tide drops a bit this afternoon, we might get even more action up there. So that'll be good to see. Speaking of tides, we do have a low tide at 12:33 this afternoon, 0.38 of a metre.
0: Ahoy, matey. Ahoy, matey. There he is.
1: All right, so will I ask you what you're doing for the rest of the day?
0: I'm going to go home.
1: That's not good, mate.
0: I'm going to go home and lurch. That's what I'm going to do. Oh, that helps. Thanks, Chuck.
1: You have a swing. That's all right, mate. Yeah.
0: All right.
1: So, all right, yeah. So I'll let you go of that, mate. I know you're suffering a bit, but, yeah, I think I might be getting a bit of it too.
0: There's a lot of things around at the moment, apparently.
1: Yeah. All that yelling and screaming on Saturday night too, which I didn't realise that was you.
0: It's just a friendly heckle.
1: I liked it. I put my hand up and in the wrong direction.
0: Yeah, it was encouragement, Chucky.
1: It was. It sort of worked. But anyhow, we had fun. That's my thing.
0: Sure did.
1: Have a great day, everybody, and to yourself, and I'll chat to you tomorrow.
0: Thanks, Chucky.
1: Get better sunshine.
0: Yeah.
1: Ooh. Yeah. Ooh.
0: The Masters, Chuck Man.
1: Oh, yeah.
0: Love it.

0: seas.
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4: It's 8 o'clock. Good morning. I'm Josh Bryant. Legendary singer Dolly Parton is being remembered as a cultural icon and a joyful and loving person following her death at the age of 80. The country music performer won 11 Grammy Awards, 3 Emmys and an Oscar during a celebrated career spanning 6 decades. Flags in America will be lowered for a week and an impromptu tribute to her is growing at her star on the Hollywood Walk of Fame. Organiser of the Narromine Dolly Parton Festival, Sky Rush, has told Ben Fordham they'll make sure this year's event is something special.
5: It certainly won't change the vibe of it as far as, you know, lots of festival, lots of good time, lots of, lots of music and so on. But, I'm hoping it'll step up into a bigger celebration.
4: Singer Sydney Lauper, among those paying tribute, saying the country star's heart was as big as her talent, while talk show host Oprah Winfrey says there was no one like Dolly Parton. A man is due in court accused of being involved in a home invasion in Sydney's northwest. Police say two men broke into a Baulkham Hills property and threatened the residents inside. The 32-year-old accused was arrested at a unit in North Bondi. The federal opposition says Australia can't afford to miss the benefits of data centres as long as the nation can get the balance right. The federal government is looking to establish national standards around location, water and energy use, with the issue to be front and centre at today's National Cabinet meeting. Coalition MP Andrew Wallace has told Today we need to tackle the planning challenges to make the most of the technology boom.
6: We've got to get on board of this. We are, at the moment, we're the second largest opportunity for highest number of data centres to be built in the world, second only behind the US. There's great opportunity here for us. We have to seize it. But we've got to get the balance right.
4: Regional Australians say they're losing faith in the government's ability to respond to natural disasters. 6 in 10 of those surveyed in a new poll say they're confident that the government would be able to properly respond to fire or floods. GPs believe low-income Australians aged over 65 should be exempt from proposed cuts to the private health insurance rebate. The Australian Medical Association is urging the federal government to amend its legislation to preserve some rebate arrangements. Vice President Associate Professor Julian Raitt says it could worsen the health outcomes for senior patients.
7: This would be increasing the burden on the state public hospital systems and increasing the cost to state governments.
4: In finance, the Dow Jones up 160 points at the close, the Nasdaq closing up 171. One Australian dollar is buying 71.6 US cents.
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9: Tigers skipper Api Korosau wants to see his side back up their win over the Roosters with another strong performance. They take on the 8th-placed Cowboys on Saturday afternoon. Korosau says they'll need to come prepared for another tough battle.
10: For us, again, it's a challenge between the years. You know, we got to turn up willing to do the hard things. And if we're not, then, you know, Cowboys are a really good team and can score points.
9: The AFL has named its All-Australian team for 2026. It includes Swans forward Charlie Curnow and Giants defender Lockie Ash. Celtic has given up a 4-goal aggregate lead to miss out on Champions League qualification. The Scottish Giant losing the second leg of its playoff 5-1 against Austrian side LASK. And 20-year-old Taylor Preston has cracked the top 100 on the Women's World Tennis Rankings for the first time in her career. That's sport. I'm Mike Pearsall.
4: 8:04, that's the latest news and sport.
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12: The weather for the Mid-North Coast for Wednesday will be cloudy. Very high chance of rain. They say it should become less likely this morning, but there is the chance of a thunderstorm. 21 degrees a maximum. We've got around 17 degrees right now. A late shower, they say, for Thursday, but mostly sunny on Friday. On the coastal waters, Smoky Cape to Seal Rocks. Wednesday until midnight, north to northwesterly winds at 15 to 20 knots. They will shift southwesterly in the late morning. Seas are 1 to 2 metres. They will decrease to 1 metre during the morning and then increase up to 1.5 metres during the afternoon. The first swell is northeasterly at 1 to 1.5 metres, decreasing to around 1 metre during the afternoon. Second swell southerly, and that is around 1 metre. Next tide is going to be a low tide at 12:33 this afternoon. It is 6 minutes past 8 o'clock on Great Lakes FM.
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12: Wintertime in paradise it is. Not much winter time left, though. We are chewing through August really quickly. In fact, next Tuesday will be springtime in paradise. What we've got to do now is check out what has happened on the 26th of August. If you were born on this day, congratulations. Woohoo! Should say a great big happy birthday to our Super Tech. I'll get that out of the way first thing right now. Happy birthday to you, Super Tech. You know who you are. Hope it is a bonza birthday, matey. You share your birthday with Mother Teresa. How about that? She was born in Yugoslavia on this day in 1910. She was 87 when she passed away. Also born on this day in Portsmouth, Virginia. Turning 77 today is Bob Cousill, an American singer and guitarist, a member of the Cousills. They comprised of brothers Bob, Barry and Bill, and John and Paul, along with their mother Barbara and sister Susan. They were the inspiration for the Partridge Family. These were the real-life Partridge Family. Had hits in the late 60s. There was Hair, there was Indian Lake, there was Silver Threads and Golden Needles. This is probably the big one. The Rain and the Park and the Other Things.

Congratulations if you were born on the 26th of August. So was Bob Cowsill, one of the members, a singer and guitarist of the Cowsills. Had a whole heap of hits in the late 1960s. And the real-life inspiration for the Partridge Family. Who else was born on this day? I mentioned Mother Teresa. She was born on this day in Yugoslavia. Agnes Boyex... there's no way I can say. I'd no idea how you'd say her real name. Let's just call her Mother Teresa. Born on this day, 1910, 87 when she passed away. Who else was born? Let's find the list. The list of olden times persons. Who's on here? Looking. There's Mother Teresa. We've also got not many other names that I recognise there, to be honest with you. So, let's check out this list. And let's talk about Delvin Delaney. She's 75 today. Born in Mackay in Queensland, Australian TV presenter and actress, beauty pageant winner, a hostess of Sale of the Century and with Tony Barber, and a regular on The Paul Hogan Show. Also played Nurse Jojo Adams in The Young Doctors. Quit telly at the end of 1985. Married Paul Hogan's good friend and former manager John Cornell in 76. He was Strop, of course, in The Paul Hogan Show. Happy birthday to Delvin Delaney, turning 75 today. Big part of Australian telly, especially in the 70s and 80s. Who else has got a birthday as we scroll down the list? Let's talk about Shirley Manson. She's got a birthday today, turning 60. Born in Edinburgh in Scotland, lead singer with Garbage. They had a heap of hits over the years, including Val. There was Stupid Girl. In 2011, they released an album, No Gods, No Masters, and that made number 5 in Australia. And they also charted with the James Bond theme, The World Is Not Enough, in 1999. Let's have a listen. Shirley Manson up front with Garbage. Here's It Only Happens When It Rains. It's 8:13.

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2: 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The funeral arrangements for the late John Wallace Fletcher have been authorised by Alan Pearce Funerals.
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6: Yes, you may have some more. 18 minutes past 8 o'clock. It is Wednesday, the 26th of August. And we found out that Bob Cowsill from the Cowsills shares his birthday with Shirley Manson, front lady with Garbage. Still going strong, currently touring, I think, in either Europe or America. Anyway, moving right along, the 26th of August, who else has got a birthday on this day? Who can we talk about? Let's talk about Adrian Young. He's turning 57 today, born in Long Beach, California, a musician, a member of No Doubt. They had a bunch of hits, Hella Good, It's My Life, and this one, Don't Speak. Happy birthday to No Doubt member Adrian Young.
7: You and-

0: That's no doubt.
1: Happy birthday to their drummer, Adrian Young, born on this day in 1969. Speaking of drummers, and about 30 years before that, Jet Black was born. Brian John Duffy, his real name, born in 1938, passed away in 2022. We know him as Jet Black, English drummer, founder member of the Stranglers. Fascinating character, he really, really is. I mean, he was 40 already by the time the Stranglers got their big time. And he had a fascinating career before that. He was also one of the earliest home brewing equipment suppliers at a time when home brew was in vogue back in the early 70s. Made a fortune out of that, I believe. Owned a fleet of ice cream vans and an off-license. And that was all before the Stranglers. And then he said, right, I've had enough of all that. I'm going to form the band. Got enough money in the bank to go and do it and do basically what he wanted to do. Nice way to go. Happy birthday to Jet Black on the drums with the Stranglers. To take us to the news, here's Skin Deep. It's 8:24 on Great Lakes FM.

That's the Stranglers. Happy birthday to drummer Jet Black. 26th of August, it was on this day in 1968, the Beatles released this. Hey.

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1: It's 8:30. Good morning. I'm Josh Bryant. Australia's Prime Minister says hearts are broken across the country following news of Dolly Parton's death. The legendary country music singer is being celebrated as a generous, hard-working force of nature during a career spanning six decades. Her family says the 80-year-old will be farewelled at a private service. Journalist Mike Munro sat down with Dolly for an iconic interview in 1986. He's told Ben Fordham she was a genuine person, which helped settle his nerves.
2: She was very generous, and you know, you just couldn't help but like her. You thought that it was all an act, but it wasn't. She was as determined as a lion, but with the heart of a pussycat, really.
1: The Sydney Harbour Tunnel is closed in both directions as emergency services respond to a car fire. Diversions are in place. Drivers are being warned to expect major delays. A man is due to face court charged over a home invasion in Sydney's northwest. Dusty Fitzpatrick explains.
3: Police called to a Baulkham Hills home were told two men had forced their way inside before threatening the residents with a stun gun and a metal pole, demanding cash from them before leaving. Officers say those inside the home were distressed after the ordeal but not physically injured. Following inquiries, a 32-year-old man was arrested at North Bondi. He's been refused bail and is due in court today. Inquiries into the incident are ongoing. Dusty Fitzpatrick, Sydney.
1: Rules governing the growth of data centres in Australia are expected to be discussed at a meeting of National Cabinet. The Prime Minister is pushing for a nationally consistent approach when it comes to location, energy and water use. States and territories will also be talking about the gun buyback scheme and what progress has been made on the national plan to tackle domestic violence. The federal opposition is calling for Labor MP Luke Gosling to be stood down from his special envoy role after he was charged with breaching bail. He's accused of breaching the conditions set after he was charged with assaulting the Northern Territory Administrator. The Prime Minister's office has so far declined to comment. Meals on Wheels is celebrating the role that volunteers play in improving the lives of older Australians. In New South Wales, 14,000 volunteers deliver 4.5 million meals every year. The charity's Claudio Adello says the work of volunteers isn't just about delivering food.
4: But it also comes with companionship and an informal wellbeing check.
1: Also making news, the latest pet registry data in New South Wales shows Luna is the most popular dog name in the state. In finance, the Dow Jones was up 160 points at the close, the Nasdaq closing up 171. One Australian dollar is currently buying 71.6 US cents.
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6: Jai Arrow has been named to start at lock and captain the Rabbitohs on Saturday afternoon against the Titans on the Gold Coast. He'll start the match before being subbed off this week and next so he can finish his career with 100 games for the Rabbitohs. League legend Brad Fittler has told Today it's a brilliant initiative.
7: Good to see the league, South Sydney and the Titans get together and, you know, that we can produce something like this for Jai. A wonderful show of humanity.
6: The Roosters have named James Tedesco to return at fullback in Saturday evening's top four battle with the Dolphins at Allianz Stadium. Cody Ramsey moves to the interchange bench against the unchanged Dolphins. Serena Williams and Carlos Alcaraz have won their opening mixed doubles match at the US Open. And Australians Oscar Berry and Jarvis Earl have bowed out of the Fiji Surf Pro in the opening round. That's sport. I'm Mike Pearsall.
1: It's 26-9. That's the latest news and sport.
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8: And a quick look at the weather for the Mid-North Coast for Wednesday tells us it will be cloudy. A very high chance of rain. It should become less likely this morning, but there is the possibility of a thunderstorm. And there is also the possibility of some heavy rainfalls. 21 degrees is a maximum. We've got about 18 degrees now. On the coast, we have north to northwesterlies. around 15 to 20 knots. They will shift southwesterly in the late morning. Sea and swell around about 1 to 2 metres. Currently on the coast, the wind's coming from the north at around about 4 knots. The barometer 1,018. Seas are at 1.5 metres. The swell at 1 metre. The bar conditions are fair. Next tide is a low one at 12.33 this afternoon at 0.38 of a metre.
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8: It is Great Lakes FM. Good morning. How you going? It's Andy hanging out with you Wednesday morning. Got to get serious about today's Who Am I? We got a mystery person. Who is the mystery person? You tell me. Get yourself a chance to win that $600 TravelWise voucher, which we will give away on Monday. So, identify this. A person born in 1949, an English singer and songwriter. Now, he was known for his powerful and soulful voice, sartorial elegance and stylistic explorations, combining soul, funk, jazz, rock, pop, reggae and blues. His 1986 single and its accompanying video came to epitomise the glamour and excesses of the 1980s. Beginning in the music biz in the 1960s, in 1971, he formed a soul rock band in which he played rhythm guitar, shared lead vocals with a powerful female singer. They signed to the Island Records label and released three albums before disbanding in March of 1974. He then signed a solo deal with Island and released several albums to mixed success. He did find huge success in the early 1980s with three big-selling albums. In July of 1983, he performed at a charity concert at Aston Villa Football Ground, striking up friendships with members of Duran Duran, which later spawned the creation of a supergroup. Success continued into the 1990s, featuring a collaboration with UB40. That made the top 10 round the world, and also performing with Rod Stewart at Wembley Stadium. Received a number of awards throughout his career, two Grammy Awards for Best Male Rock Vocal Performance, an MTV Video Music Award, also nominated for the Brit Award for the British Male Solo Artist in both 1987 and 89. Sadly, passed away way too young, the age of 54, from a heart attack. Who is that person? Tell me on the telephone on 65555444. Tell me on the text on 0488 387 44. It's Who Am I? It's thanks to TravelWise. It's 22 minutes to 9 on Great Lakes FM.

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some nice keyboarding going on there. ELP and the fanfare for the common man. We heard from the power station and some more ELP. Before that, clues for today's Who Am I? It is 11 minutes to 9. It is Great Lakes FM. Entries have now officially closed. We were asking you today, who am I? A chap born in England in 1949. Powerful singer, did lots of different styles of music, soul, jazz, funk, rock, pop, reggae, blues. His 1986 single was The Big One, and that came to epitomise the glamour and excesses of the 1980s. Had a heap of hits in the early 1980s, big stuff as well. And then continued into the 1990s and sadly passed away way too young at the age of 54. Who was the mystery person we were talking about? Well, let's see. Who was playing today? Cookie was on the telephone getting the gold bullet. Robin at Coomba Park, the silver. Brucer, our Saturday night request show, Bruce got the bronze. And just then we heard from, there was Maureen and Bob at Tuncurry, Harry Hotspurs at White Hart Lane. We got Sluggo at Waratah, Shaz at Tuncurry, Steve at Dice Crossing, Kaz at Smith's Lake, and a new twisted tuner. Welcome aboard the crazy train, Peter from Foster. And over on the text machine, it was Steph and Inga at Hawksnest who took out the gold. The NAC Pipeline Boys got the morning silver, and Stubbs at Smith Lake got the bronze. And we've since heard from, where do we get to? We got to the pirate who came back with the right one. Ha ha, well done, pirate. Then Narelle at Cranback and Greg at Foster. All getting it right. Romford Irene, you're more than welcome. And it doesn't matter how you get the answer, Irene. I know there's a lot of that going on, but there's not a lot you can do about it. Strongy at Hallidays gets it right. So too does V8 Troopy Paul at Tuncurry. We got Davo at Foster and Wayno at Wingham, all getting it right. Let's see. The Knight. Yes, you would have to be. Well done, The Knight at Blackhead. Dyer's Crossing, Foster Pete. That's the one we're after. Gilly and Charlie and Kitty at Manly. Glenn at Taree. Oh, there's a message. Dolly. Yes, I haven't been able to play any Dolly really so far, but I'll certainly play a few Dolly Parton songs after the 9 o'clock news, Shelley. So stay tuned out there with the Tookies. There's Backdoor Benny from Bungwall getting today's artist, and Reggie the Shire Boy. Finally, we got there. Well done, Reg. Doe and So at Markwell and the Jason Rooney. There's Tuncurry Tone having a happy hump day and getting the artist. So too Toby Carroll, the Watley Hill Ranger. We've got the Rubber Baby Buggy Bumpers and Stevie P listening to us in the Mountains of Blue. And you were right about that Brentford game, Stevie. Let's not talk about it ever again. And you got today's artist. Well done to you. We've heard from the OP. And yes, you better watch out for the Scoobies. And you've also got today's artist. Spiky Barb from Foster did as well. There's Pete at Old Bar. And the Mrs. Goody Man has got it right. Hooray, yippee for the Mrs. Goody Man. Well done, Goody and Mrs. Goody. There's Terry at Foster getting it right. Well done, Terry. Clacker and the Hell Chick at Diamond Beach. Glenn at Foster. We've got Leonie at Tuncurry. JP at Foster. Kerry at Taree. Steve the Postie. What's all this? No, it's not Mark Boland. Tez and Kaz at Darawank have got it right, though. So too Vern at Maxville. Today's mystery artist was, in fact, Robert Palmer. Robert Palmer, Robert Allen Palmer, born in Batley in the West Riding of Yorkshire on the 19th of January 1949, sadly passed away September 2003, 54 years old. Had a heart attack in a Paris hotel room. He was over there filming some TV stuff, and heart attack. Came right out of the blue, apparently. Sad day. He had a great career, Robert Palmer. Did some good stuff, particularly those first three or four early albums. They really are well worth a listen. Today's mystery artist, well done everybody that got it right. You are in the competition computer, and you might come out again on Monday when we press that big red button. All thanks to Travelwise. So, today's mystery artist, Robert Palmer, Addicted to Love. This was the one that got all the awards, set the tone for the 1980s. Today's mystery artist, Robert Palmer, on Great Lakes FM. 6 minutes to 9.

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1: 9 o'clock. Good morning. I'm Josh Bryant. Australia's Prime Minister has joined the thousands around the world who are celebrating the life of Dolly Parton. Anthony Albanese describing her as a singer and songwriter of rare talent and power. Dolly has died at the age of 80 after being admitted to a medical centre in Nashville last week with kidney and autoimmune issues. She's being honoured as a force of nature, a cultural icon and a generous philanthropist. These listeners have told Ben Fordham it's hard to imagine a world without her.
2: She's an iconic woman, and she's something, she's someone that I think every woman should look up to.
3: I was a kid in the 80s, so I'm not one of the oldest fans, but I love her.
4: I could go on and on, but it's just absolutely devastating.
1: The Sydney Harbour Tunnel is closed in both directions, with drivers being warned to expect major delays. A southbound car fire has now been extinguished, one person being treated for possible smoke inhalation. Transport for New South Wales Coordinator General Howard Collins says crews are working to clean up the scene.
5: We've switched the deluge system off, the big sprinklers, and now it's a matter of making sure that the car is in a safe condition to be removed.
1: The Royal Commission into Anti-Semitism is due to wrap up its public hearings today. The inquiry was expected to run until the end of the week, with witness availability being given as one of the reasons it's wrapping up a few days early. The Prime Minister is hoping to reach a compromise with states and territories on energy and water use for data centres. Federal politics reporter Nelson Scott explains.
6: The PM will chair a national cabinet meeting today to try and settle on a common set of rules to help regulate the growing number of data centres sprouting up around the country. Anthony Albanese is hoping to legislate national guidelines on where a facility is located, ensure they're powered by renewable energy while limiting their water use. Queensland and the Northern Territory believe the data centres should not be required to use renewables to operate, but Mr Albanese says guardrails are needed to ensure household electricity is not compromised. Nelson Scott, Canberra.
1: Youth advocates believe students should be taught about respectful relationships from the early stages of primary school. They say boys as young as 8 are being exposed to misogynistic content online throughout their young lives. Also making news, hundreds of buyers who purchased off the plan have been left in limbo after the collapse of property developer Bathler Group. And New South Wales productivity report has found the cost of administering insurance schemes for e-bikes would outweigh the potential benefits. In finance, the Dow Jones closed up 160 points, the Nasdaq up 171 at the close. One Australian dollar is currently buying 71.6 US cents.
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8: A former teammate of Adam Reynolds is shattered that the Broncos veteran won't get a farewell game. The 36-year-old has been ruled unfit to come back from a calf injury. Rabbitohs star Cody Walker says it's a shame Reynolds couldn't play a cameo-style role.
9: I'm not entirely sure what's happened up there, but you know, for him not to be able to have his own farewell and go out on his own terms is highly disappointing, and I just hope he's doing all right.
8: Demon star Max Gawn has received a record-breaking 9th All-Australian blazer after being named to captain the AFL's honorary team. Swans forward Charlie Curnow and Giants defender Lachie Ash have also made the side. English cricket captain Joe Root says he's getting frustrated with his teammates over off-field behaviour after Brighton Carse's nightclub arrest. And Storm Hunter has defeated fellow Aussie Madison Inglis in qualifying at the US Open. That's sport. I'm Mike Pearsall.
1: 9:04, that's news and sport.

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1: The speed limit around schools is 40 kilometres per hour between 8 and 9:30 a.m. Watch for the 40k signs and slow down. 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
4: Let's have a look at the weather for the Mid-North Coast for Wednesday. Expect a cloudy day with a very high chance of rain. It should become less likely this morning, but they still say there is the chance of a thunderstorm. 21 degrees a maximum. We've got around 18 degrees now. A late shower tomorrow, mostly sunny Friday, possible showers over the weekend. On the coastal waters, smoky cape to seal rocks for Wednesday. Until midnight, north to northwesterly winds at 15 to 20 knots. They will shift southwesterly in the late morning. Seas are 1 to 2 metres, decreasing to 1 metre during the morning and then increasing up to 1.5 metres during the afternoon. The first swell, northeasterly, 1 to 1.5 metres and then decreasing to around 1 metre. And the second swell is southerly, around 1 metre. Next tide is a low tide, 12:33 this afternoon, and a high tide, 7:27 this evening. 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
4: Yes, it is. Good morning. How are you going? It's Andy with you on your Wednesday morning. And as we've heard through the morning, sadly, we lost Dolly Parton overnight. Waking up to the news this morning that she passed away, age of 80. She says, "I will always count my blessings more than I count my money. Don't work for money. Never did. It was the art." There are good words. Singer, songwriter, actress, philanthropist and businesswoman. She was a smart, smart lady, was Dolly Parton. Often revered as the Queen of Country, hitting the Australian charts with 15 singles, including two duets with Kenny Rogers, 11 albums across six decades. She wrote over 3,000 songs and sold more than 100 million records globally. Toured Australia a number of times between 79 and 2014, and she also toured here twice in the 80s with Kenny Rogers. So we've lost Dolly Parton. She was continuing to make music right up until her last days. From a couple of years ago, here's a version of What's Up that she did with Linda Perry from Four Non-Blondes.

0: fire. What you gonna do when it all burns down?
1: Dolly Parton and World on Fire. And a great version of What's Up before that with the lady that wrote it, Linda Perry from Four Non Blondes. Sad news about Dolly Parton this morning. That was some of her latest music. That came out around 2023, 3 years or so ago. Let's go back. One more. Here's an oldie from Dolly.

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2: One thing to tell you about, it is a lost dog. It was lost on Thursday, the 20th of August, around about noon, lost in Kalungaluk. A female crossbreed white 16-year-old dog, and her name is Susie. If you've come across a dog fitting that description, please call Faye 0415 692 389. That's 0415 692 389. Lost around noon on the 20th of August in Kalungaluk. A female crossbreed white 16-year-old dog, and her name is Susie. Let's get Susie back where she belongs. If you've lost it or found it, get it in the Lost and Found. It's free, it's effective. 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

0: That's Simone Keane with our favourite fish song around about 9:30 on a Wednesday. When you hear that, you know we've got Chris on the phone from Monin Seafoods. Morning, Chris.
1: Morning.
0: How's it going?
1: Yeah, good. A bit wet today.
0: Yeah, when you get that now and again, I suppose.
1: Go on. If the only time you get wet today is run from the car into our shop, that's worth it.
0: It is worth it. Definitely worth it. What do you got going on at the shop today?
1: There's plenty of local stuff coming through because we've still got the tuna fleet working locally. Plenty of fresh tuna and sword. And then the bycatch off that raised brim or black snapper. Very good, mild, flavoured fish. Holds together really well. So good for your curries and paellas and stuff like that. If you're not quite sure what to do with that, we've got the sauces and recipe cards in store to help you along. And Wednesday and Thursday mornings, we've got John in the shop, who's a chef by trade, done a fair bit of chefing around the world, so he's in the shop Wednesday, Thursday morning, so great time to get advice.
0: Yeah, good one. Just go in and ask some questions.
1: Yeah, that's it.
0: Excellent stuff. You don't get to be a chef if you don't know what you're talking about, that's for sure.
1: No, that's it.
0: Alrighty. And as you mentioned, you've got the recipe cards, you've got the pantry working as well?
1: Yeah. Also at the moment, some XL spanner crabs from Ballina. So I don't say that too often, and well-loved by a lot of people. So we've got a good bit there, but not a whole heap. So if you're keen on that, get in pretty quick.
0: Do it now. Do it now. Avoid the rush. Get down to Monin Seafoods and have a wander around and ask some questions, because it's not just fresh food. They've got all sorts of stuff going on there. Where do we find Monin Seafoods, Chris?
1: 13 Rodmay Street, Tuncurry, just behind Oasis.
0: Yep, you cannot miss it. Easy to find. Good on you, mate. We'll check in with you next week.
1: Thank you. Bye.
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Wonderful, wonderful stuff. Richard Thompson, we were talking about him earlier on, was with Fairport Convention way back in the late 60s, early 70s, had a terrific solo career ever since. There's a great line in that song that says, "My God has the sharpest suit and the cleanest chin." A song called Jerusalem on the Jukebox. The Jukes were there before that. It's coming up to 20 to 10 on Great Lakes FM. Here's The Church.

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2: 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A playful introduction to art for toddlers and preschoolers, combining stories and hands-on creative activities. That's happening on Thursday, tomorrow, 10:15 to 11:15 at the Manning Regional Art Gallery. You need to book, and you do it on this phone number, 7955 7074. That's 7955 7074. The Nabiak Farmers Market on Saturday at the showgrounds from 8 a.m. The Pacific Palms Market on Sunday at the Community Hall from 9 a.m. On Saturday, Lumpy's in Tuncurry on Saturday, 8 a.m. to 3 p.m. and celebrate your garden's impact on your health, happiness and well-being. 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They got industry experts. There's a barbecue and coffee, local gourmet produce, live entertainment, kids activities. 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The Manning Great Lakes Birdwatchers, they're heading out next Thursday the 7th of September, to the Foster Southern Parkway to One Mile Beach. Let you know more about that as it gets closer. And on Saturday, the Tuncurry Uniting Church Spring Fair is on. 29th of August, that's this Saturday, 8 a.m. at the Tuncurry Uniting Church. Cakes, biscuits, sweets, jams, books, plants, kitchenware, clothes, linen and bric-a-brac. 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Just call the office, 6555 8433 is that number, or maybe send us an email to info@greatlakesfm.org.au.
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Nice, eh? That's the Cowboy Junkies and a lovely version of Lou Reed's Sweet Jane, and Tears for Fears before that from their very first album, goes back to around 1982, I think it was, that one came out. It is 6 minutes to 10 and you're tuned in to Great Lakes FM from 1987. Here's Terence Trent D'Arby.

0: time.
1: Who says it's quitting time?
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1: I'm the foreman. I'm the one says when it's quitting time. Quitting time! Quitting time!
3: Yay! Quitting time. That's it for me. Hayden will join you right after the 10 o'clock news. Take you through till 2 this afternoon. Listen out for the Good Health Show. Comes along after 11. Mike with the Baby Boomers from 2 until 6. And then catch up with Carlton Heston and the soundtrack of his life for some more newer type music from 6 through until 10. And then Stuart Coop will be in with the Dirt Music Show from 10 through until 11 this evening. Lots of good stuff coming your way. So do not touch that dial. Have a great day and I'll catch you tomorrow morning.

0: Hi, I'm Mike from Great Lakes FM. If you like classical rock and pop music from the 60s, 70s and 80s, bands like Queen, Led Zeppelin, Dire Straits, Santana, Floyd, The Who, The Kinks, Cream, and of course The Beatles and The Stones, join me on Wednesday afternoons on Drive Time between 2pm and 6pm. 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
2: It's 10 o'clock. Good morning. I'm Josh Bryant. The Health Minister says he's investigating the treatment of a patient who's been waiting in a Sydney emergency department for more than 20 hours. Burnett says he went to Westmead Hospital with chest pain and was told they wanted to keep him in to check his health, but he's still waiting for a bed to become free. He's told Mark Levy he's been awake for 28 hours as he can't sleep without his CPAP machine.
3: I am just sitting in a chair with emergency. I still have chest pain and I am very tired. Right now I would take a camp bed in a hallway next to a PowerPoint so I could plug my CPAP machine in and go to sleep.
2: Traffic is slowly returning to normal after a car fire in the Harbour Tunnel plunged Sydney roads into chaos. The tunnel has now reopened after the fire was extinguished. One person taken for treatment of smoke inhalation. Drivers are still being urged to allow extra time with city-bound traffic queued past Mossman. Legendary singer Dolly Parton is being celebrated for her immense talent, generosity and optimism. The cultural icons died at the age of 80. The US president has announced flags will be lowered for a week in her honour, while Australia's prime minister says hearts around the country are broken. Country music artist Max Jackson has a tattoo in honour of the lessons and inspiration that she's drawn from Dolly Parton's life.
4: Really talks so much, you know, through her music about going through hard times and how, you know, you can really lean into that and it can really make you stronger and you can come out the other side with something beautiful. That was something that always inspired me throughout my life and throughout my music and just an incredible person.
2: Dolly Parton's team has confirmed she died after a brief battle with cancer. Labor MP Luke Gosling says neither he or his office have been made aware of an alleged breach of his bail conditions. Mr. Gosling's due to face court next month after allegedly attacking the Northern Territory administrator at a function in Darwin in July. Police claim the 54-year-old breached his bail conditions on the 14th of August. Mr. Gosling denies any wrongdoing. Political leaders are grappling with the issue of data centres at today's National Cabinet meeting. The Prime Minister is pushing for a consistent approach nationally around location, energy and water use rules, but the proposal has already faced pushback from some states and territories. Also making news, a memorial service is being held at Porepunkah, marking a year since two Victorian police officers were killed in the line of duty. And research shows a court diversion program for people with cognitive impairment is improving outcomes. In finance, a few minutes into trade, the All Ords up 27 points at 94.02, one Aussie dollar buying 71.6 US cents.
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6: Jack Cole has been named to start at 5'8 for the Panthers in Friday night's game against the Bulldogs with Jack Cogger out suspended. Still no recall for Blaise Talangi, who's only been named on the bench. The Wallabies aren't expecting a warm welcome in Argentina this weekend. Australia's last tour in 2024 saw the Wallabies win a controversial first test before conceding 67 points in their worst ever loss. Fly half Ben Donaldson says there won't be a red carpet.
7: I've played in Argentina before and every stadium you play and it's very hostile. It's an awesome experience. And the supporters are so passionate. Hopefully, if selected, just going to embrace the experience, embrace the challenge, and I think it should be pretty cool.
6: And Sally Fitzgibbons has defeated fellow Aussie veteran Stephanie Gilmore in the opening round of the Fiji Surf Pro. That's sport. I'm Mike Pearsall.
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10: We are currently sitting at 18 degrees and there is rain forecast for today with a low of 14 and a high of 21. There is the chance of a thunderstorm later today and some light winds becoming south to southwesterly, 15 to 20 kilometres an hour in the middle of the day and then becoming light in the evening. Looking ahead, we've got Thursday, a late shower tomorrow.